0: And it's a backup ATL in George for the flight. 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
2: 425 Frank, to check his cab messages, please. Copy. He's out with the tow truck driver. I'll have him check it as soon as he gets back to his car.
0: Okay, thank you. India?
1: To the floor.
0: Copy, thank you.
3: I'm invading her, and then he's knocking on a door. Nothing was physical. Doesn't have any weapons. Didn't want to answer any questions. Said no weapons. 7201, copy 33, and do a follow.
4: Third drive. 32nd Avenue in Myrtle with a Ray Dodge pickup truck. 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Has a difficult to read tech tag.
0: Can I get out of the 32nd Avenue in Myrtle?

0: I'm going to stop.
1: We're stopped just south of Merle. 10642 John Robert.
2: Push my belt through as an accident, please.
0: Yeah, temper.
3: Right here, can you see the standard PG process?
4: Sorry, did you say HDR PBD?
2: Yes, four bullets, please.
4: So far, let me check. Any HDR PBT? 40 East Street, Lindell.
3: Route 823B. Captain, response units to go. I'll be on Charlie 8 Deck 8. Hold your traffic. I have one more. It's at 211 47th Avenue and Pearson, 823B.
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0: 824, India, copy.
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6: 82 George, I'll be able to try to get water in both of those.
0: Copy. Copy, thank you. Thank you, Charlie.

0: 14 George.
1: 14 George.
0: George, in India, please.
1: 10-4. 440 Street in McDowell, 7-7-3 feet. 7 East Highland F.

0: 9-11 Ocean for Dash has been transported to St. Joseph Precautionary for her request. IMU 15.
1: Second to copy.
2: Georgia, copy.
3: Would you send me incident 3935, please?
0: Hey, one George, did you get a supervisor to monitor that last hot call?
3: Not the fight call, no.
0: Copy, I can switch. You said Charlie 4?
3: 10-4, Charlie 4.
0: Charlie 4. 5-20,
3: FRA on your info. Charlie 4. Thank you.
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0: Is that you, Itamai?
1: Hey, man, it's Sam 81 again.
0: Go ahead.
1: Hey, any chance you have a command that's close by that can help us out with the transport? If I was going to transport this guy, we need somebody to ride in the ambo, and my detectors will pull over to the hospital.
0: Message for the audible.
2: Frank info.
0: Go ahead.
2: All right, we're going to open a portion of this intersection. If I can just have a unit on the southwest corner of the 76, 27 in Buckeye to cover that spot, we're going to open up all of Buckeye, east and west. 4-3 Charlie, I'm good with you coming towards the south and just blocking Buckeye on 27. Then if I can just have one unit just south of the fire station there, off of 27. The rest of it we can open up.
0: Okay.
3: 1 to 2311 West Deer Valley Road for possible 1060.
0: Chinese Rozier for the contact here. It's Suite 19, activated at 1653 hours from Zone 3, which is the front door. It is now 1709. Is there a unit to follow?
4: It's for Frank.
5: For the last 2 months, loading and unloading trash 34 times a day. Classified by a few males, will possibly have a gun. No one. It's going to be Alex for contact, actually, at 1709.
6: It's 200. She's being compliant. She's not just probably not her stuff ever. 0.2, all the rules.
0: I'm copy.
7: My three notion. 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
0: Oh, let me change it.
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0: Tougher.
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0: far.
1: So we're keeping 27th Ave completely blocked off south of Buckeye.
2: And there's a Nora. And where's that come on? I'll finish this, please. Thank you.
1: I'm copy.
2: Ashley, far here. In the 14 time of 31st Avenue.
0: So far.
1: For 925 for 3925 Henry, it's going to be a trespasser, 7635 for 31st Avenue. Black male, 20s, dark hair and a shirt, white shorts and weapons, went on command's property and yard looking at vehicles as being erratic, went and told him she's calling PD and he left it is staying at Mariposa Park across the street. And jail is under contact at 1711 hours.
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3: Get a 17 dollar, it's a good one.
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0: Tom, fight to me. Push it through the ticket.
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0: information for any motors on Adam 2. There's fluid on the freeway of SR 51 and Thomas Road, just south on the northbound lanes. Confirmation at 1746.
1: On the property of Black Lexus, but on plate. So parked for an hour, possibly doing 237. 1740 units, call.
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3: Down 721, it's going to be fluid still on the freeway. 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
4: One in Thomas, just south of the northbound lane. Again, Santa Fluid spell SF51 and Thomas on the freeway just south of the northbound lanes. It's information only at 1714.
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1: Union
0: Hill Street, 19th Avenue, Union Hill Street, Southwest Square. Plane's going to be in a white Kia Carnival versus a gray SUV. The license plate of 253 X-ray Charles Bravo. Plate out of New Mexico. The vehicle is pulled into the parking lot of the restaurant. It's going to be Beatrice Uzumal for contact at 1716.
2: Information for any motors in the area of the SR 51 and Thomas Road just south in the northbound lane. There is a fluid on the freeway. Just be advised. Info only, 1716.
0: Holding a position, Tom, 18402 North 19th Avenue. I'm calling for any officers who have contact with the Marina Marine Jones with the birthday of 10-28-2007.
1: X-ray for 21, Charlie.
3: Could you please my call through as an India police lead mail?
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0: rifling any officer who made contact with Mariana Marie Jones of 2007. 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Are you sending a copy for a trespass? 2525 South 75th Avenue, Liverpool. There's 5 black males, mid to late teens. No weapons, no further description. Who knows in the complex? Mercedes and sleeve, once and removed. Brittany for contact at 1718.
1: Engine 15, repeat dispatcher, stays west for that call on 4105, 51st Avenue.
0: Let me take a look here.
2: Two small doors. And then 418 South, please.
3: 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It's dark colored skin tone male. Victor, he's black and white colored t-shirt, blue pants, no weapons. He's laying in front of the store. Call for contact us, 1719, Center of the Utopia.
2: 20, 20.

0: Constable, 3205 Eagle Road, Dunn. Oh, sorry, it's a residence. It was a glass break, a front glass break at 1713 to you at 1720. You get for backup?
1: 603 first.
0: 10-4. 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
0: 7-4. My average build. Black team top silver pants, no weapons, is being really aggressive, yelling at the complainant. 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
3: And
4: 7-3400. I'm
3: real quick
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0: a unit northbound 47 Avenue. Can you check that Tahoe off your right there?
1: You're on Adam
0: 8,
1: it's supposed to be Charlie.
0: Yeah, I realize that. This unit's going to check it out. It's 47th Avenue, 1st Street south of Pearson on the east side. These subjects got out, went to the soccer field. I was just going to have them check the plate.
1: Copy.

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1: 10-4, is it Robert? 24-25, North 11th Ave. Six twenty-one India, copy the Chuck Wilford, 9425 North 11th Ave, out front on 11th Ave between the telephone pole and the wall. The complainant was smelling a foul odor for the past couple of days. Saw some clothing and flowers covering something. Not sure if it was like a deceased animal or what it was. See you at 1723.
2: Frank, I copy. 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
5: 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Seems like the vehicle follows the complainant home from 2 blocks away. It's a gray small SUV with heavy window tint. Driver is a Hispanic girl in his 50s. At 1724, is there a unit to follow? I copy, thank you.
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8: Yeah, 3605 East Thomas, the Walgreens, white female 30s, burgundy shirt, dark colored bottoms, no weapons. He's saying in the store with two juveniles who were crying. Females are in pink shirt, and the boy is in a blue polo. No shoes, they were very dirty. Excited and got comics, but didn't move with the kids. Their back was attached. Home plate was 21, 1725.
1: I need to file 1-on-1. Thank you. Gerald, red shirt, blue jeans. Is that listed 20, referencing an incident in 9th? Correction, I'm sorry, in 6th. Is there anything you need to follow? Probably a 17 trade. North 38th Street. Paradise Valley Senior Living. The complainant is a social worker from Scottsdale, Abrazo, who 10 minutes ago, at the time of the call, an employee told the complainant there were no other employees in the building, and the complainant has questions about a patient there. 632 Henry is going to go with you. BHU can't take it. It's higher level of care. See you both, 1726. Copy. Before Henry, 633 Henry, copy, you both are going to take the audible, 13610 North Scottsdale Road, at Fine Cigars. It's coming from the shop motion and the front door to you both at 1726.

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1: Honey.
0: I'm getting waved out at 35th Avenue in Charming, in reference to like a 900 Victor. So I can get another unit over here.
1: I copy, can you get another unit for 35th Avenue in Sherman? Any unit to assist on 900 Victor?
2: Or she can post on it.
1: Copy, thank you.
0: I'm going to get your plate in 1 second. It's going to be a temporary license plate. 957496 Charlie. And it looks like I got waved down and he said that the car is in drive, but his foot's on the brake.
1: I copy. Car's in drive, foot on the brake. And that comes back to a Chevy Silverado. 28.
3: Hey, 210 Street, can you AR 20 to 45th Avenue and Long to Rosa Street, please?
1: Copy, 45th Avenue and Monte Rosa.
4: Copy.
1: I can change your call. It is going to be a valid 245 with 415 Bravo, and they did attach your MVD as well. It's going to be a Silver Kia minivan with a license plate of Zebra Zebra Adam, 1 King 5, with front end damage to passenger side. Just repo.
4: You know, do we know what that 245 was with? Was it a weapon, vehicle?
1: Information only at 1729.
3: 10-4.
1: Thanks.
5: Are they useful?
1: 10-4, they are.
4: 42, George. Is 412 Henry, any more units out there? 508.
1: 412 Henry.
0: Yeah, there's quite a bit of traffic going by, so I just don't want to wake up and hit more cars.
1: A copy, is there a couple more units I can help out 35th Avenue in Sherman for 900 Victor?
4: 422 Jordan, come from Always.
1: Copy from Always, thank you.
4: Jordan, 412, does it look like a medical event? Doing it 517 that way.
0: It's hard to tell right now. He looks like he's like partially slumped over. It looks like a work truck, so I'm not sure.
4: Work truck, so that is special. You want to file fire 17.
1: I have given him a call.
6: Working for Ocean, is the vehicle north or southbound facing?
0: It's southbound facing, and it's in the yellow double A. We could just have fire stage maybe a few streets north of it. We don't need them rolling yet. Until this car secured.
6: 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We're about 30 seconds out.
1: Copy.
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0: 703 Henry. 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
0: Arizona Adam Lincoln Henry 8507 should be a white Toyota Corolla.
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0: Got it. You said it was a 47 Victor vehicle?
1: 10-4.
2: 7-3-100,
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2: 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Is it okay?
1: Is it occupied?
2: No, it's not occupied.
1: 7-4.
2: 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Thank you.
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3: 40 to Charlie, clear. 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
1: Emergency traffic is on 62 I-17 and Bethany Home Road. 611.
2: 611, Frank.
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1: 10-4. 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It's going to be a 647 breaker broadcast. This is a real Lincoln Navigator. Partial temp plate is going to be Bravo. Bravo, serving on the road, last seen southbound. Information only at 1736.
4: Cheryl Drive, unit up. Cora 20. There's a male yelling, thinks he's at the above. It sounds like a verbal, can only hear one voice. It's a black male, 36 years old, tall and heavy build on him. Clothing was there. 1737, unit follow.
5: George, would you be able to call the CR van out here for this family here?
2: Yeah, do you need any car seats by chance or no?
5: George, repeat that, sorry.
2: Are you going to need any, like, car seats that need to be transported or no?
5: I'm sorry, George. No, we won't need any car seats.

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0: They will call back with one of the calls put in for them.
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0: 911 Buckeye, just north, Barry, David Adam, 9 Victor Sam, push it to the ticket.
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0: emergency traffic of a fight, Northern Avenue and 24th Avenue, 623 feet. 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
1: 623
0: Ocean. And anyone else to serve a trolley deck, 6 at 1743, 9 or clear.
2: 932 Ocean is at 918 Town, 24611 North 38th Avenue. Picking up Dylan Bates, Warden 92 is white male, 63220. Gun and weapons, DTO, DTS, going to 7th Avenue, 1741.
0: Eight 11 Ocean for traffic. Coffee Avenue, 960 167th Avenue in McDowell. The third boys, Toyota vehicle and a black vehicle blocking the southbound lane. North for contact at 1744.
3: Good.
4: Anything flagged down by someone at 32nd Town? She said he left his wallet on bus number 29 going eastbound. I'm wondering if you could get a hold of him.
3: Sir, what was the bus number?
4: He said it's bus number 29.
5: So, Frank, I copy.
3: You know how long ago it was?
4: Alaska.

0: Seven zero one area. He said this was about 20 minutes ago.
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2: President Frank Covey, Chicago, President 01 East Park Avenue, 13,600 South. Call him to check on 72 years old. Uncle believes he's now on Henry. Fire 17 mils, but conduct 1746. 30, Sir Frank, I hear a call.
3: Four two four Tom, can you see me at 47 Bravo,
2: Central?
3: 4-2-4
2: Tom, Kelly, 47 Bravo, 58-33 Central Range Market. Three teenagers took a drink and left towards Southern. Two Hispanic females and a Hispanic male, 15 to 17 years old. Left in a gray Chevy Malibu with Arizona Adam Mary Adams for Everett 1. Prosecution desires manager. This for contact at 1746.
0: 233 Union 102 miles 990 degrees.

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1: Ocean,
2: that's over on Charlie 4. Again, Charlie 4 is 1749.
1: George O'Meara.
2: Copy, Charlie 4.
3: What is concerned for her? It looks like CRN also has a mobile team of 40 minutes at 1737. Talking about contact the complainant at 1749, because they're going to be in a phone.
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1: Thanks. 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Fourth Air Center, Happy Next is a staff 3442 West Bamberg, Good City. Command to Sauter's 21 is tracking for basic hunter West Portland and wants to pick it up. Contacting Dina in a black shirt with a bow and blue leggings. 1750 is ready to follow.
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814 David, I copy your message. It's 47 Victor, 1801 North 83rd Avenue, apartment 1041. It's going to be the complainant's red Honda Accord, license plate, Young Edward Adams, 7 Lincoln 1. Last seen yesterday evening, they only have the keys to the vehicle, and there's a dent above the passenger side rear wheel. No suspect info, it's a frame for contact, it's 1752.

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1: Excuse me, Virgin Tom, 1838 West Bell Road. Wireless, it's a return call from an earlier incident. Subject back on the property, 5735765 pounds. Four interior covered via blue number 8 jersey, with dark blue shorts. Bald head, none of weapons, but had a golf club earlier. Subject is outside near the trash can. It's going to be loading employee for contact at 1752.
2: She's an Indian female, 5'6", heavy set, says that she's wearing clear clothing, no weapons other than the girlfriend's fists. Her upset with aggressions, complaint at sound 390 or 918. It's Ashley for contact at 1752.
3: So far.

0: 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Any units for an unknown trouble, 3350 West Van Buren Street, 411B.
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3: Monitor.
1: Alright.
2: I'm sorry, who was the other turn?
4: 424, we should put us on the off traffic.
2: 10-4.
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1: It's
0: going to be an audible 4141 West Glendale Avenue. Coming from the office, laundry door, came at 1751 hours. But no answer for RPO premise at 1756 hours.

0: for us into the next.
1: Ocean is going to be a trespasser, 3443 West Dunlop Avenue at Circle K. Blackmail 20 is 55 Enfield, Brasher, Blackford, Flint, Weapons, took a cup from the garbage and was filling it up with water, feeding to Leo on the 21-footed walk out. Complainer insisting that he will stay on the property and come back in. Andrew, an employee for contact at 7:57 hours.
0: 14, I guess he's at 459 now.
2: 2603 North Echo Canyon Circle. One door. At 1757
0: Utah. 701 Henry.
2: So far.

0: Four-letter. I'll take the flight on 412, please.
1: Carolina, copy of the 2805 West Van Buren, the appliances. Subject when the call came out and unknown subject came in at the store, gotten over, will the complainant then threaten to call his family and come back and fight the complainant? Subject's no longer 23, just wants PD contacts. Francisco, is your contact at 1758?
0: We're speaking with the RP, see the fire prosecution, somebody's inside, no one's supposed to be inside. We're just waiting at this point for another unit to come and help us clear that building.
2: In the DRP, what prosecution was supposed to be inside? Just waiting for the other units to clear the building.
0: Nora.
3: 232, Nora, and your backup is your return with F2. It's 1759.
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4: 2 East Green Road to 31B.

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0: Pacific Ocean 8325 West Encinas Lane, return to Pearl. In for each of the events in the area, 24th Street and Mercer westbound for a 510 draft test, the motorcycle that ran a light and weaving in and out of traffic, possibly black in color, dark-complected males or clothing, four brothers, bull, no helmet, no weapons, for the MLC westbound 3GO, information at $1,800. Ocotillo Road, 915
1: feet. 915 Ocean.
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3: 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She has high blood sugar.
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7: 32B, as well as a residential 3507 West Orangewood Avenue, 921B, it's going to be returned to Charlie 9 at 1802.
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9: 923 Tom for the residential.
0: Before you miss the call?
9: Monitor. 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No, we're calling
0: off your call. Units to follow 923 Tom. 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
0: Of course.
6: Okay.
0: Okay, copy. I'm sorry. Your status shows you at 699 East Buckeye. Did you want me to update that?
1: I'll be sending over to that call.
0: Copy, trespasser, 602 Northwest Avenue, Circle K. Subjects and officers are refusing to leave. Black nail 30, thin belt, blue shirt, blue pants, no weapon. Angels, you contact 1803, is there a unit to follow?
10: 901 Ocean, complainants on the light rail. There was female overdosing. Fire is not 17 yet. They are calling the light rail security to confirm an address or a 20. Complainant stopped responding after fire started talking to them. Information only, 1804.
11: Number 602, I'm here. Is there a better location for where the victim is?
10: I will call fire and see if they have anything.
12: This is an ops. The phone shows it northern.
10: Yeah, it says the female was on the light rail, so the train was moving.
12: There is a light rail stopped at northern facing northbound.
11: Okay, I don't catch up to it now.
0: Cover.

0: Hey, Doc, does it look like that train has stopped at 19th Avenue Northern?
1: It is about 10 more.
0: Okay, copy.
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0: Next is going to be 1707 East Highland Ave, the Kitchell Highland Court, Unit 260. It's an entry-exit door to you at 1806.
3: Robert 602.
0: Robert 602.
3: Well, to some people on the bus, they're saying if you got off here at Northern and went southbound, I'm attempting to locate her. Maroon top, G shorts.
0: Copy, maroon top, G shorts. She got off the train and went southbound. If you just advise, fighters could advise if we find her.
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3: 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I'll make a backup.

0: 4602.
1: Go ahead.
2: I have located her. She's heading southbound, past Haywood. She, is walking at a normal pace. Doesn't appear to be overdosing, so I'll go ahead and just close this out.
1: Alright, copy. No 901 Ocean. She's walking at a normal pace southbound past Haywood. 424 Frank for traffic.
3: 424 Frank.
1: And the nautical 7006 Health Central with the Central Tooth Doctor. Coming from the South Door Motion, I see the 1750 hour. It's now 18-08, 22 Georgia, Sales Falls. It's 21 India, copy 11,858 North 25th Ave. Possible CIT situation for a Nathan, born in 02. White male, brown eyes, brown hair, 5'6", 180 pounds. Danger to self and others, no weapons. Take him to 11361 North 99th Ave, and I'll get you the paperwork. To you at 1809.
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1: Copy, sir. A24 Ocean on your head. Emergency traffic is going to be a domestic 2140 West Thunderbird Road to 21B. Georgia, and the backup is going to be on Charlie 2, 1810, 6, you're clear.
0: 21 here. Thank you, George, for responder.
1: Timber. George, I copy your message for the Fortune Tom, 25,100 North 22nd Lane. It's going to be at AC Element Hotel. That's 50-60-year-old woman. A female bus got dirty tan shirt, tan pants, no weapons, has been asked to several times. Thank you. Which means you're harassed the customers. They're currently wandering inside the lobby. It's going to be Michaela with front desk. Contact at 18-11 Henry. Is you attached?
4: Athletics information is in the call. Taking to UPC. 1031 is in with the supervisor at 18-10 hours.

0: And two for Ocean. Reference our 418 Tom. We've seen a suspect here on Orangewood, just east of 39th Pass. South of the street, we're going to make contact in the day and forth.
1: Tuffer says 39th Avenue and Orangewood, just east south of the street. Private Beach, Hamilton. Penny, instant talk up at the side of 209 West Jackson, Private TV.
2: Mars.
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0: Third portion. Can you sense the actual call for beep? 90 feet down. It's been holding longer.
1: Oh, so far. We just got a call on your beep at the hot call, so stand by.
2: Thanks for all.
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1: Have a Bill 4 Entertain reference 39th Avenue and Orangewood, just east outside of the street at 13 hours. Area traffic?
0: Yes.
1: Have a fight at 102 with Maricopa Access. The Phoenix Auto Collections. Clinton had ever rolled a dealer over selling him a $50,000 lemon. Advice 418 matter, but complaint at 1 speedy after the verbal. Elias, the contact 1813 is a reason to follow.

0: advise the vehicles are in the parking lot just south of that address on the east side.
1: You said it's 3333 North 7th Avenue, just south, right?
0: Correct, thank you.
1: 7-4. 725 George. Fire says that they're about 3 minutes out with that star van.
2: Thank you.
3: Okay, we're at 1751 hours, so ask for a permit RP. It's 1814 hours, you need to follow. Space no back here on clothing and weapons. Is there a backup at 1814? Copy, thank you.
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5: What?
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6: Can you get a fire sent to my 961 driver's complaining of a broken pinky?
4: You say a broken pinky, like a phalange?
6: So a broken finger. She's claiming it's broken, so can't just get the fire sent to she wants to get transported to the hospital.
4: Okay, 10-4.
1: Brazil, 726B.
7: Long curly hair, possibly white or light skinned Hispanic. Victim does want to prosecute, does desire prosecution.
4: Copy, khaki short, with blue gray shirt, long curly hair, possibly white male or light skinned Hispanic male. Victim does desire prosecution.
8: We got the subject that matches the description of the suspect.
7: Tom. Do you have anybody available for translation, Spanish translation?
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703 Charlie Copper message, 3333 North South Avenue. So white sedan versus white SUV, 6 or 18-inch. Yeah, 312 Island, 2601 East Roosevelt, and 96163 Indian School.

0: 247, did they get a backup?
1: Negative, sir. Is there any unit that can back up Fort Will Palm on this 47, 3442 West Van Buren?
0: 411, I'll attach you in a second.
1: Thank you.
0: Jet 6 string engine school at the white Ford Fusion dark blue Dodge Ram at 1819.
2: I just want to keep my backup. There's no 210, and they don't want anything other than a 418 Tom.
0: I copy 700, Mary, copy.
3: We're holding a 901 Henry, 15,436 North 64th Street. Thank you, sir. 15,436 North 64th Street. Fire did pronounce at 1810 hours to you at 1820. 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
4: 3-4-4.
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0: 923 Tom. 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

0: 621 Tom, copy this 415 Edward, 1945 West Astor Drive, Northmont Foothill, Apartment A, like Adam 1. Pity it's out earlier. The woman who lives in the apartment A2 is now stomping along the apartment from the cabinets, complaining things is on purpose. It's an ongoing issue. Contact Misty in apartment A1 at 1822. You guys for backup?
1: 6 3, yeah.
0: 10-4.

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2: 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No license, never had one on this motorbike.
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0: 1047 Victor, 3242 East Presidio Road. It's an uncolored Ford Fusion with an unknown plate. Parked in front of his house for at least 10 minutes. Vehicle is...
7: Emergency traffic, it's a flight call, 1624 North Flight Canyon, 825 feet.
0: Certainly need to call in.
7: 833 Ocean, it's over on Charlie 4 again. Charlie 4... 457, you're clear. It's 1826.
6: Good. Question.
7: 10-4.
8: 83 George, I'm on her.
7: 10-4.
8: We're placed on a call by accident. Can you put us back on our domestic?
7: 10-4, I'll put you back on it. Please, have a good one for my supervisor at 1827 hours.
8: Robert, 1503.
0: Well, Robert, 1503.
5: Can you get the fire department my location for a subject of no one having chest pains, 77 years old? We'll be at the back loading dock.
0: Copy. I went ahead and made your 901 card, but yeah, I'll get fire out there to you, sir.
5: Outside.
0: You're outside at the rear loading dock? Mm-hmm. 10-4, Port Robert 1503.
7: Sorry, though.
9: We got multiple vehicles in the intersection.
0: Four twenty-five,
7: you can put us on it. 10-4. 41, Frank, to monitor. 10-4. 962, please, this is Dominique McDowell. Toyota turquoise color in a black car. They're currently in the southbound lane, so I'm going to be 23 out there, 1828.

0: Mercy traffic, it's a domestic 3438 North 84th Lane, 812 feet. And units for domestic 3438 North 84th Lane, 812 feet. Over Charlie 4, it's my response, it's 1829.
1: 813, George.
0: For Sun Valley 4, is there a backup?
2: 14-4.
0: 10-4, Valley 4.
2: 81, George, the monitor.
0: Copy. Charlie 4.

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1: You sent us back that 1800 next fire run.
2: How far? It would be 1900 2745 West Cole. I've been getting information from the call at 1830 hours. Do you still have the 1031?
1: Ma'am, I shouldn't hit you.
2: I'm here. Dark shirt, dark pants, came into the store extremely 390, left in a silver Honda sedan westbound out of the parking lot. No plate, laughing westbound, info only 1830.
3: 611 Frank. 611
2: Frank.
3: He's out of here going to St. Joe's, follow up to reference my accident in a month.
2: Yep, 10-4.
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4: 36 North 48th Avenue, 813B. Also, 647 7745 South 51st Avenue, 834B.
2: Ocean for traffic.
6: Go ahead.
2: Copy. This is a 651 at 1734 Claremont Street. The neighbor's dog has been out in the yard parking for the past hour and a half. McLean was concerned. Clayton had recent surgery, unable to check on them themselves just because of the heat. To you at 1832.
7: 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Access of the extended stay, 923B.
5: All right, can you send me that 418 to 412B that's been calling for a while?
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3: Good.
2: You've been an audible 1307 East Orangewood Ave. Complaint was hearing a loud alarm from a new built house across the street from her at that 20. Did not see any subjects or anything 647 going on. Might be a fire alarm issue. Not sure. Nobody for contact. 1834. Unit to follow.
5: Yeah, we can just take it. 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
11: Can you send me the 459 Robert on Monroe Street, please?
7: Okay. 245 at 1906 West County.

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1: 715 East Buckeye, Greyhound. 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Long black hair, nose ring, tattoo on face. 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
3: This is our first one, Bravo, at 507 West Mojave, 17-shirt south. Neighbor threw puppies over the fence in the complainant's yard. Complainant has them inside but doesn't know what to do with them. Permits for contact to 1840, if their units follow.
7: 515, David.
3: Simple. For traffic?
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3: 911 Hangout at 2130 East Parkway Drive, 4400 South. Says there was a loud humming on another line. Coming back to a Milton, it is 1840.
6: And 214665 was road raging the complainant, tailgating her before turning off into a fire's parking lot nearby. Information only at 1841.
1: And the bed weaving through traffic. Plessy northbound, information at 1840.
6: Looking at 49 alarm, 4802 West Polk Street, 400 North.

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0: Copy.
2: I'm using from extreme base being in this area. The boat is coming from the southeast of the 20. Is there another unit to follow on? Any back up to the position, Edward? Copy, thank you.
0: Information for units in the area 4259 West Dell Road at the Circle T. It's a 47 broadcast. It was a beer run 5 ago. Subject is a Hispanic male, 35'8", 140 pounds. Gray shirt, black shorts, no weapons. Took a 3-pack of Michelob Ultra and snipe, but on foot, eastbound is information only at 1843. 4-year clear.

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0: It's going to be a stolen license plate. 4638 North 39th Avenue, Unit 317. Unknown time frame, occurred today was in the parking lot. Plate of Arizona, David Frank Allen, 1 Sam Victor, taken off of the complaint for a 2008 Honda Ridgeline. Unknown suspect, Leonard for contact at 18.45 hours.
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0: Copy. 825 in Yerba, 961, Osborne and Grant just south on Grant. It's a Toyota Camry that's white, was hit by a white Toyota Tacoma truck. Vehicle can't move, it's Diana for contact, it's 8046.

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1: Four, two, three, can you tell me the last four digits of the phone number that called 911?
0: 2595. I copy that you wanted it as a robber. I have a 1060. Any 1060 for 300?
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0: 84th lane, or at 300. Holding a trash officer, 3101 West Northern Avenue, 921 feet.

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0: Good morning, Mr. Professor. 2605 West Northern Avenue, 921B. Gray tank top, black pants, made vague, 245 seconds for complaining while walking out with stolen merch. They were looking heading westbound on Indian School Road in a tan Infiniti two-door sedan. Temporary license plate 4-8425. The vehicle was occupied by 4. Its import gains for contact is 1850. You have to follow?
1: Nine, for discussion.
0: I'm sure it's no further description. Took the complainant's friend's 21. The 21, when he placed it on the counter at Circle K, the subject followed them to the 20. The 21 is hanging out the unit now. Complainant says they know where the subject lives. They're waiting near the front office. It's manager Myra for contact. She's wearing a yellow shirt, black pants. It's 1851.
2: The notion will take that check well for copy info.
0: Copy.
2: 24 Tower code 4 and 8.
0: Copy. And 811 Ocean, at 8130 West Indian School Road. I copy you. Copy info. It's 1851.
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0: 614 Frank. Will you push us through as an accident? Give me on, please.
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4: Traffic is going to be 900 Victor, 2930 67th Avenue, 814 B.
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0: 167,000, 900, Victor.
1: Negative.
0: I'll switch.
1: Of course. Go.
2: Yeah, just for that caller, hi, and voice the report number.
1: Your numbers are 10, 30. For on zebra.
2: This, chemicals been turned over to Cary Environmental. As soon as these trucks out of the roadway, we're going to open up 27.
1: X-ray 12.
3: Good.
1: Your numbers are 10, 34, 731.
3: Thank you. Show me 10 and put the portable unit back on the vehicle.
1: Sure. Emergency traffic is a residential 37 East McDowell Road, 723. If anyone to start up for a residential 3777 East McDowell Road, 723. Copy, no response from the change codes. We'll be holding on Charlie 7 and 866.
0: Hey, what's going on? 3777 East McDowell.
4: A25, and you can pressure cause an accident, please.
0: Yes, sir. 47.
5: That is the Georgia monitor.
0: 7-4.

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1: Go ahead.
0: Can I maybe get a couple of units for some 508 out here, please?
1: Can we get some 508 67,000 in Dell?
2: And 22, Henry.
1: 10-4. How many units do you need?
0: I'm going to need at least 2.
1: Okay, can I get one more, please? 67,000 MGDAL.
3: And 14, David.
1: 10-4.
4: R, what's the department number on this call? That'd be nice.

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1: What's your horse on?
0: It's over on Charlie 4th, it's June 19th, 3 hours.
1: 42 Georgia Boulevard.
0: Tower.
1: 422 Georgia, you're putting in the hot traffic.
0: Yeah, Tower.
1: What's your breath on? You put me on that.
0: Tower.
1: 62 Georgia, copy.
0: Tower.

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1: 703 Charlie, 44 Phoenix.
0: Northwest corner, current in the intersection. Brother is going to be a Toyota Tacoma versus a gray Toyota Prius. And vehicles are pulled into the northwest corner for contact. Climb medics. There's a Nikki that's involved for contact. 1901. Cover. Frank, the next is a 92 Tom. 12 South 21st Drive, we're picking up Raquel, 61, is 9051, 150 pounds, no hope is dangerous, no endangered others. Thank you to UPC, I did your Tuesday as well. Anyone's back up for a little freak for the 19 Tom, 6812 South 21st Drive?
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0: Go. 41 Sergeant, a copy of this 19 Tom.
3: Sorry. Send me that call on Palm for dispo. It's code 4 on 23.
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5: 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We'll be 17 north, 31 north.
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1: 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Commission 1903.
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2: Ocean.
0: Ocean. And anybody else if you're on trailing behind, we got somebody smashing stuff up. Thank you.
3: Sorry, this is your honor.

0: 4.
1: Go ahead.
2: So 245 at 1906 West Camelback Road at Church's Chicken. There was a quick stop next door. Mace complainant 20 minutes ago when complainant was just standing outside, and when complainant walked inside to confront him, the owner chased him with a bat. Owner's going to be a black male, so he's been on clothing, also to claim medical orders with Gabriel for contact. Mace 1906.
3: 925 Ocean, that's going to be a trespassing 3101 West Northern Avenue at the east side of the Circle K building. Transit reason to leave. Black male 30s, 5'6", male shirt, dark shirt, no weapons. Unknown if he's 390, it says no. Caitlin, the manager, for contact at 1905 hours.
4: How about 2930 North 67th Avenue at 8?

0: for?
1: It's going to be a black Android.
0: And how's it go?
1: And if you guys go to unlock the screen on it, the screen is pink.
2: 425 Ocean to 421 George is very exact part of the chase that it's mapping at. We're having a hard time finding it.
1: Let me grab the victim's 21. Can someone just meet me over here? Can't do all of it on my own. I'll give you guys the location of it, and then you guys can go look.
0: Not receiving it to follow. 425 Ocean.
2: Yeah, make sure somebody gets over there. If not, we'll head over there.
0: Can I have a 922 beat?
3: 924 Ocean.
0: Emergency traffic amplified call 1375 East Broadway Road 422 East.
1: Four to Nora
0: and Avecca was over on Charlie Forest 1908.
4: 424, I should need to put
0: a phone. Cover.
1: 421 George for info.
0: 421 George.
1: So 2nd Ave in Alta Vista, just east. In the alleyway on the north side of the road, the phone should be there.
0: Copy. 2nd Avenue, Alta Vista, just east, north side of the road. An alley. Grace, I copy that. You need help over there at the emergency?
1: I got another unit over here. If you guys just want to try to find that 21, I'll work through things over here.
0: Okay.
2: What are you talking about? Cover that out, call monitor.
0: And 42 Sergeant to copy this hot call.
2: 42 George,
0: thank you.

0: 22 Henry, can you just hold this 962 as an answer, please?
1: No problem. Go ahead.
2: 92 North 19th Avenue. Yeah, with Nora John Adam for John Zebra.
1: Over. 10. 623 Indian, yeah. Your hits.
3: 20 Indian, the 4.
1: Over. Central 4013 West Rosewood Street, 411B. Any units for 411 Frank Pryor, back up and something Charlie 4, you're clear, it's 1911.
4: Okay.
1: Emma? Information for you from the area of 27th Avenue and Grant, it's a 647 Victor Park House. Flash City Malibu driving aggressively, taking off other vehicles. Male driver leaned out the window in 236 to throw a hammer at the complainant's vehicle. This all seems southeast on Grand. This is only no contact, so when you're clear, it's 1911.
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0: Can you clear for a D scanner to respond to first stab in Alta Vista?
1: Hey, did you scan to respond to first half in Alta Vista?
2: 421 George, I have one, but let me get his info from his family, and you guys can look at his MV photograph.
0: 425, Carl, I'm not copy that.

0: 421 George. I got first and last name. I'm just working on date of birth with family.
1: Twenty-six fifty West Camelback, 1 to 10, 2 to 4.
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2: John Union, Lincoln, India, Ocean, and then Garcia, and he's in his 30s, about 34 to 35 years old.
1: Copy, Julio Garcia. I'm right here and I have a digi, so we'll get him scanned.

Mr. Devotion, next visit of Matrix Wolf, 2908 West Talmadge. I was in contact with the 101 subject at 1649 via the 901 X-ray text line. Security attempted to 901 X-ray today, been taking 15 or more pills of ibuprofen around 12 o'clock. She's been having 901 X-ray talks for the last 3 years. Brother was also home with her, no info on him. Telephone contact with the crisis line is 1950.

0: voor zo'n afdraaien niet. For Henry for traffic. You drive at the Hughes Supply, 2700 South. It's going to be the overhead door, 1916. I have 21 detail, it's 1916.
1: Okay, 7-4, I read 20 in the backup.
0: X-ray 832.
1: Yeah, for that.
0: Police 51, 31, 616 North 24th Street.

0: 423 Tom.
1: Crystal.
0: Yeah, we're from Broadway. We're talking to some of the staff out here, and they're saying that the kids that we're out with are the primary aggressors.
1: Oh, yeah,
0: we're getting different stories from the side.
1: Okay, could you help with the primary aggressors? Residential being worked at 4013 of West Roosevelt Street on Charlie 4. If we could get a couple of more additional units to help clear the house and some less sleep. It's on Charlie 4, 1917. If we can get a couple more units for this residential 4013 West Roosevelt Street, West Roosevelt.
2: Sir, sorry, my copies.
1: So 4013 West Roosevelt Street, we're contacting you for?
3: My first time, Henry, I can serve for 40.
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4: My sister, Venus Carpenter, born in 68, like the 411th, and no weapons, hasn't been responded to 21s. Or Facebook for the past 2 months. She lives alone with a dog. Telephone contact with Ebony, and I copy that back up. It's 1982.
2: Okay, he's asking what the injuries are.
3: So far as I know, he's not refusing fire, and he's asking for transport to hospital.
5: Thank you.
1: Good. I copy that the individual is asking to be transported by fire. On custody of 1906 West Kelvack Road, 1919.

0: 84 Tom.
1: 84 Tom.
0: I apologize, I was on the 21 with the EP with him. Our subject is being transported because he refused to answer any questions for the fire department. And as far as the, I think it's Tom 390, it's over at Maryville Hospital. We do have 300 data. Transportation is just for precautionary because he wouldn't answer questions.
1: 11 North 44th Street, Unit 1002. Checking on client Shallon, room 25, black female, unknown weapons. Recently had spinal surgery and was having NanoX ideations about a month and a half ago and missed several sessions. There's a crystal for telephone contact. It's 1920. Is there units call?
2: 63200.
1: Okay. 65, Paul, on your head.
3: 625, Paul. Code 6.
1: 625, Paul, go ahead.
3: North 7th Street, North. Plate is going to be 5, Bravo, Adam. 7, John 4.
1: 4.
4: Green Deck, copy. It's going to be 651 at 31,616 of 24th Drive at 1921.
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0: 65, how are you going to be covered on your hips?
1: 21 North, can you send back the 250 on earlier, please?
2: 10-4.

0: I'm still wanting to cuss you. Maybe unrelated to where called him wrong.
1: Probably one in custody, 1906 West Camelback Road. It's unrelated to the call you're on. It's 1920.
0: Notice barrel 3777, you picked it off. Turn off 3777, you picked it off.
2: 7-1-1-1.
3: Personal weapons by the front of the entrance area, laying the blocks. Three security uniformed and unarmed are out with the subject, asking subject to leave, and subject is refusing. Subject will take actions. Security guards will take contact. 1924.
0: That's able to offer 3777 East McDowell.
2: 7-3-3, we can head that way, we're not too far.
0: Copy.
2: 7-3-3, did you guys get somebody?
0: Yeah, they got everybody they need.

0: 36, Henry. Send me that theft supplement. Let me go see if she's still there and get this for you. If I need a second unit, I can let you know.
1: All right, support. 1311 North 14th Street, 1925.
2: Burger King. Previous trespasser subjects in the middle of the drive-through, panhandling and stopping cars. So Leroy, white male, late 40s, 5657, skinny, no shirt, with pants and weapons. No indication he's on 237 David or 390. There's going to be a CDA, shift manager for contact. It's 1925.

0: 10-4, the check welfare 10,667 South 59th Ave. The caller is locked in the storage gate. 1926, units as follow.
1: 834 George.

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0: It's going to be at Checkwell Firm, 1121 East Malaya Drive, 8900. To check on complaint of two kids, 12-year-old Cal and 11-year-old Colt are staying with mom, Maria, 91, and her boyfriend, Timothy, who has history of DV on mom. The felon uses 237 David complainant was also advised subject keeps firearms in the house, unknown where. Couple has been advised, I'm sorry, CPS has been advised. Complainant just wants to make sure kids are safe. It's going to be Kyle. Telephone contact 1927 and I copy 422 George to back up. Tell me

0: 624 India.
1: 624 India. 13 West Roosevelt Street. If we could get about three more units over and possibly a drone, it's being worked on Charlie 4. It's 1928.
0: Let's get three more units for this residential at 4013 West Roosevelt Street for Long Beach.
2: 412
0: time,
2: we're
0: going to
2: switch over to
0: copy. Anyone else for this residential 4013 West Roosevelt Street and a drone for Long Beach?
2: 22 George, I can go prior.
0: Different. Anybody with a drone for residential 4038 West Willow Street?

0: That's what I want, Tom. Can you send me your next?
1: Suffer.
2: George, can you send me a message?
1: Suffer.
0: Henry. Yeah, I could use a second unit to knock this door.
3: Is there another unit? 1311 North 14th Street.
4: 731R.
3: 10-4. Hey, drone for Charlie 4, 4013 West Roosevelt.
1: Let it drive. Can I get a backup for 420?
5: I'm literally trying to use your...
1: 1379?
5: 402, I'll give you the backup.
1: Okay, thank you.
2: And 25.
1: Thank you. 431 Frank, can you turn that in her back on those?

0: Park Lane South calling in.
1: Yep.
0: And Melinda, 600 North, 934B. Anyway, start for 101 screaming for the last hour, 32nd Avenue and Melinda, 21,600 North, 934B.
2: Mechanic calls back and said that the mechanic was trying to leave and was refusing to give him his car back, 1932 unit to follow him.
0: Supervisor monitor.
3: Nine three George. Is that a hot call in 93?
0: Yeah, four.
3: I'll monitor.
0: Eight.
1: Here's backup.
0: Okay. An 824 Ocean, are you close for? Street at Jade Ridge Apartments, apartment 2031. Ghost Fargo, white panel, small weapon, 5'9", medium build, 40s, black t-shirt, and tie short. T-shirt for complainants, some sort of badge, confusing to some Marshall's badge. Traffic complaint to get off the property. He made a threat to do 431. The complainant is on split in the parking lot with 3 friends, no weapon seen. He made DG for contact in a black t-shirt, jeans, and white sneakers at 1933 hours. Is there another unit following?
1: 223 George.
0: Thank you.

0: Four.
1: Enemy trespasser 4301 West Cactus Road at Circle K. Hispanic male 20, smell strip, extra pants, little weapons with two backpacks being verbal and knocks us over. No damage, nothing trespass, not standing just outside the store talking with someone. Can you use your contact at 1934 hours? Give me a follow.

0: 34 ish. What's the ETA on fire?
1: Your caller called back, the mechanic left, so he's going to call back tomorrow when that employee is there.
2: All right, sounds good, thanks.
1: Do you want me to explore, or will you?
2: I'll take care of it.
1: Okay, 24 NJ, 10-8.
0: What do you do is take everybody can activate him.
1: Okay. We have a 418 Tom 8450 West McDowell and a 418 Tom 4375 North 45th Ave.

0: 18 Georgia, copy your message. 418 Tom, 8450 West McDowell at the smoke shop. There's 5 juveniles, all under 14 years old. They're at the front of the business, trying to, they keep trying to go inside. It's an ongoing issue. 1936, and I used to eat 12 Henry's been up all night.
1: Brothers, we'd like to come out. This is a gray Toyota Prius, and vehicles are both pulled into the northwest corner for contact. There's going to be an indicator who's involved for contact with 1937.
2: Alright.
0: I'm so sorry. Now the caller called back, but he still wants contact.
3: On the bus 3.
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1: See you two then. See if they want to come out here.

0: And 93 George, I'm sorry, ma'am. Can you also give me an ETA, please?
1: Adios, I'm going to be on the line right now.

0: Punching traffic is a 245 with a nice 2211 West Fawn Drive. 14 beats over on Charlie 4 is 939. And for this 245, 2211 West Fawn Drive for 14 beats. Any units that ever come from waste for this 245, 2211 West Fawn Drive, 44 TV.
1: Oh, wow. 93 George. Okay, well, we can't transport this lady. There's no way we can transport her. She needs an ambulance or something. So we'll have to figure out some other way.
0: I can try to call her again.
1: Yeah, if you would, please. She's got a couple, like, both her feet are broken, or her legs, so we can't transport this lady.
0: Okay.

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3: CHU, if they would be so kind, we're right at the entrance just waiting for a transport. 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
1: How far am I on the line right now? X-ray on your
0: Last one, 833 Ocean, send that 647 on 51st Ave, please.
1: Is that 7745 South 51st Ave that's on it? And if we go from the time of the caller saw Hispanic male 20, thin, shaved head, no shirt, black pants. He was near the water pipe. Complainant came back, it was damaged, water coming out of it, and he was taking a bath at 1943.

0: Benjamin Street, at 6633 East Greenway Parkway, Building 6, Flow 647 Victor broadcast. This flight 18 William 4913, 2 minutes ago, white male, 45, 760 pounds, black t-shirt, blue jeans, and a newer black Buick SUV was road raging and followed Caplan into the parking lot. He was yelling and then peeled off westbound on Greenway Parkway. Nobody for contact with information at 943. Information only 1943 hours. Yes, I'm sorry. I tried to call the complainant and it went straight to voicemail, so we left a message to call back with a better 20. Can't find her in VD either.
1: 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I'll just go.
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1: 621, John.
0: All right, that's 600 units, push over to Charlie 9, it's 1945.
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0: Cover. 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Cover. Green's 5'8 thin build, black shirt on weapons. Other is a white female, 20s, 30s, 5'5 thin build, tan shirt or brown on weapons, no contact at 1946 is area 12.
3: 5'15
0: Henry. Negative George.
4: Negative George, are you clear?
0: Tesla, her father is saying they can only transfer to an ER, not a non-18 facility. They want her to go to the ER.

0: We had an audible 6726 West Valley View and a 1076 at 7821 West Miami. That one's for Avondale.
1: So we'll go ahead and leave this patient here and they can figure it out with UPC.
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1: Henry?
2: Go for it. Subject goes already transported.
1: Okay. Greetings in the area of 2638 East Ira Libre Avenue. It's going to be a 901 broadcast medical customs having a seizure and turning purple. Hey, for Michelle at 1948.
3: North 14th Street.
4: Deal for 1985 Hispanic female, 5'4 medium build. Age seizure, the black leggings, black pants on the weapons. Mom kicks the maid out of the apartment and isn't letting her get her belongings. Greenland says 20 years on the lease and is not going to leave until PD is 23. Looks like the other half, Christina, called in. He's in a vehicle in front of the complex, the White Park Ranger. So Lana and Christina for contact at 1948 hours.
1: 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Female, 30s, heavy girl, tasher, black pants, black slippers, black backpack, none of weapons, black male, 40s, medium build, black foot, black shorts, none of weapons, with a bike. We're hanging out in front of the Ace Hardware and would like them to move on. It's going to be nobody for contact at 1948.

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1: Good.
0: It's going to be a 647 2516 West Bethany Home Road at Dick's Auto Repair. Two transients leaving on the building about Mel Hall, Slender, Adam Clothing with a cart and weapons. Others have it with the same description, but doesn't have a cart. No more contact at 1949 hours. Thirty-three North 28 7 11 9 24 8.

0: Mercy traffic at the criminal damage 35 head drive with Garfield Street 411B. That's her criminal damage 3535 West Garfield Street 411B. Copy holding over on Charlie Ford, no response since 1951. Can you use the start up or come from Oasis 4 with your Bravo 3535 West Garfield Street and a hedge line 411B?
1: 424 Frank.
0: Anybody else for this 450 Bravo 3535 West Garfield Street and a hedge line 411B?
2: Noise.
0: Defer.
3: 42 Jordan Lock.
0: Defer.
3: 422 Jordan Lock. 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
5: 8-3-2 Tom, yes ma'am. We'll change the status right now. We just had a tire blowout, so we were just staying on that call to get it fixed. But we'll change our status now. Thank you.
4: Okay, 10-4.

0: 922 Thomas, I'm at 40 South.
1: Hi. Hey, 4735-02 West Glendale Avenue at Starbucks. Can I go, but I've got from Facebook Marketplace, so a cell phone to subject. Had I completed an envelope before complainant was able to open the envelope, subject snatched the 21 from the table and took off running. A black nylon on a 28.59 and filled bunker box up in a black sedan. Ryan for contact at 1953 hours. Do you want another unit for this?
0: I don't see a subject left. It's more of a paper call. No, we'll be before you let you know.
1: Before. Could we get more units?
2: Is that going to be reference flawed?
1: 10-4.
2: Okay, we're headed back over there.
1: 10-4.
3: We have 23rd Avenue and Beautiful, just on.
1: Copy. Can we get more units at 23rd Avenue and Beautiful just north?
0: Yep.
1: So we're standing by for hot traffic. Emergency traffic.
4: I got a plate. 5949 or 36th Avenue, 913 beat.
0: 14 Ocean Cry.
4: 14 Ocean Cry. Was anybody else? Mail it. Throwing and breaking things. Truman, 1954.
0: 911 Russian.
1: Good luck.
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0: screen is in the area of 99th Avenue and Camelback southbound. It's a 390 David broadcast. One ago, there was an elderly 101 in a silver Chevy Trax, Arizona 7 Edward Mary X-Ray, driving recklessly, couldn't maintain lane.
1: Beat 647 of a Deer broadcast. Two ago, Arizona plates, George Lake Adam, 9 Mary Young. It's a dark gray Kia, driven by two Hispanic males. No, they're in a silver Honda, two Hispanic males. They threw rocks at a complainant's car, which is a dark gray Kia, and tried to hit her, but she does not want contact. Last mile was on Glenville. Information only at 90 minutes of hours.
2: Boss, we have a team set up. Just give us the air for a sec while we send our arrest team.
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1: Zebra.
4: Do you want to fire it or even send the check off?
0: West Old Paint Trail. Many thanks, Brother Aiden. 32-year-old, white male, skinny, 6'3", fellow up on his feet, 260 for years by his girlfriend. D. Riley, 50 mil, not weapons, speeding vehicle 5'4", 250 pounds, credit 25 years old. The victim 71 is on the call. Complaint said he hasn't spoken to his brother in a while. I'll also make sure he's okay. Maybe the clip for 21 contact at 1957. Turn on the east phone.
4: Fortunately, I'll see if I can take care of it. This by 21 first.
0: So far. I copy 1 in custody, 23rd Avenue, beautiful, 927.
4: Set 31R for life.
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5: Click up Charlie 5. Thanks.
4: Six in India. We're going to be switching for the commercial.
0: Four.
6: Don't do a guard. Not for that one.
0: Four.
4: 13 for you. Give him that 240.
0: So for anybody else with this 240, 10 and 14 East Roosevelt Street, Father Jimmy.
8: Can I
0: I'm going to be checked over 13,430th Avenue, unit 139. Black female raised, 3-year-old, pink dress, sorry duties, outside playing in the parking lot, no adults around, lives in this unit. 45 ago, she chased the car, they talked to her mom, and she was 390. The gate code is 0359, your building number 6, towards the back of the complex for the dog park, and one for contact at 1959 hours.

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1: I have an
0: 8-513
1: front, get a backup.
0: So you have 700 units, but if you want to detach, we're going to attach them.
1: Yeah, go ahead and put it on.
0: Okay.
1: Got it in 960D, 28 driving cat, 931 feet.

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1: G23 George.
0: Thank you,
1: go ahead and take the 459 out of fleet.
2: So far, it's going to be the audible 515 Racine Hills Drive, rinse by ride. An audible from the north corner door, 2001. Is there another unit to call on?
3: 2300.
2: Thank you.
0: Oh, weapons enough for the description. Doing 237, David. There's going to be nobody for contact. It's 2001.

0: 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Just pass your 8301 West Camelback at the Walgreens. You got the info in your call for. It's 20.
1: We're going to do a protective sweep, starting a protective sweep of the house. There's blood leading out from the front of the house, 92. We advise 92 Frank. We have plenty of officers.
2: So 9262 Natura Parkway and Joe Max.
3: 211 George, you can come with me.
2: 211 George, I copy. It's going to be a silver sedan versus a white pickup. Fire is 17. I think that one person possibly broke their thumb at 2002. Says one is on the 21 threatening to bring more people for the wallet, but complaining gave the wallet to PD. Could have ordered this for contact, 2003. Could have duped that came in, explaining a verbal with employee, Hispanic female, late 35, average blown offense, black employee shirt, black pants, and the employee's refusing to answer the questions, and is taking complainant's photo. Is there any info?
1: You can first on that.
2: I'm proceeding. Probably 7.
4: Is there a backup? 4030 is Monta Vista.
5: 7031 North.
4: 74.
5: 72 Georgia Hunter.
4: Cross.
0: Yeah, your numbers are going to be 1034735.
2: 330 pounds, unknown clothing, no weapons. I'm going to open the door for PD. It's going to be Alexandra for contact. 2004, is there any control?
6: X-ray 37.
2: 7.
0: 84, house front and back end damage. At the building south, the vehicle is 917. You have the officer for contact. It's 2004.
6: 713, Frank, put on that one of the solid traffic, please.
2: 7. Copy out the bank, make entry at 2004 hours.
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0: Supervisor Nolar, my victim is going to be transported to Abrazo by Rescue 918 for precautionary.
1: Sir, Sergeant, to copy.
2: 731 Nolar.
3: Six twenty Henry.
4: Man, I like the loud noise.
1: The loud noise at 13070 East Orangewood Avenue. New build homes and alarm that keeps going on and off. It's very loud and nobody lives at the 20. Ready for contact. It's 2006. Is there units call?
3: 625, I'll attach. 625, follow, I'll attach.
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2: Reference this flight call on Clarendon. I'm supposed to let you know because come planes 19.
0: Fucking how many people are in a fight? Do you have any weapons?
3: Oh, we're just doing secondaries now.
0: I thought we were doing secondaries. Reference Gardenia, 20-08 hours. I got a fight, 5632 on 31st plane, 913 base. 234, Henry.
4: Can you make me a 503 call at 32nd Street, Bell Road, Southwest 4?
0: Yeah,
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0: Copy, I have you on a car.

0: 231 George, send the 601 John, buddy.
1: 10-4, it's going to be at the McDonald's, 2911 South 99th Avenue. 1800 hours, 16 years old, left home from 2637 West Spencer Run. Static name, Giselle Gomez, born at 09-59-135. Called his grandma at 1830, saying that he wanted help and was having thoughts of self-harming. No plan mentioned, but said that he didn't want to live and that he would wait here, but the complainant can't find him. He is known to carry a pocket knife. Contact with Nayeli, she's in a Silver Ford pickup. It's 2009. Classic 237, she needs unknown weapons. And look for contact, 2009. Be taking him to mine 24/7, so you can go ahead and disregard.
0: Copy.

0: the inscription on all weapons in a white female 30s, 5'5", 115 pounds, unknown color top, white shorts on our weapons with a tan color, medium-sized dog. He was staying in the pool, or staying in the area for the last 2 weeks, possibly living in the vehicle. Complacency as we tried to enter the pool area to community once they moved along. Going for contact, 2010 hours.
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3: 214, Frank.
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That corner 17 too. We got a dupe that came in. Saying physical notifiers call many people, no further descriptions. That's all we had.

8225 North 33rd Lane. Pending to serve order protection to Carissa Washington, born in 1986, black female, 5'6", 165 pounds. Grabs a dark gray Mazda with a bluish tint, known to use 3378, but it is possibly 918 on the weapons. 24 hours. Units to follow? Units to follow for this 14 Ocean, 1825, 135th Lane, 923.

0: any unit for this, the backup for this 14-82-25 North Edition Lane 923B. 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
2: I said it's going to be 3805 East Bell Road, referencing this 901. I'm being worked on Shirley 2. Give me the unit to head over 3805 East Bell Road, Phoenix Children, North Phoenix, referencing this 901. Being worked on Shirley 2 at 2014.
1: Sorry, unit to assist 3805 East Bell Road at the Phoenix Children's Hospital.
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0: 9:30 and copy your message. It's going to be the audible of 20,325 North 31st Avenue, Psychological Pathways. Information is still the same. The one for contact at 2050 North.
1: There's going to be 63 units that can head over to 3805 East Bell Road. Children's North Phoenix campus referencing the 901 or worse on Charlie 6. There's going to be 63 units, 3805 East Bell Road. Phoenix Children's North Phoenix campus. We're working this on Charlie 6 at 2016.
0: See, sitting on the building, both are tossed under black males. On the clothing, one has a cart. Both don't have any weapons, as far as the complainant knows. No one for contact at 2016 hours.
2: Blind call for portable 10825. We have a 47 Victor at Walmart holding on the stack. Okay, 10-4. The caller has a blue striped shirt on, a jeans. It says there's tracking on the vehicle, and I'm asking the call taker if they're tracking it right now to this Walmart, because it doesn't come back stolen yet.
3: We're sending them to a pediatric office for 200 for the 901.
4: Copy.
3: So far.
2: Striped blue shirt and some jeans. His name is Caesar. Born 1946. Portable 10825. The complainant is not tracking the vehicle at Walmart. It happened while he was shopping.
4: Copy. I'll have my contact with him. Is he on the grocery side or the pharmacy side of the Walmart?
2: It doesn't say.
4: Can you call and have him come to the side where McDonald's is? I'll be over here by the asset protection office.
0: We call the one in custody reference 8039 North 35th Avenue at 2019 hours. Put on the location of occurrence as was taken to the hospital, no report number. Client is going to be waiting in front of the business in a black shirt and green shorts. Javier for contact, 2019. Is there your call?
3: No, 487 Bravo holding 5715 North 19th Avenue.
2: Portable 10825, I got voicemail.
1: 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It's going to be 19,000 at North 67 Avenue, referencing a 901. We're working on Charlie 2. So I need a 93 unit to head over to 19,007 North 67 Avenue, Phoenix Children's Arrowhead Campus, Charlie 2 at 2020.
4: 934 Ocean, we'll go prior.
2: Okay.
4: Put the 647 Victor back on the stack. What channel does that go to?
0: That's on Charlie 2.
5: 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Can you send us a 900 beer?
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1: 360-135 on 35th Avenue. Silver, Toyota Camry, no plate info. 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
2: Okay. Wait, perfect copy. Good morning. It's clear. 12,605 West 42nd Street at 2022.
1: Go ahead.
3: 67th and Buckeye, out with a red Hyundai Sonata, no plate.
1: Okay, is there no...
3: You can put it out of them.
1: 10-4, it's stopping, though?
3: Yeah, it's stopping.
1: Mercy traffic gets a criminal damage, 5722 South 30th, Glen 413B. Any units for criminal damage, 5722 South 30th, Glen 413B. Over on Charlie 4 with no response, that you're clear, it's 2022. Is that ever come from away for the 415 Bravo 5222 South 30th Glen 52B? In place, start up, come from away for the 415 Bravo 54
4: Ocean, if I was on it.
1: Come on.
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1: Another go to Charlie 4. 10-4. 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
4: I'm going 4.
1: Copy, thanks. 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
5: 232 North.
1: I'm copy unit. Anyone else is going to be on Charlie Deck 7, Charlie 7, 2024.
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1: I copy, thank you. 21 Henry, I-17 in Indian School, now 11 BP.
2: I'm 93 for Ocean. Can you send that 14 time on our beep, please?
3: Can we get the 260 on in our beep, please?
1: I copy. It's going to be 260 John at 1502 Sandra Terrence at 2024. 431 Frank and Robert 403 Grandpa.
6: Good.
1: Griffin's your call. There is going to be another call at the All City Towing. It's not related. So just in case if you get flagged down by Enrique wearing a gray shirt and gray pants. They sound similar, but it's not related to your call that you're 17 to.
7: 10-4. Is there another unit for 73rd and McDowell?
4: Hey, 2200.
1: Just left. Tenants go right to the Arizona plate, Charles Frank 43450 versus Green Pickup by 58 Westbound. Occurred before the northbound on ramp on Indian School, no injury seen. Passerby called the standalone who were contacting at 2026 hours.
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0: 911 Ocean is going to be 647-4702 North Buckhead Highway to South. 5-6 subjects mixed races and genders on our weapons setting up camp near the access road. Ongoing issue, no one for contact at 2026 hours.
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2: I copy, thank you.

Emergency traffic is at a mist at 5634 West Copeland Farms Road, 834B, 10,300 South. Error for domestic at 5634 West Copeland Farms Road, 834B, 10,300 South. Happy New Year's Eve, Jessica, the Village Rally, it's 2027.

0: 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It's in the 834B.
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0: Hello, I'm going to copy your message. 42 Bravo, 3124 West Montgomery Road, apartment 13, Devon Nicole complaining of verbal with neighbor, Hispanic female, 61 years old, in no weapons. Since 13-year-old son hit trailer glass by accident with a soccer ball, I don't know if it's 415 Bravo, it's going to be Dina for contact, 2030, is there any call? I think it's a backup 411 North for this 42 Bravo, 3124 West Montgomery Road. I guess commercial 300 West Osborne, 732B. When the startup for commercial 300 West Osborne, 732B. I copy no response from the easy to go. It's going to be on Charlie Deck 7, 2031.
1: 7,
2: 4.
1: David Wallace.
3: Preparation 586, the meal I'm out with is currently drinking 715 Henry 17, just letting you guys know.
0: 2031. So neighbor to see that 511 East Mariposa Street. Neighbor flipped off complainant was yelling to white female 55450 cops with sweater black lacking known weapons. 121 contact for her to come outside. There's a Danielle for contact. It's 2032.

0: 5, 11, India.
1: All right, 11,
0: India. Just doing a status check, making sure you guys are going for it.
1: They're going for it, thank you.
0: Okay. 25, 36-year-old 101, overdosing on the apartment, 517, information only at 20, 32 hours.
2: Showing still with them on his subject stop. Is he on Serena or is he code 4? A22 Henry.
3: A22 Henry.
2: Are you still with A12 Henry?
3: Yes, ma'am. We're just recording.
2: Okay, I'll put him on the hot call.
3: Mm-hmm.
1: Alright, boyfriend's a tag and caller and fetching her and kicking her fairly 6 to 2033.
3: R.E. comes in at 239.
2: The first is going to be at 1450 East Mill Road, apartment 2122. Claims the rebel with daughter's boyfriend. Police said he's abusing his daughter. Nothing physical. Subject's name is going to be Cameron Pierce. Female, 30 years old, 5'10", and built on a weapons. Ready for contact at 2031.

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1: So far. 932 Ocean, copy your message. It's going to be 647 54 Grant Avenue in Thunderbird, just north. 10 Eagle 10 or silver pickup with white trailer attached, no plate info, occupied male 30s, 5'8", 185 pounds, unknown clothing description, unknown weapons, and a white female 30s, 5'5", 115 pounds, unknown color top, white shorts, unknown weapons. With a tan color, medium sized dog, they have been staying in the area for the last 2 weeks, possibly moving a vehicle, according to try to enter the pool area. The community wants to move to law, no one's their contact in 20 to 36 hours. And 33 Ocean is going to be a site, 19,237, that's 43rd Drive. Community involved with mutual friend Ahmed Alatern, native male or Indian male, 6'5", 190 pounds, 26 years old, no for the description, owns handgun, was throwing identity in his garage, has had his white Ford Fusion parked outside, going on his home for 1 month. During 21, he had left unknown direction of travel. Doyle for contact at 20:36 hours. 36.
0: Father is extremely uncooperative as far as with giving a story. Hospital staff is intubating the right now to preserve his airway. So as of right now, we still consider this life threatening.
1: For 11 North, need to back up for 418 Bravo, 3124 West Buckeye Road.
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2: Girl's got a pretty good, busted up lip. He is refusing to get on any kind of transport with fire.
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1: Any to help out 21st Avenue in Van Buren?
0: 5-1-2-9-9.
1: Suffer.

0: Normal 7887.
1: Go ahead.
0: Yes, ma'am. I had a subject. You know these gentlemen, they came over to the property here at where my off-duty location is at 40 North 36th Street at the Cuddle Manor. Is there a unit available that can just give this guy a transport to one of the heat relief centers? He doesn't know where else to go, and I'm trying to send him some help.
1: Is there a unit that can help out at 34 and 36th Street?
2: Can you refer us?
1: Yeah, I got a message from the 200 dispatcher saying 21 Franks wants you to give them a call. I have their number. Do you want me to send your MGC or voice it?
2: Just ask my MC, thank you.
1: Portables. 7887. I'll put a call on the stack and see if we can get somebody out there.
0: That would be great, ma'am. He's just an elderly gentleman, and he just needs to get help. He doesn't want to be on the streets. He's not feeling well. And he just wants to go somewhere, like I'm thinking that. He relief center would be perfect. He says he's willing to go. He's not a problem, very compliant.
1: Okay.
3: I'm sorry, if my next available unit, they can go help him out with that. I appreciate it. Thank you.
1: Temper.
2: 725 more, I can go prior to that.
1: Temper.
4: So, hospital is not last ring. We're on the phone with 92 Frankens right now, but we'll get back with you.
1: Copy, hospital is not last ring on the phone with 92 Frank right now.
0: Could you also run a submit for me, or would you prefer for me to switch over to info?
1: I can do it for you.
0: Subject's last name is going to be Callie King, Edward Lincoln Lincoln, Edward Young. First name is going to be Stuart Sam Tom Union, Adam Mark Tom. Date of birth is going to be 5, did you say 20 or 28? 5/28 of 66.

0: Fort Matthew Tonic, copy your message for the 67 at 9517 South 10th Way. Claire was in a community pool and two white males, 16-year-old unknown clothing and weapons, reached over the gate to open the door and did not use a key card. Subject got verbal with complaining and would complain to friend about it. Claire saying, subjects don't belong there. Claire is not at the pool anymore. No further information. Kurt for telephone contact, 2481 is area 12.
1: Couch. 2 minutes ago, a dark brown car was swerving and it hit several vehicles. Last thing going northbound on 13th Avenue and partial plate is John Frank Adam, Zero Mary. It's information at 2041.
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3: Number 15 Frank, 19920 North 23rd Avenue, County 2127, Pennsylvania, next door, and verbal. Cynthia, white female, 50s, and clothing, 11. Jason's contacted a gray Honda Civic at 2041, is there another use following?

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1: Calling domestic for the 3801 North 16th Street, another one at 1725 East Cambridge.

0: Sorry, just my friend, sir.
1: Well, it's all good.
0: Center 23, which got a duplicate that completes waiting in the Circle K parking lot?
1: Yeah, I'm out here. Both of the units are still on scene.

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1: Patrol 45.
0: Have units down on all the duty at the 10 a.m. monitor. Exit 8. We've got a 245 suspect vehicle air traffic trying to catch up on the 202 coming around the bend.
1: We on 35th Avenue at Rose Garden, out with Arizona West Street. 6-1 Adam, 6 Johnson.
2: Copy.
3: Is it on Charlie again?
2: 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Negative 2A 2015 Buick Toronto.

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0: Can you show us Squirm Fire on Makers Day 900? There's a male kind of hunched over in the street at 2601 East Rail Road. It's going to be a white male, white blue shirt.
1: So far. Carbon on the top is holding over on Charlie 4, it's 2046. Anybody else for this 47 Young 2502?
2: What do you want, Frank 6-1?
1: Pepper.
0: Sorry, 37, it's the number we got here. You're 22 in my backup.
1: X-ray 31.
3: Copy, we're in the lobby.
1: Go on, Tom, for traffic.
3: Adam Libra, Adam 9 Young 4.
1: Female, long hair, no belongings, no further description, is sitting by the door of an apartment on the third floor. The complainant does not feel comfortable approaching the door. There's going to be a Bethany waiting in a silver Toyota Highlander in parking spot 272 for contact. It's 2047. Your info.
4: It's 23 India.
1: So far.
3: Or Lindsay Prime over here.
1: You're on Adam Victor.
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1: Dinner.

0: 7-Eleven there, sir.
1: Go ahead.
0: Hey, apparently while we were doing our code 6, two vehicles collided with one another. Is 710 Charlie available?
2: Cover.
1: Seven-Eleven, is 36th Street in Lincoln as well?
0: Yeah, they're right behind us on our code 6.
1: Copy, thank you.
3: 925 Ocean, you can send the 14 Ocean.
0: Very positive.
1: What's happening?
2: Holding 10 P2 calls and 4 P3 calls. P2
4: 5. Dark gray, bluish tint, Mazda, Doug E2-7 David, possibly on 18, no weapons. We're contacting at 24 hours.

0: 421 George, can you show me out 647 Victor, First Street and South, Hallsville, South, please?
1: Sorry, what street and where?
0: South Mountain, just south.
1: Can I get another unit to First Street in South Mountain?
0: Lincoln 230379.
2: Say that and you just view on Mariposa.
1: So far. 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New York South complainant was yelling, white female, 50s, 5'4", 150 pounds, red sweater, black leggings, no weapons, and complainant. Wants you to 21 her, so she caught on side. Subject also proved to be 390. This is a Daniela for contact. It's 2051 is our unit call.
3: 6-0 Tom.
1: So far. 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
0: Or to George, you can put her out with 21 George.
1: Super.
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1: Have more. It's going to be a dual license plate, 3116 West Local Avenue. Building J.S. and John, apartment 156. I should copy the info. Ashley for contact at 2052 hours.

0: Is there anybody else following on the 75 at 19,920 North 20th Avenue?
1: Please, George, just give me one second. I'm going to send you a message about that.
0: Okay, I'll just...

0: Master's Ocean, copy your message. It's going to be the 647 Fader 49 Avenue in Thunderbird, just north. Information is still the same. 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
0: Tough.

0: 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It's a 901 at number 26 East Policeman Road, 424B.
1: 420.
0: If we're on Charlie 4, it's 2055.
1: What did you try to get to for that?
0: It's a 2-1.
1: What did you try tomorrow then?
0: Emergency traffic is domestic, 3848 North 3rd Avenue, 732B.
1: 732 King.
0: 732 King, and copy you and anyone else. It's going to be on Charlie 7, 2056.
1: Charlie
0: 7. Check Wilford at 7th Street in Jefferson at the bus stop. Clinton says got turned around on a train / light rail. It is now lost. Not sure how to get home or really where they are. Clinton above across streets, but then says was at the bus stop in front of the Chase Field at 401 East Jefferson. It's going to be Tuan for contact, 2056. There you go.
1: 812.
0: Sure.
1: 422 George, can you come in that hot trail there?
0: That's over. 21 Frank.
1: Give me 1 second on the phone.
0: 934, can you give him just a second on the phone?
2: 934, should we copy? Before he tells BCB, he's stable. The kid is in critical condition still. I misspoke when I said he was stable. Kid is still in critical condition. They're transporting him to BCH Thomas at 700.
1: Okay, copy. Thanks.

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1: Henry DeVille, you're on this call. I'm back in the house with Sean right now.
0: Oh, Sean, I copy your message for that. It's audible. 1445 West Baseline Road at the Academy of Math and Science. 21. Mr. 35 out traffic. I'm going to 100, I can share your code 4.
1: Yeah, I'm code 4, just wanted to let them know.
2: Hey there, my joint said incident 5076.
3: This is 47, 5775 West Roosevelt, it's building 11. For two Hispanic males in their 30s with white shirt. Shorts riding their 10 speed bikes through the parking lot looking into vehicles. Someone for contact 2100 hour. Can you call them?
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0: Can you get a hold of the security and see where they're at? I'm over by the islands and nobody's here.
1: 10-4.

Information for units in the area of 6905 West Malady Drive, 8000 South. 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We have a 961-6700 West Latham.

your message went with your mayor for the domestic 8000 North 27th Avenue. Second information. Three black male, 5'6", 220 pounds, black shirt, brown pants, no weapons. Choked Hannah yesterday and took a 21 from her. 101 said that she still sees a male across the street. Armed in uniforms, carry contact.

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1: The next one's going to be an audible 2060 West Whispering Wind Drive, 24,700 North, Suite 170. Looks like a business coming from the entry exit front door at 2109 Unit 12.
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0: Robbins, exit ramp of the 202 northbound with Arizona 57 Adam 923.
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0: 4100, info. The monitoring company on the 21, they're saying that they're at the scraps area on the east side of the property.
1: Okay, do we still have them on the 21?
0: Yes, I still have them on the 21.
1: Can we confirm if they actually took any pipes?

0: 401Z, well, they're saying, yes, they can confirm that they have footage of subjects pushing the material through the fence.
1: Yeah,
0: 401Z, but do you still want me to have them on the 21?
1: If you still have them, can you just confirm that they see us and that we're at the right spot?
0: Never. Keep

0: 4170, they just confirmed that you're in the right area.
1: 10-4, thank you, I appreciate it.
0: I've had the same team. Mr. McSims, ex-girlfriend is Brianna Campbell, born 1995. Black female, 31 years of age, 5'5", 109 pounds. Long braids on the clothing description of the weapon. Jeffrey for contact at 2114. 731 King, I see you 17 as well.

0: Emergency traffic at the 417 King 3240 West Van Buren Street, 411B. 17 King at 3240 West Van Buren Street, the 411B. Copy, pulling over on Charlie 4. Looks like the suspect is leaving in a gray truck. Arizona plate 8, Tom Adam 02, Nora William. Pulling again over on Charlie 4. You're clear for 15. Can you put this out for this 417 King 3240 West Van Buren Street, 411B? Anybody start up or come from away from this 417 King 3240 West Van Buren Street, 411B?
1: For one ocean, I'm just putting my call. You can put us on that.
0: Pepper. 41 Frank Tomater. Pepper.

0: 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I think we just think that you need to send them like a request on a website or an email.
1: I copy. And is there a way we can update that email, please?
0: All right, copy. I'll send it to your MDC.

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Pick up Cameron, born 1992, white male, 5'6", 165 pounds, brown eyes, brown hair, danger to self. Come to UPC, and there's going to be no one for contact. We want to open.

0: 611 Tom. 611 Tom. 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I'm 934 Ocean. Was wondering if you're available. Guard 21.
1: Yeah, I just got a fucking call.
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0: Was that 2-2-14?
3: Yes, ma'am. Can you send me the 4-15-5-6-5-6-5-6?
0: Okay. It's going to be at 19,920 North 23rd Avenue, number 2127. Coupling in the ex-girlfriend or in a verbal. She's a white female in her 50s, unknown clothing, unknown weapons. Coupling can be waiting in a gray Honda Civic for contact at 2118. 21, I guess, the year attached.

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7KJKIQ, that's my welfare, it's going to be 2000 North 30th Street, unit number 40. Complainant's daughter, it's Tristan Young, born 1890, she's a white female, red hair, 150 pounds, 5'6". No clothing description, no weapons, is 39, you may convey 901 after your statement, no pressure means. You have an aggressive dog, I'll send you the door code. Okay, the mom in Colorado for contact is 721-7216-IQ7 as well.

0: North Tatum Boulevard. It's in the lobby of the Tatum Ridge Medical Building. Secondhand info from the cleaning crew, the building locks after 1800. They need a key card to enter. There's a white male, 35 to 40 years old, heavy build, glasses, white shirt, black pants, black shoes. No man within sitting on the couch in the lobby looking at his phone. The crew has not approached him. It's unknown how he got in there or if he belongs there. It's 2122 and 632 Frank. I see you, Pablo.
1: Carco, 1520 transients on the south side, possibly 237 David, none of weapons. Medium-sized dog, possibly a pit bull, light color, doesn't appear to be aggressive. I own the business next door that carries the parking lot, just wanting to move along. The advisement ATM file. Presume you know what's contact 1122. Is there a couple units filed based on the amount of people?
2: Alright, for Marco.
3: United to General, also following.
1: 10-4.

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0: 10-4. 807.
2: Yes, ma'am. Can you make up a 418 Tom card for my location, market, and I, and give me my numbers, please?
0: 10-4. 2 8 0 7, your numbers are 10, 35, 276.
2: Thank you very much. You just reached out to me. I appreciate it.
0: Okay.

0: to Richard Briggs in the area of 3050 South 18th Street, apartment 2. It's going to be a 901 broadcast. As far as looking for complaint of having chest pain and pain in the left arm. Information only, 2126.
1: Contact 0 at 2126.
2: Clearest location, Mother Isabel. Alvin is there, I believe his father on her way there. With his father at 2127 now. Just making sure you're code 4.
3: 732, can you hear? I'm code 4.

0: 21 King. Can you show me 17 to follow up at E-135 North 35th Ave, please?
1: Ever.
0: Also, I just get another unit. There's PC this guy has the bike, and says he has a pretty serious 51 for, like, sex offender stuff. It's supposed to run also.
1: No, you're free.
0: Alright.
1: 10-4.
2: Hey, I'm right next to that complex. I'll just wait for him.
1: 10-4.
0: Now, the SP's attached, if you want to look at a picture of him.

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0: Red 27 Hazelwood, Bravo Young Adam, 5 Robert 6, can you start another unit?
1: 10-4, zone for 27 in Hazelwood.
2: No, 11-0, sir.
1: 10-4.
3: Copy, yeah, it's a number 3 in the lobby area, so maybe it was a worker that left, but hey, same again, I'm giving us a call.
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0: 245, 26 kilos, Butler, 923 me. 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
0: 924 Marion, UBS Charlie, 921-316, you're clear.
2: Yeah, if you're going to monitor.

0: 6-1 King for traffic. You just passed over 1801 North 19th Avenue at Beaver Bar. My female, like 40, 70 pounds, blonde ponytail, black shirt, black pants, is refusing to pay her $70 bill and leave. No, no weapons, no further information or description. There's a Dana for contact at 2132. Is there any info?
1: Six points, I guess.

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0: 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Copy your message for the F-35 at 35th Avenue in Southern Northeast Corner. Fire hydrant is open, water shooting up into the air. For fire, they are not able to go out. They don't have a key to stop the water. It's a water department issue. 2134.
1: Six twenty-four Mary Prayer,
2: be back up. Charlie, or anybody else, sorry. Charlie 6, 2135.
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2: Come on.
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5: What's your matter? You can put me on that.
2: Ever.
4: 9, what a great Nickel. 4390 David, 6640 West Happy Valley at the Walgreens. 34 minutes ago, my client was 23, white female, and on the left hand side, Coke in one hand, and a small mini bar type bottle of alcohol on the other hand. Sitting behind the wheel of a silver Infiniti M35, Arizona Inc. Victor Adam, 9, Tom Tom. Prisoner is running and facing east in the parking lot. I'm assuming you know him's contact, 2135.
2: Have a response, I'm going to chase this, 2136.
5: 4-0-5-4.
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2: 6-3, I'm okay, and after load up with your backup, Charlie 6, hold your traffic in another one, 6, to you clear, 2136. 6, your next is going to be a fight, Central on Hatcher, 624B.
6: 21 King Fryer.
2: 21 King Fryer with your backup, as well, Charlie 6, 2136. I need to make it back up for 621 King for this fight, Central and Hatcher. Over.
5: 6-23.
2: Over.
5: Over.
2: Copy, is there a unit to make it back up for this commercial for 631 Link for 36 Street and Thunderbird? 6-3-2-8.
5: 6-3-2-8.
2: Over.
5: 6, you're done, I'm on that one.
2: Cover.

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1: Nine 3 George, can we check for RP from that 20, please?
2: Tower.
3: Mayor, where you guys at? Where you guys want to
4: park? They came out from inside the gate. They're claiming that they're the owners. They're making sure that it was locked up. We're just going to validate everything real quick. So, we're code 4 for now.
2: Entry 15 or 44th Street, 723 B.
3: Yeah.
2: Super.
3: How are you doing, King of Honor?

0: Therefore, I'm not looking for an aircraft.
1: Hello, okay, I think we're actually code 4 out here. Thank you though, for switching.
0: Bye, guys.
2: Thank you.

0: 23 Mary Evan, or P for the Arco. Could be a Jiggy, Chris, 21 is in the clock, voice if you'd like.
1: Okay, I'll 21 them.
0: 10-4, it's going to be 4-0.
1: I would just ID. It's Jiggy, Chris, it's short for his full name.
0: 10-4.

0: Over. We have a landlord tenant dispute holding 922 West Vogel.
1: Don't go get the fries. You can call them 420 North 19th Avenue. The specimen is 359-170 with the black hat, blue shirt, and black shorts. I don't have weapons. He's yelling at a Hispanic female in her 30s, medium build, a brown tank top, and blue jeans. They're going to be in a parking lot next to a white sedan. No plate information, nothing physical at this time, and one for contact at 2142. 2 for name, link, and thanks for catching.

General information for units in the area, 21,001 North Tatum at Desert Ridge Mall, 2647 Victor broadcast. One ago, there was a newer town pickup with some teenagers inside that threw a soda at the complainant's car. They left eastbound on Deer Valley. Information at this time. Things are clear at 21:42.

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2: First of all, Mary Jo traffic.
3: Accidental.
2: Speaking King, it's going to be 647 at 329 North 11th Street, apartment 205. When Capone was leaving his apartment, there was a man transient in a wheelchair yelling and saying Capone was trying to 47 his vehicle. When Capone was pulling out, he saw three other transients push him like they wanted to stop him from leaving. Subjects were three males and one 101, no, no, one then seeing Sarah on 237 David. Because they are always hanging out on the property. No contact, 2144, and I copy 514 King's your backup.

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0: Standing back over the 240 at 1111 East McDowell Road, 7360.
1: Seven 3 3 can I get this phone attached? Who's that?

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0: 7-3 Sierra, Chanel Audible, 4125 North 14th Street. Contact is coming from ZACS, the North Palm Ocean at 2148.
1: 5th 35th Avenue and Southern, reassigned at 2148.

0: 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Anyone certified in domestic, 5670 on baseline, 833B.
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0: on a backup, Charlie 8 at 2149.
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0: 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We have a flight holding at 9585 West Calif.
3: 7-4-200, I thought you were supposed to bring that one in custody at 4238 Monomancer Road, 2150.
0: Information for foreign and indigenous reference to domestic or working. It looks like it's mobile. The vehicle turned eastbound on Southern from 51st Avenue. We're working this on Charlie 8 at 2150.

Is there a time of home for prior to Tyson 73? Twelve zero nine South First Avenue.

0: Residential 3525 East Rookie Up, please haunt 23B.
1: 231 King coming from BMP.
0: 231 King coming from BMP, Charlie 2, which is back up at 2131. Actually, a couple more, because it's 15 to 20 subject. Charlie 2 at 2162.
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3: Can you see the supervisor's kid with canceling that 911 hail call on 47th Avenue? We've had 8 of those 911 hail calls during the last 3 days, each time number 3.
0: Bravo, take in 03 North 31st Street, 722B.
5: ...47 vodka, 3 minutes ago, black female, early 40s, 5'3", single. Stuff without paying for her items, put them in a newer model, dark blue four-door car with tinted windows and rims, then walk away eastbound. This is a black female, early 40s, 5'11", heavy build, who paid for her own items, drove vehicle away, so let it hang up. Information only at 2153.
3: Okay.
6: I'm going to get a reclosure and for or a tech and switch over to Charlie 8 reference to domestic. They're at 35th Avenue and Southern units are coming from 91st Avenue. If there's anybody closer to Charlie 8 at 1163 and it's a gray Kia passenger car.
3: Okay.

0: information for units in the area of 2000 West Bethany Home and Road at Brazos Central. A generic broadcast patient told somebody jumped out of a moving vehicle, turned to 911 X-ray and left. They did not give staff his name or date of birth. For white male, 25'11", thin build, long hair, glasses, blue shirt, black shorts, black socks, blue or black shoes, no weapons. Last seen going westbound on foot. Confirmation at 2154, 9, you're clear. This residential, the 917 house or house for sale inside 25 East, looking for some additional help. We got about 20 juveniles that look like they're getting ready to throw some sort of get together. Need some additional units. 3525 East, looking up. We are on Charlie 2, 2155. On with a handgun. City made valid 211 Hayden East on Broadway in a blue or dark gray midsize SUV. Still being worked on Chase. That's 2155.
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1: Huh?
0: Yeah, I'm sorry. I'm having a little bit of computer problems. Can you sign me off?
1: Yes, I'm perfect.
0: Thank you, ma'am.
1: You're welcome. He's Hispanic, 5'5", heavy build, 38 years old. No shirt, blue shorts, carries it in, but doesn't think he has it on him now. He is drunk, and he is on 237 at 2156 minutes tall.
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3: He's 5'6", gray hair, blue plaid shirt, dark jeans, and offenses in the lobby yelling slurs at customers and employees. Commercial employees with Michaela for contact is 2156. Is there a call?
4: 6-4,
3: okay. Black baseball cap, red backpack, no known weapons. Going to be Rodolfo for contact, 2156.
1: Okay, 10-4. It's at 2510 North 75th Avenue. It's in front of that address. The complainant's in a black top Challenger versus a black Tahoe. Thinks the driver's 390 and then a verbal with a passenger. Is there a backup?
5: Not 15 American Wheels, Charlie 9, 2157.
6: 9-1-1-1-1-1-1-1-1-1-1-1-1-1-1-1-1-1-1-1-1-1-1-1-1-1-1-1-1-1-1-1-1-1-1-1-1-1-1-1-1-1-1-1-1-1-1-1-1-1-1-1-1-1-1-1-1-1-1-1-1-1-1-1-1-1-1-1-1-1-1-1-1-1-1-1-1-1-1-1-1-1-1-1-1-1-1-1-1-1-1-1-1-1-1-1-1-1-1-1-1-1-1-1-1-1-1-1-1-1-1-1-1-1-1-1-1-1-1-1-1-1-1-1-1-1-1-1-1-1-1-1-1-1-1-1-1-1-1-1-1-1-1-1-1-1-1-1-1-1-1-1-1-1-1-1-1-1-1-1-1-1-1-1-1-1-1-1-1-1-1-1-1-1-1-1-1-1-1-1-1-1-1-1-1-1-1-1-1-
3: 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I need a Tanuki back over 615 King for the site, 19th Avenue and Bethany Home Road, 611 Beat.
4: Not in jeans. I think it's outside, I guess, but they're still inside. I already left, and you have Anita for contact at 2158.
3: Four. Charlie 8, of the vehicles passing 15th Avenue and Southern, it's going to be working on Charlie 8.
6: 2 Thomas just got 2 arrow intact. If she wants to start up one of her 21 units to head down there.
3: 21 George, copy.

0: Can you send me a message, please?
1: Okay. Bravo, Beacon 03 North 34th Street, unit number 3. I'm coming in the apartment center. Was there a couple days ago. He had lost all the doors. When he arrived today, the door was unlocked. I'm going to see your subjects getting inside. They're not currently seeing or hearing anything. They just want the unit checked. I got a Martin for contact, 7216, ID 17 as well at 2159.

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1: 623, then can I copy your message? It's a trespasser, 9618 North 1st Avenue, year 23, and your code 4, it's 2200.
0: Is there a... 10-4, is there a backup? Do we have a backup line failed from West Indian School, please, for the hot call? Emergency traffic at 261 11217 Western Pleasant Drive, 4800 North, 811 Beach.
2: Okay.
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1: 414, let me get on your head.
0: Anybody to break away or come from a ways?
1: Any closer unit to about Charlie 8 on 10th Street and Southern? 421 doors behind the vehicle, first on Charlie 8.
2: 421 George, I'm out with this Roland DV vehicle, 10th Street and Southern, just south. If I can get one more unit over here, please, I have a code 6.
1: Probably, can we get some more units to 10th Street and Southern? 421 George behind the vehicle.
3: Big, big threats to locks complaining out of the apartment. We'll let her back inside. Here, crews for contact in a black tank top, jeans, and a black purse at 2202. Is there a unit to make a backup?
1: He's on track 8, sir. We need to go out with 421 George and 10th Street. 10th Street and Southern.
4: 4214 switching.
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1: 10-4 Charlie.
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6: 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Henry McDowell in black hand. White woman in a wheelchair with a green sundress, sitting down in the median, partially blocking eastbound. Left turn in on McDowell. I'm off for contact at 2203. 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
1: You let 42 George know if I have prisoner in custody for 42 hours.
2: 42 George, right over there.
0: Throwing soda out of the vehicle earlier. They're back in the mall complex. Driver's wearing a white shirt. They're last seen on the northeast side of the AMC theater. All appear to be white males in their teens. And no weapons. Nothing further. Confirmation 2305.
2: Six five for me.
3: 6-20 for me.
2: 418, Adam.
3: Confirm. Adam, 922 West Vogel Avenue, Unit C is in Charlie. Credit is a verbal with an Hispanic male, Hispanic female, 30s, and weapons. Smells 390, and consent gave subject 1 week notice to leave, and subjects are not leaving or paying. Advise it's civil, but complainant is 23 and a verbal with them. No kids or pets in the unit. It's going to be a Jasmine, the landlord. For contact, it's 2206.

0: 515 King. We have an open door on the southeast side of the property. Can we get an additional unit here for west side containment, please?
1: Okay, a couple more units for 1209 South 1st Avenue for west side containment.
2: 513 King.
1: 10-4. Anybody else for west side containment, 1209 South?
3: Over.
1: Traffic is unknown trouble, 1635 East Southern Avenue, 625B, units to go, Charlie Ford, 2207. Any? Please start up, I'm from where to this unknown trouble, 1635 East Southern Avenue, 425B.

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0: 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Thank you.
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0: Sorry, can you show me 23 on the 918 Tom, please? Thank you.
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0: Chandler. Hello, McKinney. Is it precautionary for those or any injuries because they're going to ask?
1: He just seems either a little 918 or 390.
0: Chandler.
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1: it's going to be a 647 at 4750 East Broadway Road at the Ace Mini Mart. 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
4: Number 3 on 21 to all 3 RPs. There's no signs of forced entry. It looks like this door may have just been unlocked. Every other door around the place is locked up. It's okay with 51 King. We can break this down.
5: Okay,
1: 10-9, please. Number 3 on the 21 for all RPs. Canal 415 Bravo to the door. It might have been unlocked, and all of us at the other doors are locked. Is it okay to break it down?
4: Yes.
1: Can you copy?

0: Yeah, I copy to all other units on this call. We can go ahead and break it down.
1: All right, we can go ahead and break down this audible 12069 South First Avenue at 2213.

0: 823 Camp Cosby, trespassing 38 Fremont, 43rd Avenue. Spent in the late 20s, 5'9", 170 pounds, with a black shirt and black pants, none of weapons, refusing to leave. Once you remove, there's an ATM on file, adjusted for contact at 2215. Anyone to make a backup?
1: Mayor. Can you clear and see if anyone available has a DNA kit to process a little bit of blood on the scene?
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0: So we have a 390 podcast. I-10 and 75th Avenue going northbound. Per GPS, offensive contact, a dark blue or black Toyota pickup. Telephone is plate 36724-PAW-2. Unknown description of driver was swerving, possibly 390. I see northbound 7 and going from 10-26.
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2: I'm in unit with the DNA kit to help the 422 Mary at 1540 East Broadway Road.
4: If there's any way to 307 Avenue Calabac, the kids they're looking for took off running eastbound, Charlie 8, 1217.
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1: I'm checking the full story, hold on. 823 King needs a backup. I'll put you up on the phone.
0: Okay, I just heard it from 27th and out.
1: Okay, 10-4. No, so less than 43rd Ave, actually 823 King, 802 Henry, you guys come 1022.
0: 802 Henry, copy.
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3: 10-4, send me a 216-19 Bravo. Patient in Jesus. Says a crit at the Rock Bar on Sunday. There was alcohol and 237 David involved. He's playing PD at the time, but he's in the ER holding area. There was social worker there for the contact at 2220.
1: This is 47-2701. 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
4: For domestic, 6201 North 16th Street, apartment 115, ex-boyfriend refuses to leave and give back her keys, Braxton 58, born in 97, 61, unknown t-shirt, black shorts, unknown weapons, this could be Victoria for contact, 2220, is there going to tell? I need to make backup for 611 Lincoln for this domestic, 6201 North 16th Street.
5: Well, Lincoln
4: 10-12 for your backup.
5: Lincoln?
0: I'm on 19th Avenue and West Rock Drive. I'm out with Arizona Charles Sam Bravo 5376.
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6: Versus a gray Volvo truck, 2221.
0: 23 Lincoln. 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
6: Thank you, Ricky, and I copy your message, 5202 West Edgemont for the 418 Tom. Their subject is in the alley, 5 to 6 of them. They're Hispanic, ongoing issue. There is a hazard, and it says officers must respond to 418 Tom calls to this address. And that any subjects or encampments trespassed on the fence can be arrested or cited. They can be arrested for obstructing thoroughfare. And if you have any questions, to reach out to the community action officer. You need to follow.
1: Hey, 23 King.
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0: Right. He just submitted Mission 36 would be an insect, the 4-9 electric.
1: Over 10-4. It's at 3322 West La Mirada. The subject's threatening to hit complainant with a sock filled with rocks, and she's going in and out of the complainant's bedroom. The caller doesn't feel safe. 2223.
2: I'm going to Charlie 348 on the admin.
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0: 34 John on your hips.
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0: Okay.
2: Charlie 348.
0: Bravo Edward Adam 042 is parked without lights running outside of that Johnny. It's related to a previous incident for 101 who's known to 250, the homeowners. That's funny. Do you have anyone for contact currently at 2225? 733 Mary, that family size, it's going to be 3848 North 3rd Avenue, unit 2022. I've been in verbal with the girlfriend, who was physical earlier, but not currently. He's going to be a Daniel Sanchez, born in 1998, Hispanic, 28 years of age, medium, held gray shirt and a weapon. Girlfriend's going to be an Ann Silversmith, many female, 28 years of age. Or with a heavy build on your clothing description. Thinks the sun possibly left on foot. You're for contact at 2325 and I'll send you the code. 731 King, I copy, you're going to be 23. 219 East Thomas Road, you are room 34. Information's on the call for 2226.
2: Airport. And I will monitor.
0: 10-4. 731 King on that info.
2: Go for it. 10-4 supervisor copy.
3: Hey, 3 George, I call.
2: 10-4. Gray 8, Adam 6, William Frank, Eastville Road, North 3rd Street.
0: Okay.
2: Let's make that 245 Eastville Road.
0: Okay. And call for Charlie 348 on Adam Deck 2.

0: 10-3-22 Lincoln and Eagle, 4 with the vehicles, coming back on the full city with the vehicles. Anyone to roll into 4-2-43 East Gold Road? It's only late, I see you, Scott. Thanks.
1: 3-22 Lincoln, then cut 4.
0: I copy, good 4-2-25 East Gold, 22-28.
2: Old 6 foot black shirt, white shorts,
0: 22-28. Can it
1: follow?
0: 10-4.
3: Mercy traffic, I have for you. The first one is an unknown trouble at 12th Street and Hooker, 422 beat.
0: Thomas.
3: I'm Charlie Grove through traffic. The next one is a criminal damage at 1201 West Woodland Avenue, 512 beat. Any units for criminal damage? 512 Marysville from Charlie 5. It's
1: 2220.
4: Temper.
1: Or you get 2 for that? Temper, I got 2. 414, continue. 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
1: Yes, sir. Can you copy 101 miles from this location to UPC? Last three are going to be 635.
5: 4635 at 2229 hours.
1: Excuse me, 731 King, I can go.
0: 10-4.
2: Okay. I'm a Hispanic or Native male, 6'1", black hair, white shirt. They're hanging out by the property. I'm sorry, in front of the property by the gate, 2230.

0: 7-14-20. You can send that 6-4 something like that.
1: Copy. It's going to be a 1940 East Indian School at the U.S. Storage Center. Complaints watching from the camera. There's a running U-Haul truck that's parked in the middle of the parking lot, and it's leaking an unknown fluid, possibly oil. Doesn't see anybody in or on the vehicle. 517, also check it out. Contacts with the manager. It's 2231 units as well.
2: I don't want to charge out.
1: No problem.

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3: I know for a flight, 4001 is Camelback 9-12. Need to go Charlie 9-22-30.
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3: Charlie 9, you know?
1: Can you put me on for the head on Camelback?
3: Charlie 9.
1: Yeah, anyway,

647, 80646 North 33rd Drive. Past 30 minutes, subject in front of planted unit outside, vehicle is a black passenger car, none of weapons, male is wearing blue gloves, subject is a white male, 30, blonde, black shirt. Car doesn't think he lives in the complex, but there's going to be no contact 22233.

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2: Nexus 2-8-2014, the Nexus 239-5959 West McDowell. Complainant's roommate left her out of the apartment. All they have, 2235. And I'm going to put out a hot call in the 8-2-5, please, standby.

0: $100 of Vesta, 18 to 17, or 30 to 5, or 25 beats. And you are started on a domestic, 18, 17, or 36, sir. Thanks, Mr. Mary, copy prior. Anybody else? Charlie, 8, at 22, 36, Wednesday, sir.
1: 7, Edward, Adam, 7, Adam. That's a not a valid plate. Unknown direction travel through the parking lot, no weapons. We have brother in the employee of contact, 22, 36.

0: Mercy Charlie Zulu, 245, 3228 West Glendale, 921
1: beat. 21 King.
0: 921 King, Daniel, Charlie 9 at 2237.
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3: Mary, were you responding for the hot traffic?
1: Yes, please.
3: 9 4 7 9

0: 64 to Kay.
1: Same hit code 4. Can you say yes or no?
2: Yeah, but...
3: Return, Chris.
0: Yeah, can you ditto my call in Nora and put us on a new 900 call at the same location for a guy that's passed out drinking in the McDonald's? And can you hold fire for me since he holds fire? He doesn't really know what's wrong with that. Just precautionary.
3: Susan Nichols, counter units, head over to 25th Place in Gurbish, just west, 232 Lincoln's out with their following vehicle, 233 King's out with their victim, working this following fight on Charlie 2. Units, go to 22 Place in Gurbish, Charlie 2, 2238.
4: Anybody to help out at 22nd Place in Gurbish?
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2: 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Information for units in the area of 10,770 West Highland is 2 unresponsive people in the whole area, and fire is 17 at 2240.

0: And 221 Lincoln and 224 King reference your call. We're getting a duplicate. It's second-hand information from the sister of the 101, saying that the sister's boyfriend is a black male born in 2001. Been billed for the description, unknown weapons. He's not letting her call PD. Yeah, she told her that if she calls PD, she's going to be in a lot of trouble. And they're saying it's apartment 186, not 168.
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0: 10-4-2-2-41.
2: Six five five zero. Can you push for my call through as a report, please?
0: Red is you don't have a direction of travel, so we're looking on Charlie 8-2242. 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
3: 833 by 833, John Hart.
0: Is it Street John and Charlie 8 at 2242? Is there a backup Super Stab Lower Buckeye?
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0: This is Trevor for the message. Call 41, Mark would be there at Albany at 8:30. Could we? Anyone start up on a domestic, call 41, North 30, either Avenue, 832B. And there's a unit for this one, 831 Lincoln, a backup, a reference, breaking things. And further information, reference to 962 Henry, vehicle went northbound, Maroon SUV, should have heavy front end damage. Still working that one on Charlie, 82043.
1: Is there a backup?
0: Okay, come forward.
1: Is there a backup, 1241 North 53rd Ave? Is there a backup, 1241 North 53rd of 832B? I need one to break away or come from life. I have nobody, 10-8, 1241 North 53rd Ave.
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8: 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On a license plate going northbound while on call and Hispanic male, black shirt, gray shirt, heavy set, 20 zone weapons. Instead of subject had fireball, but it wasn't seen. Information at 2246.
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9: Okay. About 240.
4: Right. 515 King, 240 at 222 East Portland Street at the Karama Downtown Phoenix Hotel. Call me, second heavy info from guest from room 303. Ahmed waiting in lobby 5 to 15 minutes ago while outside was attacked by a black male. 6-foot dreadlocks, not clothing, no weapons, no medics needed. It's going to be nay for contact, 2247. I copy 415 King will follow.

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0: Can you copy New Mexico plate? 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

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It was originally party two. Just got upgraded for fifth school. I have a unit that's coming, but from a long way, so they were asking for another unit. If anybody help me from Adam 2, 22 Rockyland. Reference earlier calls, claimant Pete contradicting herself. There was a 101 Yucca gun, but then said that the 101 posted it. When it hung up, at 2250 money and to follow. Was there a backup for 8130 West Indian School? Please stand by for a backup.

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1: Five 11 King, go ahead.
0: Going to be a 418 Tom at 215 North 7th Avenue. The security office, white male, average 6 foot, 40s, dark blue shorts and shirt on the west side of the building. 250 refusing to leave. Been walking around property to different buildings on a woman's once formal 418 Tom. Clint's going to be leaving in a golf cart. It's Kari, 2252, is there going to call?
1: 515 King.
0: Come on.
1: 624 Marine, code 6 prior.
0: 624 Marine, go ahead.
1: 19th Avenue. Adam, 975.
0: They're close for there on 19th Avenue getting the story. 2253.

0: Please drive us to 459 Town 4545 West 67th Avenue, 822B. Ramsey traffic has a fight, 4713 East Van Buren Street, 7260. Anyone else? I'm flanking, I got you. And anyone else? Charlie Dick, 7-22-54.
1: 4 subjects outside the door being verbal with employees refusing to leave. Mixed gender races, no offense, one from the first passenger, do not for contact, 2254. 923 Mary, copy, attached as well.
0: Can you send her? Any of them that comes really comfortable?
2: I'll see in the light.
0: Except for.
3: 71 John, 72 Kings already are there monitoring.
0: Except for.
1: 13,404 North 30th Avenue, Unit 125. Cutting on Cynthia, black female, 30 to 31 years old, 5'11", thin, unknown clothing, owns a firearm, possibly kept in the bedroom closet, possibly is 398. Was talking around Facebook Master a few minutes ago and making vague no extra statements. She has 13-year-old and 2-year-old currently in the apartment. I think you can check on her. You're going to have Matthew for telephone contact 2255 units at all.
4: 934 Mary.
0: It's at 6820 West Samantha. Reference an earlier call. She was at AC General Hospital, but then by the time we got there, she was discharged. This is where she's at now, 2256. And that original call said that she was requesting a same exam.
5: 632 John for traffic. So 647 Victor, 4202 East Everett Drive, Silver Ford Maverick, license plate X-ray Sam Adam, 9 John 3, parked in a driveway of a 20 that's abandoned, and then complained I heard the doors open. I'm sure it was from the vehicle of the house. It's an older Honda. It was also parked there 15 ago and left unknown direction of travel. I'm sure if it's related, nobody for contact. 2256 on a copy of backup.

I'm roughing 6105 West Portland. It's holding in the stack. It looks like we were out there, and it was just this low TC for 240 that he choked the X, and he's back.

0: He's waiting for Lincoln. Can you extend any apartment number?
1: They originally gave 168, but a duplicate call that came in said 186.
2: Town 39, put 6. Tony sent to Missouri, just north. Paul 9, Adam 6, Robert, Robert. And I'm sorry, we'll be just south.
1: Come
3: on. 32, can you send me a message?
1: Temper.
4: Our subject is going to Baptist with SU 919 or precautionary.
5: Rescue 19 precautionary. Source issued to copy.

0: I know it's hard, but I'm 901-3225 North 68th Avenue, 814B.
1: 14-4.
0: 814-4, and that's Charlie 8-2259.
2: 36, and we're just, it would be to the east of my vehicle.
1: Any more?
0: 10-4.

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0: Can you please just call the phone accident and leave me on it, please?
1: Yes, sir. Thank you. Can you help me with something? Thank you.

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1: Come on. Can that be really good?
0: It's 13 King, it's not related to somebody else.
1: Come on.

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0: 25 Mary.
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0: Can you show us transport 1-2 SCS? Mm-hmm.
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3: Where is that? Oh, wrong channel. Okay, sir.
2: Yeah, Horm, sir.
4: Cool subject. Yeah, the business on the east hand side, 7th Street window.

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1: North 923B. 26 on 22nd Drive. Got the Lawson residence for the keep up panic button. 2305, and I copy that back up.
2: So now 559
3: copy up. And yeah, audible's gonna be 2013 North 36th Street. Iron Mountain Academy, it's the second west hall doors, that's 2306. Sir, you need to bring back up?

0: 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Copy, response, holding over on traffic 2307. Anybody else with 459 Tom, 2502 South 15th Avenue, 413B?
1: Super. Okay, longer.
0: Super.
1: Four one zebra. Coming out now,
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0: So far.
2: Was there a criminal damage call at 1201 West Woodland Street tonight?
3: 1201 West Woodland, you said?
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2: 515 scene, can you show us one detained?
4: I copy one detained at 7th and I'm metering at 2310.
0: Sensors, you ping code 6.
4: Got it.
0: 11-5 at Indian School, I with 3 Edward 77750.
4: Okay.
1: Hey, 3 Jack, you said that domestic on Moreland.
4: 10-4-6105 West Moreland. The return call. It says that the subject returned, but then she called back that he left on foot a known direction of travel. At 2311. Units are following. He did leave on foot in case he's in the area. It says the call from earlier, proceed for 24.
5: Hey, Terry, we can all attach after I dispel this call.
4: Okay.
6: Okay, we got. Let me know if there's a chance for the Sony Zip Road, but 101 model is going to be 955.
4: Copy, 2311.
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1: 4-9-1-M, 2540 West Campbell, Unit 1. I had a dispute with Christina, 49-71, 52, medium bill, 135 pounds, 111, who now is holding her 2-year-old baby and refusing to give it back. Health center 1 in place. Mom and baby are currently in unit 40 with Angela for a cup of contact, 2312.
7: Unit link backup for 611, come for this prowler, 1623 West Loma Road.
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0: 2014.
1: Chrissy Center North, 411, Center Weapons are they're wanting and yelling and complaining because Clay told them she's calling PD. They're in front of the cabana and also with a backed-in black sedan with headlights out parked next to a white SUV. Clean North Southside, 2314, news follow.
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0: 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We have a bailout at 1325 West Apache Street. Can we work on Charlie 4? Any firefighter units that could help out for bailout 1325 West Apache Street? 10-4. 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
1: 5-4-0.
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0: Charlie 2, 2318. 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
4: 23 Mary, give us a few. We're helping out over here. What can handle there?
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0: 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It's an audible 4275 West Basin at Heritage. It tripped from the southeast gen door 2 at 2300 hours and is 2319.
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3: 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Move in Charlie 6 7, 2219.
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7: Not moving, it was a white female, black male, and two other juveniles about 17 years of age with no known weapons. Got out of the vehicle, started walking away. It's information only currently at 2312.
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2: I'm in Japan, in the area 5625 North 7th Street, cold beers and cheeseburgers. So, coming from Zone 3 West Motion, it's information type, it's 21.
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0: For Zebra Adam, what?
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0: 10-4.

0: 21 Mary. Can you put us out with it, please?
1: 10-4.
2: Did you send me the Alvo?
1: 10-4. It's at 4645 West Van Buren at Cactus Container. It's coming from the warehouse door, the west warehouse door. It's just at 2229 and it's 2322. Units follow.
2: Ten four.

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3: So there's just a lot of information on this call. It first came in as a 21 detail for the caller who said the girlfriend touched him and that Ethan pointed a knife at him. Then, let me redo this. Yeah, he's still wanting telephone contact only. Moving the apartment. 2323, even to follow. Or it's a 815 King, it's a 21 contact call, a 21 detail. So, you want to let me know if you have to go to that apartment?
1: Yeah, I'll let you know.
0: It's 22 King for traffic. It's going to be loud noise disturbance, 7720 North 12th Street, 805. Loud music going on for the past 4 hours near complainants listed apartment. I know exact apartment number. If for contact, it's 2223. Is there any info?
2: 6-23-19.
0: Okay.

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1: And four.
2: Can you put me on that 389 and 11 feet?
1: Yeah, 10-4.
3: Can you contact the complaint of this 11209 North Tatum and meet me outside 175?
1: Cover.
2: All right, I'll work.
1: Yeah, 10-4.
3: Can you push my call through the revolver to keep everyone on? Thank you.
1: 10-4. Anybody with less people on Alamona help out? Looks like 400 looking for less people for a 459 town call 2502 South 15th Avenue.

0: 31 Lincoln, Austin, Texas, 415 Frank, and 32 me.
1: 1241 North 53rd Ave, apartment 21. Let's reference an earlier call. The roommate is back after PD left, 2328 and a 12.
2: 832 John.
1: 10-4.
3: 821 Mary, we have one detained.
1: I copy one detained, 1520 North 43rd Ave. We have a 418 Town 4949 North 51st Ave. Would you get us a domestic 2043 West Washington 514 B? Hey, what's your friend's domestic 2043 West Washington 514 B? So let's move on to the 8 with no response, 2029.
4: Hey, it's a comfortable way to break away for this domestic 2043 West Washington Street 514 B.
2: 515 King, I can move away.
4: Copy, Charlie. Anybody else for this domestic 2043 West Washington Street 514 B?
2: Okay, I can move away as well.
4: Copy, Charlie.
0: Okay, no more.
4: Charlie.
0: 459 Adam, my pieces.
1: Yeah, it's going to be 4229 North 16, 7th Wing. It's a residential. Coming from the living room, no gift time, 2330. So he spoke to Alan, he said that no one is supposed to be there and that he will not be responding. He's out of town. He is going to call the brother to respond. He needs to follow.
0: Okay, there for me.
1: Okay.

0: to the Lincoln Van.
1: Yeah, north side of the street, 17th Avenue. Dunlap. Stand by. I'll get you a tag here. In the Arizona Nora, 0 Adam, 1 stand by.
0: Copy.
2: What's up? Yes, Beach Street and Dunlop. Cave Creek, Arizona. Adam, Nora, Adam. 2 North 7.

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1: Green is an area of the 10 and 83rd Avisa speeding broadcast. His silver Dodge pickup truck with a broken headlight. It's all over the road, lasting. Well, it says unknown direction of travel. This is from DPS at 2332.
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0: 923 Mary Frenchel. Good. Which browser are you guys going to?
1: Friends in it.
2: 10-4-16-20 North 27th Street. It's a 647 Victor, or 647 call. Male, no description. He's on the street, outside, yelling about his car being gone. He's been walking back and forth for about 5 to 10 minutes. Ready for contact at 2334. He is both. Copy. 27th Street.
0: Cut 4. 10-4. 23 came for the backup.
2: Okay, thank you.

0: Thank you, traffic. This is Harry, 44th Way and Cedral Bronx Drive, 434B.
1: 434 King.
0: 434 King. Charlie 8, 2236.
1: Harry, what's on that?
0: Thank you, Charlie.
1: 43 King, switch matter.
0: Thanks, boss, Charlie.

0: of the living and anybody for the trespassing.
1: Yes, trespassers, Jennifer, to address the Nazarene. Going back to you at 2336. Is there a unit coming back up?
0: Thank you, John.

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It's between the Motel 6 and the Denny. Do you have anyone for contact? 7:30 feeling. Can I see a 17 as well?

0: Patrick and Mary Cousins.
1: Go ahead.
0: He's in a drive, and Luke just left. Oh, with Arizona. Adam Leakin, Adam. For Charles William.
1: 10-4. 9-2-4, Mary. Subject up. Go ahead.
2: 39, the Cactus.
1: Just west. Perfect.
3: Perfect. Check to see if there's a lockpick available, Michael.
4: I show you 10-8. Where are you at?
3: I should be on 13 King City 2.
1: Is it for a vehicle?
3: Yeah, it's for a vehicle.
1: Alright, I gotta pick it up from the precinct and I'll be sending the rest to keep me on my call.
4: 10-4.
3: Yeah, 44 copy. I just put myself on a call dispatch so you can 22.
1: Hey, 13 King, you have one.
4: King has one.
3: Copy, thanks.

0: It's an interesting area. I've got 261 for the call on right now.
1: Comment?
0: Yeah, 261 in the stack. Can you just relay that for the call that I'm on right now?
1: I'm so sorry. I'm not understanding you.
0: The 261 that's on the stack holding an 811B, can you relate that to the call that I'm currently on right now, please?
1: Yeah, 10-4.
0: Thank you.
2: Some descriptions complaining will take contact. Letter has very little info when asked questions. It's going to be Gabriella for contact. 2340, there you fall.
3: 515, okay.
2: All right.

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1: Hi.
0: The RO called that the brothers responding 10 minute EK white Ford F-250.
1: Yeah, well, we're talking more than right now. Appreciate it.

0: 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No, I'm seeing West, I'm sorry. Car's working a garage fire, new PD for 508. Call came in from Fire Ringo, 2342, units call.
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0: 10-4-23-43.
4: Excuse me? Put me on a 961 on 40th Street off the East I-10 ramp.
1: Did you OV it or did you involve? Are you involved?
4: We got a vehicle that I don't know who it hit, but it's abandoned. And the 10 tag of the vehicle would be a 836574 Union.

0: Therefore, Mary, house is clear.
1: I copy, the house is clear. Pass reference 67 is one.

0: I heard something. Stop.
1: I heard something.
0: Two-eight,
1: Lark
2: for Alpha. This one. Two-family, can you send me a message?
0: Virgin Ocean. 341-10.
1: 341-10, 2-8, John Larkspur, 2347.
3: Ten four.

0: 924, may you get in touch with 930 emergency call.
1: Six, I got 2-3. First is going to be a commercial, 7090 North, 1970, 625 feet. I believe that was 622 King in your backup. Charlie's fifth, hold your traffic. The next is going to be for a Firefly shot fired. 17th Avenue in Peoria, 621 feet.
2: 624.
1: 24 Mary, and anybody else for that one? Charlie's 6-2328. The shot fired at the commercial.
3: We get a supervisor approval for 3511 vehicle obstructing the roadway.
1: 413.
2: 413, just do a regular 3511.
3: Copy that.

0: Oh, well, how about an interview?
1: Enfield. Enfield 47 at 27-02 West Glendale. And our West 67.5 North 35th Ave.

0: 735 ping, 7647 Victor, I'm 23.
1: 735 King, I copy your Amy 23, 377 East Windsor Avenue, payment number 1. 10:20 ago, there was 2 males in the vehicle that was followed because they was commuting and parked in the guest space. Notice that they left a white BMW 530 with an Arizona plate. I am Edward Adams, 0 Bravo 4, concerned about 4-7. Clark for contact at 2352. Is there a unit to make backup?
0: 32 King.
2: I'm just going to set the mark to the top 40 line, Rush 53rd Avenue, 832 B.
3: 832 John.
2: 832 John, I'm back there, Charlie 8, 23, speak to him.
4: Anyone to follow 832 John for the domestic, 1241 North 53rd Avenue?
3: It's been a week ago prior.
4: Super. 832 John, Mark. Super.
5: Hi, Thursday. I was looking for
2: copy. They're passing call 4900 Easter Valley at a construction site on the south side. Unknown race male, medium build, in all black clothing, no known weapons. Because it's on a gated off construction site, he arrived on foot. He was last seen about 10 minutes ago on the south side of the property. They no longer have visual on him. They're not sure if he's still there or not. Looks like it was called in by an off-site monitoring company. 2353. Everything they can see attached. Thanks.
1: There are 1 or 2 more units able to switch over to Charlie 4. We're priced this. Residential 1325 with Apache to take east side and west side containment against over in Charlie 423 East 54.
2: Charlie 4. Any more units that can help out regarding this traffic at 1325 West Apache? 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
1: Family site, 3522 East Bellevue Street, scene at 112. It was 15 ago that our complainant's boyfriend is Sergio Garcia, born in 2004. Hispanic male with a half, 5'9", thin to medium build, a black shirt and black shorts. The handgun pulled it out, possibly pointed it at himself, but says unknown, and started banging it on the dashboard. The complainant advised that 1 hour ago his boyfriend had gotten inside the claimed vehicle and towed them. He's inside the unit, claims outside in a vehicle with a sister. Gabriella for contact in a Honda Civic hatchback at 2355. Is there a unit to make a backup?
0: 720.
6: And immobile, the front passenger wheel is missing.
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2: Quarter to 2
6: King. Quarter to 2 King.

0: 31 King, the driver of the white Ford. He took off on foot, westbound on Bell Road.
1: White vehicle took off westbound.
2: Good thing, can you confirm me on that?
1: Okay. I have 2P241 holding 6 and 42. I'm about 5 and 5 and 500 area.

0: Because everyone changes. You're not involved in this, right? You just hold up on it?
1: Everyone can strike. And more happens.
2: Something was Barbosa. The audible Rondo, 4th entry, at the front or back. Something has no RPM for 2357.
1: In male, black hair, approximately 5'6", 5'7", about 140 pounds, gray shirt, dark pants, dark shorts. He took off on foot. I was notified by another individual that was trying to get him to stop and try to stop the bleeding on this common fracture.
3: Therefore, I'm a minute or so out. Which direction did he go? Do you want me to set up a perimeter on this guy?
1: He took off westbound on foot on Eastville Road. Can you get units to circulate the area? Circle around the Starbucks area. That's where I was pointing the direction he had. So,

0: 23 came, within the last 2 or 3 minutes, correct?
1: It happened within the last two minutes.
2: D-34 Lincoln, 2G is number 3 for that guy.
3: 10-4.

0: 833 Lincoln, I copy your message. Just to check welfare at 6920 West Alta Vista Road. Just to check on the complainant's 101 friend who contacted the complainant 10 ago on social media sounding depressed. Complainant's concerned she might 901 x-ray. She blocked the complainant after their conversation. Her name is Allison, a white female, 27 years old, 5'8", thin, no known weapons. Her 21's listed in the call. Complainant advised she is the victim of P61 that occurred 2 weeks ago. You have Ethan for 21 contact. It's 2359. Is there a unit to follow?
1: Hey, different Mary. Give us a minute. Who's attached?
0: 10-4.
2: So, Henry, pulling over. That's when he ran into the back of his motorcycle.
0: Okay.
3: Yeah, 23rd Street. That's this perimeter. I've got 23rd Street in the middle.
4: Give me you to Cave Creek and I believe it's like Hartford. Are you guys out there? Do you have somebody?
0: All done for ya.
5: Project Engine BQ is going to be at 651 Adam 400 North 2nd Avenue off of 2nd Ave. Complainant was trying to help hydrate her cat. Looks like he's in distress overheating. Thank you, inside is closed. It's going to be Kylie and Black Living for contact. Midnight. I got to be quick.
4: Or if you just verify this is the target before we break this perimeter down, if not, I need to set it up.
5: Okay, thank you. I copy from the back where you can tell me 20 South 7th Street at the EPA Hotel. Guest in room 362 has been evicted, but is refusing to leave and verbal with the security guard. Victim's going to be Michael Borney, 1957, blackmail, gross 6,975 pounds. On the clothing description, I don't know if the security guard is outside his room now. Complaint is calling from the front desk. It's going to be Kenny for contact. At midnight. Oh, actually, 01. Unit 12.
6: 511 King.
5: Okay.
7: No. Light male, 20x6, in dark shirt, dark suit, baggy pants. No, no weapons. Sitting behind a pillar near the window near the drive-thru. Possibly 390 on 237 David, acting erratic. You're going to have no one for contact. Want him in there.
8: Hey, is he strong tonight?
0: He's asking for a description.
8: Native American female, 35 years old, red shirt, blue jean shorts.
2: Good. Continue, stop turning light.
6: Activation and I'll dispo. Thank you.
5: I appreciate that.
4: I just don't see him anywhere around.
0: Yeah, I called him. I didn't try to get any ETA.
9: Charlie Deck 5, 4502 South 15th Avenue.
4: Go to 23 Street in Hartford, just north and just west of you.
10: King copy. Thank you.
4: At north and just west of Cave Creek, sorry. And fire is coming down Cave Creek now, guys.
10: Cedar and King for the driver of the motorcycle. I got to turn it on the best I can. It looks like he's bleeding pretty well, so just giving that out.
3: King, do you have any other witnesses who can ID?
10: There was a female driver in front of the motorcycle that was a witness to the incident. If she saw anything in her rear view mirror.
4: And Air 4, if you guys need to, I would just, if you want to stop traffic, you're probably just going to have to put somebody at Hartford and stop all southbound traffic and maybe someone. Or just do it, yeah, right at the parking lot. right by the weed store and just direct them all west. That'd probably be the easiest.
11: 234 Lincoln. This 101 on scene says that she cannot identify the driver, but he was wearing basketball shorts.
10: 231 King, is positive on the 101, that is the driver of the other vehicle.
0: Area of 929 West Pearson Street, Unit 1. 701 broadcast, fire 17 for complaint. West is having difficulty breathing. It's information at midnight 04.
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0: Sarah 1 or 2 Marina, if I can switch over to Charlie 4, rough access traffic. It's at 1325 West Apache Road. It'll be 500, again, silver, over. I'm Charlie 4, 0, 4 hours.
1: Security has the person in custody in back of the store. He is being compliant at 005. Phoenix follows.
2: Has a white shirt and green pants and a weapon. He's having a CT concern during coherent diagnosis of schizophrenia. Sacrifice didn't feel safe and wanted him to show him. He wanted to be advised when we were 17, so I'll go ahead and give him a call. He was walking around outside. A Norman who's waiting in a white van for contact at 05. Phoenix, take him back.
3: Okay, Queen Harper.
0: Copy, thank you.
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4: 802, Henry, I take 5740.
1: 4. It's a 961 Henry, 55th Avenue in Campbell for a blue Ford F-150 and a black Dodge Charger that went eastbound on Campbell at 006.
0: No contact, 06, and a copy of 515, can you get back to
4: Tuesday, Wayne King. I'm trying to get a hold of 23 King. It'll be a 21 King. Check his duty phone.
0: Hey, King.
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0: 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Domestic, 6525 North 15th Avenue, 612 feet.
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0: In the neighborhood, information 908.
5: Well, was one of the bikes trying to call flagship in there. We're going for them.
0: Appreciate that. 7-6, ready to location, please.
5: Sorry, it's 48 feet and over.
0: Thank you.
6: Therefore, those guys at 48 Street, North, are they good for?
1: Good for.
6: Copy that.
0: Two thirty-four Lincoln.
7: SU-45 is going to be going to James Hill, Deer Valley, with our motorcycle rider. Prior phone is not life threatening. This is going to be a bad leg injury.
2: So far. 2013, copy.
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Is anyone getting transporting on to NCS?

0: speaking of the unit with Leslie, I'm referencing this domestic, 6525 North 16th Avenue. Need a unit with Leslie, call Charlie 6, 10 after.
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2: Go ahead.
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2: It's going to be out with Arizona Plant, Lincoln, Lincoln, 4, Mary, or 5.
0: Where are you? Are you?
3: I'll be running at 5-1 in Campbell.
0: 10-4. Do you need another unit?
3: 8-23, Mary, 8-23, Campbell. I should be good.
4: Can I get 23 King, give me a 21 when you've got a moment.
0: 73 King.
3: Don't hang on with him, he caught it.
0: Blank call for Leslie, Bill 6525 North 15th Ave. We're looking for Leslie, Bill 600. It's going to be 6525 North 15th Avenue.
5: Circle K is going to be a 47 broadcast, 2 black males, mid-late 40s. One has a black faded shirt, black shorts, black boots. The second one is 5'8", black hoodie, gray shorts, black shorts. Third one is a Hispanic male, muscle, black shirt, 5'4", black pants. Weapons on any. Temperature dice and left in a blue Hornet condition. Arizona Plate 7, Tom, Mary, Zebra 215, California Plate, Lassie, northbound on 27th Avenue. Information only, 012.
0: It's going to be an Oval 1970 West Glendale out in the Starbucks. Coming from the back door since midnight 13 units fall. And bring back up for 622 King for Audible 1970 West Glendale Avenue.
3: 625 Mary, let me just move my phone on touch.
0: Go for it.

0: Sims, did you can? The driver's going to be transported to Joe's and Rescue 9 for precautionary.
1: If there's a cop.
2: If there was something else. In like 1 minute, I'll give you a 21.
3: Copy.
1: 10-4. It's at 1610 North 75th Avenue at Starbucks. 10 ago, they got a call from a subject making comments towards the employees that they were going to come in the block tonight at 014 units of all.
3: Oh, yeah.
1: Okay.
4: Yeah, we have it.
1: And do you want to go resend at 014?
0: Can you please send a message for safety?
1: Just like.
2: Since currently inside the store and 47 food items, ongoing issue. Joshua, the man.

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1: A214,
2: I covered the duplicate. If you're on the line with them, can you just have them come open the gate?
1: Okay.

0: 9, but it's Marissa in that flight call.
1: 10-4. 404 North 31st Avenue, posting Hispanic male 101, known weapons in gray 4 Fiesta, unknown plate and verbal, then got in the vehicle and drove away in unaddressed and traveled. Then vehicle came back to the area, looks like 101 opened the door, but vehicle continued driving. Does not have eyes on the vehicle anymore and did not have a direction of travel, just 731st Avenue. Clay wants to be to check the area. Soon to be known for contact 18 after midnight.

0: Domestic 425 West Pine Drive, 7000 North, 921 Meade. Hangover for domestic 4025 West Pine Drive, 921 Meade. Please go Charlie 9019.
1: 924 Marius, 921 King, code 4. We can break off of that if you.
2: Yeah. Or you want me to talk to the other transients, though?
3: Mark. 924 Marius, Charlie 9.
2: Just touch yourself. Okay.
3: Supervisor Monger.
4: Hey, you're done.

0: Affirmative, go for it. 14,
1: we're still here. Flight calling for 414, Nora, if you're still here. Need another unit?
0: 25, Mary, we'll be
1: looking for.

0: 33 Lincoln, I copy code for one in custody for Triple PM baseline. 822 Dean, can you confirm your 20, please? Can you just confirm your address, please?
1: 1009 West McDowell Road.
2: For, you guys code 4 out there, we have a soul.
0: You said 647 Victor.
1: 822 King. Lieutenant?
0: Our units wanting to know if your house is stolen.
1: Right, negative, it's not going to be stolen, and we are code 4 out here.
0: Thank you, our unit. It's code 4.
2: You bet.
3: The 961 Henry.
4: My first team is going to be a 961 Henry. City and Quip, Pete Goodman involved at 5th Street and Lincoln. Could be a CR van, Graver Health van. Hit MC that ran a red light. Rider was fine but took off. Arizona 70108 H's Henry Robert last seen muscle on 7th Street. It's going to be chair for contact 022.
1: 27-2515 West Glendale, it's a Circle K. Just Carter, group of people, 47 food items, 7 Lexington, Weston Gray, Man, 5 Tom, King, Henry, 698. Last thing going, what's on ongoing issue? We have now the employee's contact 23 at the minute.

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8:30 for Mary. I copy your message for the Audible at 4275 West Baseline. It trip at row 14 from the says East Gym door at 024.

0: Is there thinking on your phone? Is there thinking on your info?
1: Of course, we're all reading it.

0: 514 King for the 487 Victor.
1: 514 King is going to be a 487 Victor at Central and Jefferson. Quinn last saw his GMC Yukon at 1800 hours in a Cityscape parking garage in space 2032. No tracking. Quinn will wait outside. 21 doesn't have a battery. Had to borrow someone else's. 21 is going to be Bruce for contact. 027.
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1: GPS concluded assist. SR-51 green line 232B.
0: 632 John.
1: 632 John and backup. Somebody left a vehicle running on the freeway that exited going west. We'll figure it out. Charlie 6, 28 after.
0: $63, you get a backup. $63, look on the switch. $52.
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0: 2 from there. Can we get a 1060 to our location, please?
1: You said 9.
0: Can we get a 1060 to our location, please?
1: Yeah, 1040, 1060, 4025, West 20.
2: Ten four. 9 50, Larry. 10 4.
1: Not
2: due to John. Can you have a 3 at 50, please?
1: 10 4.

0: 833 Johnson, I call from Magnolia.
1: Okay, set 6330 for West Magnolia. It's a residential.
2: Ocean. Go ahead.
3: I am not to the vehicle. It's going to be the right white Chrysler. It's going to be covered in the parking at listed 20, because I think the black male driver is casing houses. No contact, 033. 312.
4: 513 King.
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2: 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Is it PD involved?
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1: 821 Mary, 6959, Mike 35.
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1: 10-4.
7: 10-4. And East Cinnabar Road. That was Arizona Tom, Adam Adam, and Warren George. And can we get a slow roll? He's slow to stop.
1: Sure. 10-4.
6: 735 King.
3: 2730 Mary, I copy that 261 supplement. It's road at the ER zone 3, it's room 303, and the information's on the call for you. Chanel, the nurse for contact at 036.
8: Canary 4, I'm with that code 6 on Cape Creek.

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0: We have a 961 holding at 27th Avenue in Glen Rosa for a white sedan versus a brown SUV. Those may be your vehicles.
1: 10-4, doesn't copy that vehicle. We just stop at that location.
0: 10-4.
2: 7 West Via Vista, 35,601. Normally at 237. 37. I got a response citywide for the 964 Tom HGM PBT.
0: I got Sanders North. White Ford F-150, Arizona, Zebra Adam, 3 Lincoln Paul in the westbound lane, blocking traffic. The vehicle is a flat tire for the complainant. The vehicle is 4 to 5 feet away from the curb, almost in the middle of the roadway. Anyone needing no one to contact 30 or tonight?
3: Cool, we got 1 detained.
2: I got vehicle 4, 1 detained, reference 91st Avenue in Durango. Is there another unit out there?
3: No, I'll call 4.
2: Okay. And I got a response on Bravo 15 for the HGM PBT.

0: 6 point bucket area. We're getting close going out here. I appreciate y'all. Thank you.
1: You bet, guys.

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1: Thank you.

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1: Somewhere.
0: Somewhere.

0: Can you try again if you fire a 6-4 Tom, please?
1: You said a 964 Tom?
0: Yes, please.
1: Okay, I've gotten no response. Do we have a 964 Tom that can help 831 Lincoln? He's at 91st Avenue in Durango. Do we have a 964 Tom to help out? I'll try City Watt. Okay, just looking for the 964 Tom.
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1: Thank you.
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7: Lincoln. Send me a call 5830. And then I'm going to get a backup. I'm a ways away.
4: Careful.
5: Well, I'm just start heading that way until the barricade situation 5 is broken down.
4: Okay.
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5: Charlie,
4: Charlie.

0: Hey, hello, I'm gonna get, can you say 239, please?
1: Yeah, let me put out this call. It's gonna be a domestic call, street in Calvary Drive. You can hear me all yelling, and here's a 1-1 crying, but I've seen them for a description, and then 11, they're out along 12th Street. Nobody's contacted, it's been 9:45, is there a unit to call?
0: 6:12,
1: okay. Okay, did you beat? Anyone for this residential 5605 West Mariposa 822 beat?
0: 803 Henry, for your hot call.
1: 803 Henry, you have back to push the streets at 9:45. Is there a backup? Back up 5605 West Mariposa.
0: Hey, so we can hurry up that way.
1: Four.
0: You don't mind, right?
1: 10-4. And Lincoln, for the flight 8809 West Paramount. For the past 20 minutes, caller can hear a verbal echo 20 outside. It's the white male 40s with the ear 046 unit to follow. Is there a backup? 8809 was remote.
2: South First Street. Loud banging type of noises from resident at this 20 working on their cars. No contact. 047 is there as well.
0: 513 King. There's no duplicates here. No contact. Sure.
1: 13-9. Yeah, no dupes.
0: No dupes. No contact. Broadcasting, please.
1: Never will. Mitch Reunions in the area of 1708 South 1st Street. Christine Edwards. Loud banging type of noises from residents at this 20 working on their cars. No contact information. Only 047. Captain.

0: and a 5'9 khaki shirt, green shorts, and weapons on the north side of the building. If you should leave, P10 at the security for contact, 049 at 312.
1: 511 King.
0: Timber.

Sandwich appears in the area of 316 West Cooper Street, 600 South. Previous 500 broadcast was Block L361, medium, white technical for description, brandished a gun at complainant, has a bike lasting when southbound, information only at 056.

0: 421 Mary, just send the next.
1: 421 Mary, the next is going to be a domestic at 1743 East St. Charles Avenue, 6600 South. Verbal with brother Christopher, 63, black male, 5 foot, 160 to 170 pounds, no shirt, black shorts. No known weapon to Jennifer with a 101 that he invited to the house. Was physical an hour ago. Could be 6 to 7 people in the house. Believe 237 David related. Could be Felicia for Christopher, 51. I forgot the duplicate that came in. Uncle Christopher. Same description. Jennifer was everyone in the house. When asked how many people, they just said there's a lot. Could hear at least 4 to 5 people and a verbal in the background.
0: Is anyone in your code 4?
1: Headphone. Can anybody not follow in on the 647 Victor, 18,082 North 14th Street? Yeah, and if there's another unit to help out, it looks like there's 6-7 people at 1743 East St. Charles Avenue.
0: Four times seven.
1: Copy. And there is a local one in Cave Creek. It's a 390 David broadcast. White van on all it was torn all over the freeway. Exited unknown direction during the call. It's information at 052.

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0: 13 King, you will fire my location. So just saying he can't move.
1: Super. Residential attempt 6717, that's 11,600 feet. And it's search. 615 King, and your backup Charlie 654 after.
0: 614 King.
1: 4.
0: 617 King.
1: Okay. Fox P1844 North 43rd Ave.
2: They don't think I have that way, put me on.
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0: 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Romero, go ahead.
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0: 10-12.
3: Let me take a look at it.
0: And it's a 726, yeah.
2: Out with 261 John, sitting near Phoenix 601 John. Not in the system, asking for Phoenix response, possibly missing some group plant. 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One of the officers for contact, Officer Rosando for contact at your plate.
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7 through 8, it's going to be a checkoff for Station 31 West Mulberry Drive, in 138. Someone I was looking for a friend who claims neighbor from the apartments, Kathy Ryan, 70 years of age. The white female has trouble walking. And then about other medical issues, and they gave a 21 for contact, 735 King of C, 17 as well at 059.

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0: for John? 2594 Mary's leaving the city. 6739 West Happy Valley with quick trip.
1: I got
0: we have an Apple holding 300 West Cadillac Road.
2: Off from zone 20 and 21, it's 1 o'clock. Is there your next call? And you're call 802 Henry on this audible, 1225 North 25th Avenue.
3: Okay.
0: 515 and King, how are you and anyone else going to be on Charlie Deck 5? When you're clear, 0101. Got here for this fight, 1214 North Laurel Avenue, Violet Meet.
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0: 10-4.
3: Fucking honor.
0: 2-4.

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1: Same thing prior.
0: 10-4.
1: 51 Channel Monitor.
0: 10-4. Prior to that call as well.
1: Yeah, I'll go
2: prayer. Holding a 647 Virgin 1415 with Black Cameron.
1: He was with 2 miles on a bike that when he's found high rate speed pedaling away, and another male that went southbound. They were standing by the front door with still contacting the police call.
0: Road, do you copy info and you are almost 23 at 111? Is there any call? 413, where's your backup?
3: Hi, Josh.
0: Copy, thank you.
4: I got it. John, just checking the rest of that folder.

0: the generic closet than Cave Creek and Tatum to help out for that poor partner in Charlie 2510 with.
1: I'm dropping off and I can head over and I also have a remote.
0: 10-4.

0: You know what the business name is?
1: The Hive.
0: Copy.
2: Stacey, if you're done, I'll be out with them.
0: Perfect.

0: Nick, stay there for a minute. I'm just going to check these bushes. Because the bush is the only place he could have gone. He had no time to even cross the street.
1: Copy.
2: Okay. It looks like from 53 down here, what's going on over there?
3: Perfect, never broadcast. A lot of music and talking from 6 miles. No weapons, no further description in the parking lot. The information only 113.
1: Other guys are checking inside now. Probably left the door unlocked.
2: Okay.
1: Go ahead.
2: For the guys on this call, just don't release anybody because we ended up finding the 14-wheeler upstairs. Sam has rescued 908 questionnaire.
1: We went ended up finding the 14-wheeler upstairs. Copy, the hive's going to be cut for.
4: Hotline asked me to switch over here. I copy. You guys had an open door. Sounds like that one's good for, and then you had one running. You guys still working up?
0: Yeah, we don't need anything yet. If we find him, he's just going to be right here. Otherwise, he's a ghost.
4: 24 to Officer Jones. I copy that, sir. You guys just circulating from then?
0: Yeah, we'll let you know. He kind of breaks out of here, if we even find him.
4: You know, 2 Henry, I'll start up.
1: 10-4, I'm going to follow you. 2 Henry, 3065 North

0: Do you want to make a call on a beat?
1: 10 and 5. 647, 13,450 North Black Canyon. Referencing previous incidents, please just saw a suspect walking around on the property, sensitive to Allen, white male, 36 years old, 5'7", 145 pounds, wore a hat, shirt, and shorts, confidence, has backpack and large watermelon. She got a more specific description. Could use one at the 2:45 of the night from yesterday. Could have Sam, armed in uniform, security for conflict, 116. Could there be any fall?
2: 116, is there units fall?
0: 421, Mary.
1: Sorry. Alright, that'll make intense while I find you back up.

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1: West Area 38 Street in Greenway, 791 broadcast. Sorry, 17 for mailing on the sidewalk, not moving. The black scooter next to him. Information at 118. New York, just after Arlington, 2527. 14.
2: We're at 6714 North 11th Ave. One of the neighbors wants us to check her garage door because there's a light of her car's on, possibly related to the guy we detained checking doors earlier.
3: I have 25 members also here.
0: Hello, Stevens, Lane, Rocks, Atar, Window Park, the Quick Trip, someone called, pointed by a subject for a rock and verbal with a 101, unknown damage. The subject was actually hung up again. Copy of 23 was mentioned by Mary. 118.
2: Can I get my number,
0: please? 103-5651.
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1: Next is going to be a check welfare, 1121 East Mulata. Same reference to another incident, complaints going back. Then they want another check welfare done on the home because they were advised by child mom's friend that mom Mariah, 491, her location's on and shows her 23 at the house. They're concerned for the kids because they're seeing that the subject is using 37 David and mom's boyfriend keeps firearms inside. Point of contact with Kyle, it's 120.
3: Go
0: ahead.
3: Can you for sure call through as a report for Keep Sound, please?

0: 4214, who the call might be, copy info, all advised.
1: Copy 647, 351 West Peter, copy info, you're going to advise this one for me.
0: Okay, what are the details of that call?
1: It was second info from Employment Sun, seeing on a camera a white female hanging around the property, and they wanted her moved along, and then they called back saying that she was last seen eastbound on Piedmont, and that was about a 30-minute time delay about an hour ago.
0: 4-1-game copy. So the suspect's already gone. Or the person's already gone.
1: From what it sounds like, yeah.
0: Copy. Thank you.

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1: Sam, can you show me 239 on Southern? Number 3 out here, if you want to just try giving the complainant a call.
0: I've got a truck calling.

0: line call for 211 George before sign off. For 14 Lincoln, it was voicemail times to.
1: 414 Lincoln, I copy, thank you.
0: Copy, it's going to be at 1923 East Broadway. Coming from the South Minister Church from the main hall door. It's 1023, unit to follow. Roger, 516 Lincoln, the follow of 402 Lincoln. 211. Fourth hand information. Original caller got info from another person saying that there is an elderly 101 in a wheelchair stuck on a balcony facing the street in unit 211. Confirm wants to be advised since this is all info that's coming second hand. And then we also have a duplicate saying neighbor across the street, Christine 101, has locked herself outside on the balcony and can't get down. Just gonna have her phone to call me. And it'll be in a wheelchair and I can be back attached. It's 124. That's a Via del Sol coming from the waiting room. And I copy 560, I'm going to be back. It's 124.

0: Where is he driving me at 502-3502 East Hartford Avenue, 233B? Emergency traffic is going to be at 502-3502 East Hartford Avenue, 233B, 17,200. Why is unit 2 supposed to be holding over on Charlie 2 at 125? Frequencies are clear.
1: 6-5 is the area of 19th Avenue, Dinner Cove.
2: Where you at? What do you have?
1: 19th Avenue, Dinner Cove. Got a motorcycle that blacked out on us. Going southbound towards Peoria.
3: Stationary 19th Avenue, let me know if it turns.
1: 625 Mary, we're trying to catch up 19th Avenue, Peoria, westbound, it looks like. Haven't had a chance to light it up yet.
2: They had one X-ray statement and pictures of old cuts to friends. I don't know when they were taken. Parents are Joshua and Linda Jordan. 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
2: Got it, Mike. Thanks, Craig.
1: Eastbound out for 19th Avenue. Description's going to be a white male, black t-shirt, black hat. Looks like he has some shorts on, black dirt bike.
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2: Copy, going northbound and still blacked out.
7: I think he just passed me. Goes by southbound. Can see westbound. He's blacked out, wearing no black. So, with the 22 on this guy, he's gonna.
2: Probably can 22 on this guy.
3: 6-2-5 yes. Dump something at like 21st Avenue and I think Cheryl or go back and try to find it.
2: Copy.

0: doesn't necessarily know that he's riding around. He did just pull into the Vista College Prep parking lot, though. Just west of 24/7 in Peoria.
1: Since you're 5, Mary, you might be trying to recover what he's doing.
2: 414 Lincoln for traffic.
3: What?
2: Domestic 6446 South 26 Lane. Winston Cameron Borden over light skin male 22 years old 5'5 140. No weapons. He's being verbally aggressive with the complainant, refusing to leave. He also doesn't live there. Called back saying that he calmed down and agreed to leave in the morning. Contact with Charlie. It's 129 units follow.
4: Okay. 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
0: He pulled in that next turn. He pulled in that driveway. I don't know if he can get out back there or not, but he has not come back out.
3: 625 area. Did he go into the southwest parking lot of 21st and Peoria?
0: Whoever just turned into that parking lot on 21st and Peoria, that was where he turned.
3: Did he be on the east side, 24?
2: On the east side.
3: I'm asking if it's going to be on the east side of 21st Ave or the west side.
5: Nope. West side.
3: 625 Mary, we have him. We're making contact southwest corner, 21st Peoria.
2: Coming contact on the southwest corner.
3: With him.
5: He's compliant. He's walking back now to the officers.
2: Copy, being compliant.
6: Sigma 23 is Lincoln. They're taking him into custody.
2: Copy, taking him to custody at 21st Centuria. It's 131.
3: Sigma 23, Mary. 102 miles, 308.
2: Everyone.

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1: 413 Mary, car.
0: 413 Mary, I copy you. I'm also going to be on Charlie Deck 40132.
2: 4 King of Honor.
3: Okay. 925 Mary, traffic.
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3: 4 Ethan Victor, 4040 West Peoria. Clint's father of her children, and mobile in 1990, initially at Christian Hickman Black, 0.72 Kia. 0 Henry Adam, 5 Charles 6, and now is refusing to give it back. Clint wants to prosecute. Adriana, contact 133. 922, can copy your test.
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3: King, what's he 51-4?
4: Look, it's going to be a Maricopa County grand jury warrant for narcotics.
1: Probably Maricopa County grand jury warrant for narcotics.
4: Field white Toyota Echo 50 Adam 2 Mary 3. I haven't identified the driver yet, but he's the ROI car.
1: Probably white Toyota Echo. Copy, you have not identified the driver.
3: There he is, Marcos.

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0: Forcing Paul is behind RO. This vehicle is 51. They're at 83rd and Thomas going southbound.
1: We've got a fourth code 6, 83rd in Virginia, just west.
0: Copy, 83rd in Virginia, just west.
1: It looks like the RO. We'll be conducting a high-risk stop. I got 15 Lincoln with.
0: Copy, high-risk stop. 15 Lincoln with you.

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1: 10-4, think about 45 Germany, East Wayland. Whoever went to drop off her 16-month-old child, and now they're not entering the 21, there is history of DV between girlfriend and ex. Girlfriend's name is Chelsea, born in 97. Native female, 29 years old, medium build. Gray sweats, took a Waymo to the 20, she's also 9 weeks pregnant. Dante, he's a black male, 25 years old, then known to carry a 450 William and a knife. No other children that the complainant's aware of, so the full contact with Levi. It's 142.
0: I'm 3202 West Dog Road, unit 2065. Vehicle is going to be pound 3202. Ongoing issue for the last week. Dog whining in distress coming from possibly unit 2137. No description of the dog. Claim off contact. We'll be at the list of 20. We're going to have Jill for contact 142.

0: Can you turn this up, Mary?
1: Go ahead.
0: Can you get the 647 Victor on our team? Okay.
1: Covered around the neighborhood 5 times and slows down when passing the Queen's house. He doesn't recognize the vehicle. HFR contact 143.

34 Myers to domestic 38 to Mesa Westbound and Shonan Unit 2045. Ex-boyfriend Kevin, 1-2000. Black cow, 6'1", medium build, pink bonnet. Dark gray pink top with dark orange shorts. Shorts and the green shoes on the left is repeatedly leaves from the inside because he says pink. The client won't give him his keys. His name is not on the lease. The client wants to call 1-44.

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1: 7:25 PM here with him. He's looking for.
0: Okay.

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1: Five 14 Chief, 487.
0: Different.

0: bathroom. Hang on, that is.
1: Go for it. Take it.
2: Alright, unit 12.
1: If you don't want to follow.
2: Thank you.
3: Not for the fire. North 36th Ave in Walton, gonna be out with Zebra, Zero Adam, 6 Nora, 6. Ready for 4.
1: 10-4.
0: 45, 11 to 11,
1: can you confirm the flight?
2: I'm your domestic 3211 West Jefferson Street. L has access to firearms. Complainant and husband have been getting verbal all night. Says they're currently in the bedroom. Firearms within the safe in the bedroom. Has history of getting physical. Nothing today. Complainant concerned it will escalate once him removed from the property. Says believe he will use his 415 William. It's going to be Cynthia for contact. 151 is your unit 12.
1: What's your
2: name?

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1: On a VMX bike, so if I leave a red, light pinkish kind of crack, long sleeve and shorts, I'm trying to go.
2: Hey, what was the description again? I gotta go over here at Falcon to first place.
1: Yeah, Hispanic male with a baseball cap. He had like a pinkish light colored backpack, long sleeves.
2: You're gonna do
3: 71 John, just to verify, do we have someone in custody or are we looking for someone?
1: My violation that took off from us. He went initially west on Taylor near 21st Street and we lost out another 161 on the truck.
3: John, I copy. Can you just want to circulate the area for that guy?
1: Yeah, we're going to circulate.

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1: 922 King, I'll start up.
0: 922 King, you're back up. 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
2: Thank you, Mayor. I'm going to attach a second to this rolling call.
1: 10-4, sorry, man.
3: Hey, what's your name?
4: Monitor? 925, Mayor, you put us all off.
1: 10-4, sorry, man.
3: 932, Mayor.
1: Go ahead.
3: Change our apartment number to 2071, please.
1: 10-4.
5: Password.
0: Seven checking, you got someone?
5: Yeah, I just saw him go help him on 21st place.
6: Hey, did that guy have a shirt on? Or was shirtless? Because I saw a guy with camel pants shirtless come from Van Buren.
5: 725 Kim on Polk. He has camel pants and maybe red shoes, no shirt.
0: Turn to the unit report for 725 Kim.

0: 7th Avenue, Riverside with 392, Adam Young Edwards.
1: Again, we think we have this guy in an area of a perimeter.
2: You guys want to just come on over?
1: All we have is a bike light violation right now.
3: Yeah.
1: Did you guys actually try to stop him, or did he just take off when you turn around?
4: Yeah, we'll try to stop him. He just kept going on his bike, and then he was throwing the truck and he started taking off from us. We'll start contacting him. We lost sight of him, but he's in this area in between 21st Street and 23rd Street. He's a Hispanic male, around 5'6", shorts, monster new shirt with a hat, and a light-colored light pink backpack.
0: Hey, we don't have a perimeter set up, but if their unit's not M6 and they're able to do a flyover, maybe this guy might have ducked in someone's backyard and might match the description. They can just do a flyover real quick. That'd be helpful.
2: I'll check them.
4: So, Ray, I can confirm the last house location that he was at, or he could have dipped out of the fence or around there, probably in that area or in the back of the fence.
2: Do we have that actual address or just cross street?
4: From Ray, I'm on my way to the actual address, and I'll give you up for 20.
2: And the area is actually going to be 10 seconds on Henry Ford.

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1: Lincoln, show me at 13802 North 40th Street inside the circle. Okay, I'm close for anybody here.
2: Center, copy left in between 2130 and 2125th and Stamford.
3: What was this last known direction?
4: Right on the corner of 21st Place and Taylor. He went eastbound. He could have possibly been northbound on 21st Place.

0: and used information for 4 and 500 units. We can definitely take off from us on a bike here on 700. Last name either northbound or eastbound for 21st place in Taylor, Hispanic on 56. Shorts, long sleeve shirt, and had a hat and a pink backpack. Information only for you on Adam 7-2-John.
1: Yeah, 24th Street and Polk. And then both those roads along, I think that's 23rd Street.
2: Southbird 8th Lane and West Dobbins Road, Arizona Plate, 8 Victor Adams, 71 King.
1: 24. You think about the area even up right now?
0: I'm going to 10-6 on Henry 4.
1: All right. Without the air unit, you just want to circulate around a little bit and you put up the number.
0: Happy again without the air unit, just use it to circulate.

0: from where just around 5, I sent it to you, unit going north from 21st list, over there was close, you can find him in that area. If any of the unit wants to circulate just northbound, that's where he probably went.
1: Copy, if there's a unit circulating northbound, that's probably hit where he went.
2: Fleet even A9. That's a smoke and water shell coming from the front door. 203 units full. 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
0: From a circle, Sarah, 5112 for 17th Avenue, unit 4. Tend to go complaining with door dashing. Just put a 101 on him, the male grabbed the 101 by the hair and the neeper. A little much crying. I can put it and try to get the male to stop. The white female, 28 years old, thin, unknown clothing, and a black male, 27 years old, thin, dreads. No shirt and shorts. You have no one for contact. It's 206 14 King. I copy your following. 13 Mary for traffic.
1: Four 21 Mary.
2: Is it working around traffic? It's 207.
1: 424 King switching.
0: Uh-huh.
1: Yes.
0: 10-4. 2-0-7. Another female in a verbal, unknown how many, did not get a description. It was 207 hours. 9-11, can you copy your backup? 9-13, Mary, were you unclear?
2: 22, I thought you were clear, yes.
0: 10-4.

0: talking. We're talking.
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0: Okay. 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And but she's given the sense that they said Mary gummies in the past and has seen the son with bruises and a black eye. They just want to make sure he's code 4. Telephone contacts with the caller is 208.

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3: 24.
0: King, that truck's a flight 682-42 North Black Canyon access with the Metro Phoenix extended today, building 17, unit 1732. Complainant's ex Christine, born in 95, white female, 5'5", 145 pounds, white tank, blue jeans. Carries a taser, is refusing to return complainant's items she stole. Complainant left from her room and will be waiting in the listed room for contact. Complainant also advised that Christine may have men in her room that are armed.

0: incidents at this 20 are working on their cars. John wants 21 contact, 211 and area 12.
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2: I'm here on a 900-2001 any home road. I'm code 4.
0: Thanks, after your code 4 on a check off here, 2000 West Bethany Home. 20 North 35th Avenue at the Dollar General. Fred has heard from boyfriend since 2200 last night. Said it's unlike him. Worked the night shift as a security guard at this 20. Fred is Sebastian of 2007, white male, 18 years old, 5'11", thin build, should be wearing yellow security shirt, not armed. Pre-anabeth for telephone contact, 211. And the guard did drive by a few minutes ago and found his car, but didn't find him, was only able to look for a few minutes as she had to leave to her work. He drives a red Hyundai with tinted windows, and I copy 402, Lindsay, you're back up. Hey, sir, if I may, I got your message 2437 West McDowell at the Story Cannabis. Talking about 46-foot heavy set in a shirt, dark shorts with dark shoes, no weapons by the entrance of the property, no one for contact at 12.
3: Yeah, and he had a ball cap on and like a light pink backpack, light red pinkish backpack.
4: I got a male subject wearing all black with the baseball cap over here on East Polk and 23rd Street. No pink backpack though.
5: I'm pretty much 23.
0: Copy. Nothing. It's 2:13 hours.

0: 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Pull.
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1: Wire.
2: 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Code 41 custody, and then is there a 1060?
3: 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It's 2:14 hours. 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
0: Nine fifty Mary.
3: Copy. Thank you.
0: 914 King.
3: 914 King.
0: You sent the 647 on beach 23.
3: 914 King. I copy your 23 for that 647. 3720 West Vermont Ave. To the group, I heard what sounded like screaming. When she looked outside, no one was there. Sounded like a female, but I don't know where she lives or if she was just walking by. She just wants PD to circulate the area. It's 2:15 hours. Can I get a backup? Can I get a backup for units? That's 23 for that 647, 3720 West Vermont Ave.
4: Hi, 2208 West Prime, 61 Henry West, 611 B.
3: 611 King.
4: 611 King, you're back up. Charlie's 6215. 611
1: King.
3: So far, Charlie 6.
5: 611 King 1.
3: So far, thank you.
2: The guy that took off phone?
1: Courtesy transport for

0: 36 West, Roby.
1: Circle 36 West, Roby.
0: Yeah, that's correct.
1: Okay. Nobody named Erica, or there was a dog at the 20 who started banging on the neighbor's windows and doors and yelling at the neighbors. No one for contact. It's 216 units to follow.
2: Jack in the box, site 2301 has come back, North Norton Beach.
0: King, clear my calls in the room, put me on it.
2: Now, Lone King, we'll clear to the mine. You're off Charlie 9 now. It's 216, frequency is clear.
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0: Okay.
1: 10-4, thank you.
2: Town 4, 7909, South 44th Lane, Hispanic Grenada, female, late 20s to 37, set brown jacket, blue jeans with a pink or purple bag. No weapons, went to the convenience store twice, crying, being that she was stranded, somebody dropped her off there and didn't have a 21, no one for contact, it's 217.

0: 4:32. 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
2: Henry?
1: My 20 to 27 at Calabac for my 1060, that's going to be 588.
2: Before, can you send in that address?
1: The one I'm at, we're going.
2: So you're going to?
1: Just 27 at Calabac, the Jack in the Box.
2: 10-4.

0: I've got two hot calls for you. The first one's going to be 911 East Turing Avenue, 733B. The residential.
1: 732 King.
0: 2 King, I copy you and anyone else. It's going to be in Charlie Dick 7-6, you're clear. Hold your traffic. One's going to be a domestic, 4530 East McDowell Road for domestic. 724B. The 72, the 724 Mary, I copy you and anyone else. It's going to be on Charlie Dick 7-0-2-22.
2: 7-0-1. I copy, and 731 King, I see you 17 as well, Charlie 7.
3: King, I'll be monitoring the DB.
0: That's for thanks.
2: For a sergeant to monitor.
4: 2 King, did we get you?
2: Yeah, come for it.
4: Okay, sergeant monitor.
2: Come for it.

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1: 412 King, the call here is going to be a 14 Tom, 1640 South 39th Avenue at the U.S. Foods. Male in a black semi with white trailers refusing to move in is blocking the gate for other semis to enter. Be a Middle Eastern male, 50s, 5'1", heavy set, long curly hair, unknown clothing. Going to be Manuel for contact, 225, and I copy your backups are attached.

0: Right on, King. Any shows to fall, but unit 1322, please.
1: 10-4. Jim.

0: around 25 Mary. Can you send me a message, please?
1: 10-4. 49th Avenue across the street. People going between a blue mini SUV and a white car and a green Jeep Cherokee. They think it's possibly 237 human related. No one for contact at 226. You know the follow? Anyone have also the 647 Victor, 1619 North 49th Avenue?
0: 23 Mary.
1: Okay.

0: Itu. 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
1: 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Itu perfect for sana.
2: Copy. Hey, Jijan, what do you have? Hey, 33 John, are you clear for?
1: He's back for 48, leave him on the auto. We're like a minute out.
2: Copy.
0: 33 John, I got 647. I just pulled him out of the vehicle, I'm clear for. He's acting erratic.
2: Copy.

0: Hey,
1: this is not, this, I ruled up on this. It's going to be Arizona State. State call, Adam 75 Lincoln.
0: Copy, it's not related to your call.
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4: You were going RP, there's an open door, so force entry. I don't see you.
0: I'll see you back on 91.

0: Okay, so 2-6 or 900 units that can head over 347 CAC for 62 teams going to be out with this. Charlie 2-231.
1: Clear in audible 6510 Clarendon, the other one at 4407 North 55th Avenue, and another one at 7840 West Payson Road.

0: 8-2014. Reference my call. I'm giving you code 6 with a car at 67th of McDowell, Arizona Plate. Sam Adam Adam 9 Edward 5.
1: Sounds great.
2: Okay, I'll be with him.
0: Excuse me, what did you?
3: Excuse me, mom, again, it's not going to be a return call, but it's the same sort of thing. Mail crawled through a window. This one's right now, 202, 233.
2: 223, Mary.
3: Copy.
2: It's your kingdom monitor.
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1: Next is going to be a 647 Victor at 18,802 North 14th Street. White male, 46 foot, and white chair with a crossbody bag, dark shorts, no weapons, getting in and out of a dark color car. Calling in between his vehicle and the church and has been doing this for the past 10 to 15 minutes. No one's worked on contact. It's 234 units of solo.
2: 232.
1: Go for it.
3: French experience in the area, 2533 West Hazelwoods, 4600 North, 415 Everett broadcast, subject in the orange colored SUV, parked on the west side of the parking lot, and loud music, feeding information only 235.

0: 6 and 15.
1: Yeah, can you hit 621 can you get 21 when it gets a second, please?
2: I think we're going to copy. King. If you can reach out to Sierra Band, if you guys can just go ahead and cancel it, we're going to transport. We're fine.
0: Come on. We want to start up on a domestic situation, 647th lane, 833 beat.
2: 833 Lincoln for that on track.
0: 833 Lincoln on the back of Curly 8 to 36. And you'll follow 833 Lincoln on this domestic, 326 South 47th lane. And units of Breakaway come for a waste for their domestic, 326 South. Thank you.
1: 833 Omaha.

0: refer to much info?
1: Good.
0: Yeah, just for info, we're going to duplicate the camera subjects on the back side of the property where the docks are.
1: Duplicate, I copy. We're coming to 23 now.
0: Okay. 234 Lincoln.
2: You send the 347-5922.
0: Copy. It's going to be at 20,210 North Cape Creek at the Shell. Then reference to another incident. Subject of 248 employees on property. White male, 20s to 30s. Have a tight, thin build. Wearing a gray shirt. Blue hair, blue and green eyes. He is on the carry pepper spray and possibly a knife. They're currently on a red and gray mountain bike. They took off South Bend when he saw the complainant calling. But he also told me that it took him back and was getting verbal contacts with the employee. It's 238
3: units, folks. 233 King.
0: Copy.
3: Copy, Coach 401 and Coach 8, Stone's Avenue, McDowell 238. Letters any day, West 312, 4 26, South 47th Lane, Charlie 8, 238.
4: 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We're meeting in the area of 1349 East Allis Avenue for loud noise disturbance broadcast. 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

0: 61, can you want the Sierra van still there as well? Copy, I'll let him know.
1: VB. Heading into the first one, the section's being visible. It'll be holding on Charlie 8 with no response at 40 hours. Can you just start please from 6-7-2-20 with Darrow Street to 833B? 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
1: 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Anyone break away for this domestic 7220 West Darrow Street?
2: Go ahead.
0: Noise disturbance 15440 North 68th Street. Unit 3103. Loud music coming from the apartment. Complainant tried knocking on the door, but got number 3 multiple times and wants telephone contact. This could be Audrey for contact. It's 242 unit to call.
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6: It's 21, can you get actually 22 that CR, man? Just that fire that we need.
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7: 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Copy, no response. 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
0: 10-8, confirm a ways for this 901 X-ray, 4205 South 19th Avenue, 413B.
5: Forward to the mayor.
0: Tepper.
5: 41K responding.
0: Tepper.
1: I put in the call a possible RP. I can tell you the 21 if you want.
2: I'll check the PC. Thanks.
1: Okay.
2: 233, you're in place.
0: Go ahead.
2: Arizona, Bravo, Bravo, Henry, 8176.
0: A lot of wind in the background. You said Bravo, Bravo, Henry, 8276?
2: 8176. Fourteen. Can you send that 459 Robert? That's been more than 30 minutes. A couple though. Happy Nathan. What's the RO's name is gonna?
0: David Price.
2: I mean, I think so.

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1: Go ahead.
0: It's going to be 647, 6560 North 17th Avenue, Unit 130. Subject's knocking on door and window and man with a hat, possibly wearing gray. Complainant told them to leave. It's quiet now, but unknown if he left and was ongoing for about 15 minutes. There's going to be a Karen for a telephone contact. It's 347. Is there a unit to follow?
2: Please be thinking.
0: 24.

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1: Copy, 2820 East Monte Cristo, 24 Rapid SOS. I asked for a 964 tone for Spanish, and then said he didn't want one, and disconnected. He was mapping your apartment, Bravo 203, complex with the mail, and to get you one unit to follow.
0: Two thirty three, King.

0: and then travel 37th Avenue in Oregon, 5200 North, 912 East. And start from and then travel 37th Avenue in Oregon, 5200 North, 912 East.
1: Mary.
0: And anybody else, we're going to be looking for a grade 2 or passenger car and a 101 on top. It's early 9, 252.
1: You're looking for 10 percent.

0: Aquí. Four 2014, did you have traffic? Freeway number 221, beep.
1: 21 King.
0: 21 King, and to a backup. Somebody's in a unit they shouldn't be. Trailway 2, 255.
2: Alright, 21 King, just bring us up to the 200 hot call.
1: Under my, that was 900.
2: Negative
0: 200. I'm sorry, that's just what I'm putting on that bird. 271 beat.
3: 244, okay.
0: Come on.
1: Did we get two units?
0: Yeah, 21 King and 224 King.
1: There is a 21 King. Can we try for another unit?
0: Okay, copy. Yeah, there's another unit for the residential 2140 West Underbrand. Copy.
1: 22 Kingdom Motor.
0: Copy. Two 31 India status check.
4: Was that for 231 India?
0: Yes.
4: We're clear for it. We're at BMP. Writing.
0: Thank you.

0: 221 Lincoln, is there someone with a digiscan that can meet us at NCS?
1: Anyone with a digiscan available for us? You said you have one, though, with some background noise. Okay, 34K, I'll see you guys out there.

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1: Same flight seeking information. Engine 42 is going to be transferred to Victor to another.
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0: Processing my rebonus.
4: Yeah, 10-4. Just asking if you guys saw 37th Avenue in Oregon, or do you have an updated 20?
0: Yeah, we're still going to be just west of it. We're going to be at the 3749 West Oregon.
4: 10-4.
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0: 16 Lincoln. Go ahead.
1: Thank you. It's going to be an audible 227 9th Street at the Westech Electronic Recycler. Looks like it's suite 400 Bravo. And it's coming from the front showroom motion at 312 units follow.
0: 514 King, I can.
1: Yeah. 420 Lincoln on your info.

0: Hunter Charlie, from your 4th Ryan Robert, 2759, West Granite, email 413B. Is there anybody that started up on a 449 Robert attempt 2759 West Grenadine Road 413 B? I'm confused, close on Friday, most possible objective.
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1: Thanks, boss.
4: Hey, 15 John, copy. It's going to be an audible at 4653 East Glenrosa. It's going to be a residential burglary alarm coming from the entry to your garage at 314 hours. Anyone want to make a backup? 22 SC 714 John attached.
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0: 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A male got out of a black Jeep and started to stop for 101 Shirley 9 315.
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3: Alright, thank you very much,
2: sir. Another unit to assist. Clark said that he told him. 10 West, Charlie 9.
3: No, King Martin.
2: That's fine.

0: 4-3-14, Houston, call my me.
1: Oh, it's going to be Fenton, 45th Street. It looks like a suite number 190, and the audible is coming from the office door at 317 Yamaha.
2: Go ahead.
0: Can we find you on the shots fired in 52? It looks close for now.
2: Okay. Another unit for the 415 Georgia, S 3506 West Elmhurst Avenue.
0: 623 Lincoln.
1: Thanks. If you want to stand by there, I'll try again in a couple of minutes.

0: There's an A900 unit, specifically 93, that could start heading over to a possible 20 referencing this flight. Wrapping closer off of 34th Avenue in Lisbon, I saw one male chasing a little one with its weapon. Again, if we can get any 93 units to head over to 34th in Lisbon, so we're going to serve on Charlie 9319.
1: 2400 North, it's just trying to call the line negative TY. Static line on callback as well. 319, is there a unit to follow?
2: 10-4.
1: I need to back up the 9100.
3: 623, Lincoln. Just have her stand by for a minute. I'll attach to her call after I finish it.
1: 2015, did you copy?
2: All right. 611, we can time code for here if he wants to go to make that other backup.
1: Okay, Lincoln.
3: 623, Lincoln, I copy. I appreciate it, thank you.
4: Nice, from Rescue 58.
1: Okay.

0: Lincoln 663 Charlie.
1: Lincoln 633 Charlie.
0: Can you show me 17 to 545 South 19th Ave?
1: I sure did. And I'm sorry, was that Lincoln 663 Charlie or 633 Charlie?
0: Lincoln 663 Charlie.
1: Okay, will do.

0: What's that, St. John Francis?
1: Right.
0: That reference signals to traffic. Looks like we have the auto on the line. He would like a 21 contact.

Yeah, of course. It's going to be 33 South 7th Street, suite number 130. Looks like it is coming from the South 4 door, maybe, at the forward air at 324.

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1: 23. .431 Mary or 432 King Franco?
2: Any 1060 Shimmy, 724 Mary at SES.
0: 432 King Franco.
1: Hey, sir, if you haven't found the subject yet, we did get a duplicate stating that she is in building 2 in the hallway near apartment number 126. They went on the doors.
0: 432, can you already make contact with the subject? Thank you.
1: Okay. Okay, 724 Mary is looking for me to meet and meet at SES.

0: 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One miles from my location to SES. Plus 3 is 043.
1: 10-3-26.
2: Hey, sir.
3: Hey, I'll go there. Let me just put the call.
2: 42 with you. Got a white male, black shirt, cast pants, bold, about 5'7". 311 is the unit. Charlie 2 with 326 with your backup.
4: For 2141 Thunderbird.
5: 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You can put me on that.
4: Forward, back on Charlie 2.
0: Take a mover.
4: This one.

0: traffic meet on the trouble 2434 Romney 413B. Anybody from 48 set up on another trouble 2436 West Romney 413B.
1: That's over.
0: Just over on traffic 357.
2: Don't check on that.
0: Thanks, man.
3: Can you show me the lane 14 has four from my location to 700 North Coronado Street in Sandra, Arizona? That's 3291.
4: 491, I got Coronado and the 101 miles. What were the numbers for the place?
5: 431 Main Street, 700 North Coronado Street, 101 miles, 291.
4: I copy that, 328.
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1: Camelback and 23rd Ave with Arizona George, John Adam, 5N3.
2: I'm going to have an access to say out of 410.

0: King, get anybody?
1: I got a 233 King answered up on Charlie Day. But I still need a backup for 6049 27th Street. So Lincoln's heading over for that.
0: 23 King, right over.
1: 10-4. 331.

0: Cylinder defecting. I copy the trespassers, 1523 Smith Down Road, the Circle K. Maximal 20 years of age, bald with white t-shirt and gray pants, and another Sanibel, 18 years of age, black shirt and black shorts. Yes, there's a third Sanibel, 18 years of age, black shirt and gray shorts that are arguing inside the storm, refusing to leave. On weapons, commanded a personal for contact at 332. Unit to make backup. Any backup for 735 King for the trespasser, 1526 7360. Where's your road for 239-1350, Thomas Road, 735.
1: Were you able to get another unit for this call?
2: Oh, not yet. Anybody that can follow 434 King for 15,810 South 45th Street?
1: 433 King. I got a 647 Victor just outside the 20. I'll 10-12 for backup.
2: Are you, do you have a clip or are you able to see what kind of vehicle it is?
1: It's going to be Paul Henry Adam 5 X-ray X-ray.
2: Okay. 32nd Avenue, Marfa, and Audible 4929 West Avenue.

0: and there's generations of it.
1: I'm blocking the west side of the main. No one wants to contact me.
2: Silence from the gym hall side entry right. No answer with the RP at the premise. 3:36.
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1: Copy 337.
4: Equal 45. Just FYI, so it looks like there's a fire alarm going off at the Tukey substation.
1: December. Do you guys need the fire department out there to shut it off?
4: No, I don't see any evidence of any kind of flames or smoke in the side of the building, but it's a huge building, and it's going off in the entire building, so I imagine they're already being dispatched.
1: Thank you. 663 Charlie. Hi. Can you show me 23 at 5405 South 19th Ave?

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1: Go ahead, sir.
2: Sounds
1: like 2K. No, check closer. It's 1722 North 14th Street. You're also threatening to take her seizure medication. She's a Natalie Andrews, born 1991. 23 miles, 650 pounds, black top and black foot. They claim that it is a house, but each room is rented out. Seems like a claimant owns multiple guns to carry the big fire. This person. One of them in the background saying she's not going to do that. She was just trying to prove a point to him. Looks like your contact and people have meds in her room, but not in her possession. 338 and 733 Lincoln, I say 17 as well. When is the area? 647 4127 North 9th Avenue at 732 B.

0: 623 Lincoln, you can send the next.
1: Audible at 2557 North Jimmy George Drive. I've got a couple of duplicates. Couldn't say where it comes from at before you get into the
2: okay. 514 King.
1: Office 14 King, and back to Sunshine X 340.
3: 513 King, just put me on it.
1: Okay.
0: I just don't care about it.
1: Okay. Control 45.
0: Control 45.
1: Hey, Wes, I'm on the phone with Fire. I just wanted to make sure that they have that call in. And is that that they actually originally got the first one at, like, 1 o'clock? But when they got out there, they weren't able to get in to turn it off.
0: Okay, the alarm was going off when I got here, so if they were here at 1, I'm assuming it's been going off at 1 a.m.?
1: Correct, yes. I can send them back out there if you're there. If you will stay there to let them in to turn it off.
0: Yeah, I can let them in if they want to come to the south entry doors. Have them switch over to 8X4 and clear me when they're here, and I'll walk out and let them in.
1: Okay, so I'm going to let them know. Thank you.

0: 14 Legion.
1: 14 Legion.
0: Yes, sir. Can you send the check welfare that's been holding for a long time, please?
1: Yeah, as it's going to be 5242 South 33rd Avenue. Do you have all of the info at 345 units full?
2: We're just 44 attachments, sir.
1: Perfect.

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1: Evet.
0: Audible for use 1925 East Camelback Road is just back below unit 134. Audible that was activated at 321 from the front double doors at 345 now.
1: Nice, okay.
2: Gun.
1: 102 miles, last three is 054.
2: 10-4-3-3-6.
1: Right call, copy himself.
0: 7-21, it's going to be 1350, Thomas Irving, 721. Your mail is carding and verbal name. They're only hearing with no description. Anonymous person that called is in at 346. Three units, make a backup.
3: 735 King.
4: Okay. 615 King, code 6.
0: 615, go ahead.
4: 615 King, it's going to be 13th Avenue Camelback, Arizona license plate, Bravo David Williams, 6930.
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3: Can you put me out? Show me 23. 10-4. And I do have an RV one here. I can try calling him and see if I can reach him.
4: Hey, 34 Mary, you're going to an audible 3040 West Jason Road. Coming from the entry and exit garage doors, the RP have been on 121 contact when you guys are 23-350.
1: East side towards the school, concern for other can be known contact 350, you can follow. Call for 647, 14221 West 51st Avenue.
2: Yeah, no, I'm not aware. We have enough bodies. We're going to go ahead and clear the building.
3: I copy you guys. We're going to start by clearing the building.

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1: Ryan 32 Mayor, if you want to stand by, we can back up 1% of our call.
2: 932 Jen, I copy that.
3: Sorry, taking items. She's currently out front. I know that she has any weapons. Wednesday, same place for contact at 351 Unisol.
4: Yeah, is there an officer out here on 19th Avenue that interviewed the brother, Michael?
5: One of my Sam Buren.
3: It's going to be
5: a Kenny Trailer, 352 is being involved. And also, 82 Dogs, Audible 6501 West Center. Thanks.
1: Hey, 12 Dogs, we've got Audible 82 Dogs, tonight.
5: 83 Dogs, do you copy?
6: I copy, thanks.

0: Hey, regarding that audible, I wasn't able to reach the ARC calendar, but I did leave them a voicemail.
1: Sorry, there is going to be some delay for free booking due to upgrade and priority one. T1, you might need to attend to all of the prisoners for a bit and plan accordingly. Estimated starts at 05. 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
1: Hi.
0: Thank you. That's going to be 647, 209 West of Jackson Street in the alley behind. Looks like we have a lot of cooperative person. Complainant said that the male was looking in her window from the alley, but that she wouldn't answer any questions. I had no description, kept on repeating the same thing, and he only got out when I got behind him. 357 units follow.
1: 511 King.
0: Okay.
1: 732 King, I take this 640 King.
2: I'll be 647, 4127 North 9th Avenue. Santa fell with a bag and a bottle and sandals that's facing around the courtyard area. He's knocking on the doors and doesn't live there, and they want to list them off. If anyone wants to contact them, who's from King, you see 17 as well, 358.
0: Get us a call back, letting him know that they might need to go out there to lock the door. I'll see if I can find anybody else to call as well.
1: Copy, thank you.

anybody that make a wagon from NCS down to SCS. Any unit that help out 222 Lincoln make a wagon from NCS down to SCS?

0: It's my taking. Is there a chat room number for my friend?
1: What is that, Mary Street? It's going to be a commercial bird coming from the Campbell's Max, East Roll-Up Door, at 359. Anyone to make a backup?
2: Three for Mary.
1: Seven.

0: 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I'm in trouble. 4249 East St. Charles Avenue, 432B, 6600 South.
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2: Thanks, boss. Well, with his legs hanging into the street, they're concerned he's going to get hit. 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

0: Hello, from receiving motion zone 8 at 507. Is there a unit to follow?
1: 34 from here.
0: Ground 4. Inside of a fenced area. Switch over to Charlie 9, hold your traffic. Second for residential attempt, 6711 North 35th Avenue, 916B.
2: 915.
0: 915, Mary. And anybody else on that one? We are on Charlie 9 as well. 408.
1: That was the thing you put me on the ship.
3: 10-4, Charlie 9.
4: 901-4.
3: 10-4.
0: SNJ 801 North 19th Avenue out of East Bay. It gets a silent alarm from the communications failure. At 408, is there your fault?
4: 624. 10-4. 623, just for info, I'm about 23 at max. Looks like the power's down throughout this whole intersection.
0: After the power's done on the whole intersection.

627 Lincoln, I'm sorry. I don't know if it's APS or SRP, but it looks like this whole neighborhood has lost power. If you want to give them a heads up.

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1: 15 West Career Drive, 7700 North. 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I 722 North 14th Street, covered with bulbs by area corner in 1986. Guess I have a bunch and a half, but they're not out. Before I sounded very 390, can be not only for context 413.

0: If I only can get 6:30 to John at 21.
1: Yeah, I'll come.
0: Go for it.
2: Six 32, John. Go ahead.
0: It's the 918 Tom at 4065 East Bell Road. We're going to pick up Reuben, born in 1964. He's a danger to self and others. Unknown weapon. We're going to take a PC at 414. Is there a unit to follow?
1: 31 Lincoln.
0: It's done for, thank you.

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In front of the game stops, 911 Ocean broadcast, male Dream, he's breathing, snoring, fire is 17. Give me information only 415.

0: 是错过应该。This unit 1176. Looks like a residence coming from the garage windows. 16, unit 12.
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0: Calendars are open for 7:30 to 10 or 14 for 7:30 to
1: Hold on, I gotta take that 647.
2: North 67th Avenue, off-time monitoring, is black male, white beanie, red, black long suit, shirt, jeans, white shoes, and weapons have been standing at the entrance for the last 40 minutes. Once we moved along, contact 418. Is there any info?
1: 820.

0: Aunque.
1: Good.
0: He sent me that report, but not Adam is a 13B, then 915 Mary will catch.
1: 10-4. Audible, 2619 left me home. From the Port Domingo residence, door window sensor, vault 1, back door 2, there's been no contact with the premise, involved contact 419.

0: 37 North Working Street, just off there. Over the past 6 hours, a star colored SUV is on the south side of the property and east, south of the property on the east side near the school. Plane checked with camera never catches anyone coming out of the vehicle, but it's possibly still occupied. Calling for contact at 422-3 unit to make a bathroom. For 735 King, for the 647 Victor, it's 422 North 14th Street.
1: 731 King, I'll attach.
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0: 747.
1: Over to John.
0: This is like a little duplex or a little apartment complex. Do you have a union number by chance?
1: Thank you. That's why it says I'm in Union Hill.
2: Back on the audible alarm, I was just on place.
1: 10-4.

0: Sergeant John, she's saying she's outside trying to flag you down. That is the full address.
1: Okay, we can walk out of here.
0: That should be the southeast corner, 20th Street in Glen Rosa.
1: Is it 20th Street or 28th Street?
0: Give me 20th Street.

0: Copy message 934 Mayor Fisk 4727 down in Union Hills in the southwest corner. 40 to 30 people, mixed genders, mixed races, and all officers standing at the bus stop says none of them are trying to get on the bus. See no one's contact 427, is there a couple more units to call based on the amount of people?
1: We'll just take it.
0: And 14, 2550, North Glendale.

0: 6 11 King.
1: 6 11 King, you can send it.
0: 10 Florida, King 65, 60 North 17th Avenue. Looks like we were out there earlier and the suspect is banging on the door again, possibly a black gum hat, possibly wearing gray clothing on the weapons. Blaine, does you want contact at 429 with AFLS?
2: 611 King.

0: 24, 22, and you send the 585 on 23.
1: Copy. It just got canceled out. Did you want me to reopen it back up?
0: Oh, no. That's okay.

915 Marriott, copy for the 418 Tom, 2515 West Glendale Avenue, Circle K. Hispanic male with a hunchback, navy blue shirt and pants inside the store, arguing with complainant, refusing to leave. No known weapons, it's 4:30 hours.

0: 735, Franco.
1: 735.
0: Yeah. It looks like the original complaint called back, and I guess they sent for the video. Went into the house at 2230, and they don't think that vehicle's occupied. They saw you make a 23 while on that call.
1: 735, I copy, thank you.

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1: One zero three six two four zero.

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1: 923 Mary.
0: Yeah, you can send me the 459 Adam and a 925 B, please.
1: Copy. Excuse me, 10,613 in North.
2: Mary, you can also send me his backup on the 459 Adam and 925 B.
1: 1024 Mary, a copy. It's going to be at 10,613 North 43rd Avenue at the ham radio outlet. It's an audible activated at 4:30 hours from the center motion. It's 4:42 hours.

0: 9:25. Can you also put us on that audio?
1: 9:25, Mary, I copy.
2: I'm 22, can I get off the go now too? Can you put me on that?
1: Sure.

Permit champions in the area 6922 West, Presidio Road, 13,500 North Florida, beeping noise is coming from the construction vehicles working at the above. Thanks, 4 o'clock. Information at 447.

0: 2010-76, 4621 North 75th Lane. Trespasser, 2840 North 75th Avenue.
1: Four 34 and 23 at 75th Lane.

0: 41K.
1: What?
0: Yeah, can you advise streets? Lights are out at 15th Avenue and Southern and 7th Avenue and Southern. And as far as 7th Avenue and Southern, it looks like all four corners.
1: Blacked out or flashing?
0: They are completely blacked out. Looks like traffic is treating it as a four-way stop, though.
1: Copy. And for 15th Avenue and Southern, it's also in all four directions.
0: 10-9.
1: They're just making sure that for 15th Avenue and Southern, it's also all four directions of travel.
0: Here, so.
1: Okay, thank you.

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1: 10-4.
0: 42 King of Mountain.

0: 434K. We got 43 King now, medical pronouncing 901 Henry at 0455.
1: 43 King, you're happy?
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0: 9 Sunday Mary.
1: Sunday Mary, go ahead.
0: I'm check welfare. 45th Ave South Beach, just north on the east side. Caller passed by a male that's down, has dark clothing. 50 about 4 o'clock, and then 50 minutes later, same position. Try to wake him. Doesn't think he's alive. There's no other contact at 459.
2: I'm sorry, if you can, I copy that call in 25. Can you put me on that?
3: Yeah.
4: 925 Mary, I'm going to copy that call and keep that to us.
0: Okay.
4: Thank you
0: for Mary.
4: You can put us on that phone.
0: Okay.

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1: Hey, copy.

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1: I'm 61, I-17, that's me home, westbound. There's an overpass, caller's in a light brown Ford, other one's a silver SUV, 508.

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0: 11 B, about 4300 north.
1: Hello, okay.
0: Middle 11 King, switch over to C-Deck 9. 9 by for second hop, I'm getting 3445 West Glendale.
2: 9
3: by 2-3-3.
0: C-Deck 9, please, 513. Okay. 10-4.
2: I need the breakaways to come from Lois Apollins on that 901 cruise district from Evangel Way 434B. Any need to follow on that manual.
4: We can go to that from Lois.
2: I copy from Lois. Thank you. Can you supervise the amount of that hot traffic in 43?
5: What's the game like tomorrow?
2: Thank you.

0: 637-2602, Oakland Rosa.
1: /511, can you just send me that 415 Lincoln?
0: I was looking right at the answer. 1732 was in the circle. Okay, 35 subjects, mixed gender, races, no weapons, with a bag, and a wheelchair. He said his building was based on leave after being asked. 514, you just came in.
1: 515 King.
0: Thank you.

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0: 934 Mary. Can I have my numbers, please?
1: It's 1036279.
0: Okay, thanks.

0: South Station after 962, I-17 and Black Canyon Highway, overpass.
1: Aunt Bethany, it's holding.
0: We copy, be advised, you have two vehicles blocking eastbound, westbound access, as well as the turn lanes heading onto northbound I-17.
1: Anyone affected by 17 and Bethany High, 61.

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1: I copy.

0: information for you. It's in the area 2025 West Indian School. Fire 17 to Unit 623 and a subject overdose. 527, it's information only.
1: Okay.
0: UFO 918, 1011, 11 East McDowell Road, 1070, 411 East Indians, 48, check off 536 Street in McDowell.

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1: Send all 6-3-4, yeah, take care of it.
0: I copy, I'll take care of it.

0: 514, can you confirm me the 647?
1: 14 King, I copy. 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Subject laying down, sleeping, no further description of weapons. And around the entrance and the windows, lots of bedding and items. It was almost a long note for contact. It's 536 and 14 King. Thanks for attaching.

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0: 434 David.
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0: 231 King, can you show me transporting 2 to SES?

Information from the Sunday at 4122 North 17th Street. The client, the Jimmy Sanchez, white male, 35, 6'2", 185. The tank top and jeans left the facility after taking Ativan and left Southbound on foot. It's information at 522.

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1: Copy that. Have a good day. Go for it, go ahead.
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0: 19th Ave, just have all the units do direct entry. It's NP1-0.
2: Mr. King King.
1: Mr. King King, back up Charlie 8. It's 8, correction, 545.
3: I'm 7611 West Thomas Road, over to Grandma, 815B.
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4: 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So, 585 broadcast, just regarding the power outage in the area. We have received notice that power is back up. That is info at 0545 hours.

0: 6:30.
1: Can you start up on those domestic lines? 3636 East of Willow. It's 13400 North. The ex-boyfriend is arguing with the complainant. He's going to be frank. He's 42 years old. So there's 5 people in the house. No weapons. She just wants to collect her things and leave with her daughter. Dominique, her contact at 548. You next, Paula.
0: Every foreman.
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3: 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Black male, black shirt, gray shorts, and laying on the bench out front, refusing to leave. 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
1: 7-4, copy. It's going to be on 918 Henry at 1111 East McDowell Road, Unit 9, Bed 914. Hunter Erica Monaco, born in 2002, white female, 5'3", 187, danger to self and others. Meds are refusing treatment. Going to 12 Avenue.

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Copy, you'll take care of it at 552.

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0: that's passed out on the sidewalk appear to be homeless. He's face up. Majority of his body's on the sidewalk in a theater in the street. Hispanic male, black shirt and jeans. No one with contact, 601. Yes, hello.
1: I can take care of it. Thank you.
0: Okay.
2: IPD at Hurricane Harbor on the 27th, under the influence, 390-237 Marriott, disclosed to DCS, shows 261 by adult males and her boyfriend, who's a sex trafficker. They family is currently there waiting to be medically cleared to go to mine 24/7 at 602. You had fallen.
1: 731.
2: 31 Adam, Tesla, sir, supervisor, copy the call.
1: Jack, what was that?
2: 7 Adam, Tesla.

0: I took off at 36th Street McDowell Road, 42nd Ocean, at 4707 East McDowell. An audible at 4346 North 7th Avenue. Yeah.
1: He's had and he can send the alarm.
0: Send me 4336 North 7th Avenue, Curious Nature, from a back door at 6 o'clock, 3 o'clock.

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0: I have to be forever for the audible.
1: Done for. And it's 2836 Whittier Valley, coming for commercial warehouse door at 605.
2: It's in the area 1601 East City, and it's called to Circle K, Fire 17. Suspect overdose here at the back of the building. That's what public was advised. It's information at 606.

0: Attorney Sherwood, I copy your message. Give it 42-15 West Walletta Street, the red roof end. Jack Mill, black shirt, black pants, short hair, neck tattoo. Carrying a black hamper and a red lunchbox. He was out for him earlier today. We also got a duplicate of him that security was in a verbal with him. Possibly another subject, Alfredo. Hispanic or Indian male, 5'5", red shirt, black pants. 6 or 7.
1: Hey, 32 Lincoln, 101 miles.
0: Red.
1: 300 to SES, 727.
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0: And the 647.
1: 10-4-18, 5th West Union Hill Circle. Okay, at least 12 subjects, mixed race and genders, hanging out on the sides of the building would like to move along. It's information, or Chris for contact at 609. Here's your call.
2: $223 and once I get signed in, I'll patch.
1: Okay.
3: $1,500, may I copy your message? 415 level 7750 West Encanto to the main parking lot. Great strategy for the vehicle fire. So 647, the county said I hadn't moved in a week. 610.
1: It's from her cell that she usually never uses. Has a history of strokes, just heard kind of scratching noises on the phone, didn't know she was calling for help. At 610, can you follow? Can you just follow another call for 2120 East Bluefield? Okay. And 12, I'll keep working on a backup.

0: 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Wherever you need to back up.
1: Perfect, thanks. It's going to be 2120 East Bluefield Avenue.
0: Pin 6-2-1, I'll take that other check off around Peoria.
2: So far, now it's going to be 26th Avenue in Peoria, southeast corner parking lot. Going to need a check on the daughter. She called last night and said she wanted to go to a mental facility, feeling hopeless. Didn't mention any 911 extra, but she's not answering like 21. Apparently she's, her phone is showing up at location. She does live at 16th Street now. Daughter's going to be Kyler, born in 03. She's a white female, average dark blonde hair. She's got anxiety and depression and drives a white Mazda CX-9. Plate is Charles X-ray Zebra 7376. Jennifer for contact by 21 at 612. Is there unit 12?
0: 6-2-1. I'll let you know if I find the vehicle there.
2: Okay, copy.
3: So I'll let them out on your day, Judge.
4: 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We have officer sign for 962, Bethany Home and North Pike Canyon Highway.

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1: Negative, not yet, but we have Deisha signing in.
0: Copy, be advised. You have two vehicles blocking westbound access as well as northbound access onto the freeway. You have lanes crossing each other, crossing the overpass.
1: Over.
2: Five one three Bravo. Good morning. Can you please tell me this check worth for M14B?
3: Francisine Bravo, copy the plane. 1225 South 13th Avenue. As privacy photos available with unknown subject. A voicemail call back. And that premise history for the 21 is to be related by 14 as well. Can you use the check block by 1225 South 13th Avenue?
4: I wouldn't need it.
3: Thank you.
2: 425 pound, can you please send me the 900?
3: Sure. 425 pound, my copy is currently 1851 East Coldwell, City 400 South. I heard banging. Unlock and change that are on her camera on the west side of the home. I think the subject tried to break into her camper last week. Haven't seen anybody or heard anybody. Shirley's going to be contacted at 615 units follow. And followed on the check welfare, 1821 East Coldwell.
5: 25 minutes.

0: 4.3 that I got in 585 38 50 South 18th Street. Rick, yes, Sorrento, Charlie Sam Adams, with Dave John, partially blocking the entrance to our gated community in the street. Running my room, 16. You just follow. I'm on the 585 38 50 South 18th Street. I need to be able to get to 585, but I got it. Everything.
1: Can you just let the other unit on the call know that she's actually going to be in Tower 1, room 913?
2: 734, Adam.

0: 8 over. I have a message, 19 Henry, 9201 West Thomas. Time to pick up a part of 2003, dangerous bus of Fennec Mill. Black hair, brown eyes, 5'8", 198 pounds. I don't know where he is in the hospital. It's 6:18.
1: Bird pickup and a silver SUV at 6:18. Those are units to follow.
2: A little fuzzy on this end. It's going to be 204. He's fell at the Walgreens, white male, black t-shirt with a Popeye on it, tan pants, refusing to leave. Has a bicycle with him. 618, huge fall.
3: 223, Adam.

0: are advised of westbound overpass, northbound access are both blocked. Looks like they also transported, I also transported a female already.
1: Abigail will take contact 618, unit 12.
2: 2-6-4-2.
1: And 221, Edward.
3: Good.
1: You copied Shield's contact now, right?
3: I do not.

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1: 10-4. 38 South, Camelback, Jordan. Nissan and the Silver Toyota blocking one of traffic. Yeah.
2: Henry 11026
1: North 28 Drive, Unit 9, fires 23 on a 74-year-old male at 621.
2: He was following a 647 at 19,800 North 7th Street. David, if you want a 1012, I'll keep working on the backup.
3: 22 Adam,
2: Super, thank you.

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1: 224, Adam.
0: So number three for my 14, Tom, you can tell me that I'll make that backup.
1: Yeah, but thanks. 25, you 1022, 224, Adam, follow in.
2: What's up, Pops?

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1: 622.
0: In reference to that traffic hazard, it looks like there's no contact and streets were advised. Can you get with the supervisor see if we just broadcast that?
1: 62 Bravo, Center.
2: 62 Bravo, you clear?
1: Yeah, reference this 585 call hold in for 1970 Northern southbound. It says that it's three lights are flashing red for southbound and signals has been notified. There's nobody for contact. Nina was asking if you're good if we go ahead and 1020 feet.
2: Yeah, it's probably flashing red. Is that correct? Stop sign. You can 20 feet it.
3: Before I take a living at this 20, 624 Ian's followed.
4: 11 R.
3: Okay.
5: Well, back to the females to the shed emergency, gave the 20, and then she started yelling at somebody in the background, leave her alone. Sounded like a male voice that was cursing. 24, you have to follow. And following on the truck welfare, but the street in front of me. 4:22, Adam, I'll work on your backup.

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0: Citrus Officer 2041 West Van Buren of Circle K for 10 plus subjects, no weapons. Officer 37 Mary had some bikes. Most of them were off harassing customers due to them leave. Oh yeah, the employee's gonna be your contact at 626. You need to follow.
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0: Okay.

0: 434 David.
1: Twenty three,
2: Adam, Senate.
1: 33 Circuit Lane, heard last night someone stole the complainant, it's motorcycle, fucking red Honda. Plate of Victor Tom 1100. Actually, that's the model. The plate is actually Tom 9, Adam 9, William 6, 26.
2: Storm with the west side door open, but it was hand cleared and it was cut for.
1: 4:30, David.
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0: 3955 East Base Line. 7 Tom Adam, 8 Tom Tom. You can manage to take it for me.
1: Okay.

Great. So my copy is due to the trespasser 628 North Third Avenue, block 156, foot average build front, t-shirt, black shorts, some weapons, lying down, and they're going to leave. Then after move for the intercom, there is an authority to arrest on the file. I'm 629.

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1: Southeast County 42, Oceania 4707 East McDowell. Contrary Village number 1161, attempt to serve in order of protection to an Alex Parrish Donald. 483 white male, 6155. Drives a black Cadillac, is hostile CIT, situation no known weapons, at 63601.

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1: 1212 East Avenue.
2: My name, I'll take that 418 Ocean.
0: Hey, copy. It's going to be at 5512 West Vernon Avenue. Claims to serve order protection to an Angelique of 2007. She's a Hispanic female, 5'212 pounds, brown eyes, green hair, 237 David user, at 632. Install.
3: We got somebody to block the eastbound and northbound left-hand turn lanes.
1: Can I get somebody to block eastbound and northbound turn lanes for the I-17 Destiny Home? Seen a couple more units, so how about with 508 reference list wreck at I-17 on Bethany Home?
4: 614, it'll be 17-5.
1: 614, I'm on copy, thank you. Anybody else to help out?
2: Six to one, David, I can head that way up from Wiz.
1: Okay.

0: 640, you should even send me that 917.
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0: Professor 12-3. When was it walking and so just drifting the back on the side of the vacant home? I have the homeowner's information and we'll provide that if needed. Didn't give any description of the subjects. I said there's a history of subjects being there. 636 seems to follow up. Seems to follow on 647 405 North 12th Street. Thank you.
2: I'm calling, maybe. 224 out of 10, 4, 647 Victor, 1920 West Bell. Okay, I've gotten a green Jeep Grand Cherokee tarp set up on the side of the vehicle. Once I'm out of the parking lot of the HVAC business, we got a call from the business owner at 637. You want to follow?
1: 227.
2: 10-4. 233 out of.
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0: Commercial being is in the area, 405 North 12th Street. 647 broadcast the two subjects near the back of a vacant home. No for contact information 635.
1: 7-1 November, go ahead.
6: 714 Ocean 37, I want to share it and to serve in order of protection to A. Marcos Morales of Bispo, born in 78, Hispanic male, 5'4", 185, brown and gray, scar in his right area, heavy drinker. CIT, drives a 2017 Green Pilot and a red Durango, violence towards speedy, no known weapons, at 638.
7: White male, born in 71, 64220. Gray and blue, 237 David Buesner, currently resides. Please know to carry an own gun and a knife at 638.
6: And 14
3: David, what
6: do you think? That's what's 38 East Thomas at the RV's behind the building in the mix, white or Asian male, and Asian male, dark hair, 5'7", average build, white headphones, black shirt, black shorts, was yelling at unknown subject, said he was going to 451 them when he was asked to leave and started getting verbal with the complainant at 639, probably 12 Adam on the call.
0: And Adam 50 John. Partial blocking entrance to the gated community. 639. My copy will take care of it.
3: 425 Tom, can you send the 236?
0: 425 Tom, it's going to be reasonable West Southern Avenue, unit 108. The homeless white male, black and red t-shirt, threatened to complain and went back down the stairwell to meet up with another transient. But the drink is a different David. Christopher says they contacted 640 units of all. It is following on the...
3: Contact in a second.
0: Thank you.

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2: 12 on coverage, thanks. Can you just leave me out from the camera?
3: 10-5. Excuse me, 647, 46 Lane in Venture Court, Gold Caddy, George John X, Adam 3 X-ray 6, parked with a couple of suitcases. People with a couple of suitcases were kind of running away from it, northbound 46 Lane. Thinks it might be stolen. Not coming back stolen as of yet. 644. You just follow?
0: 214, you're
3: on. Thanks.
0: And for the backup, 3831 West Bloomfield.
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0: 10-4.
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2: 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That's subject's 918. We've dealt there numerous times. I'm going to be a broadcast. We'll forward the info over to CCP squad.
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3: Control 42. 6476 could be a broadcast. 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
4: Does it have an injured back right leg? 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
1: Can you notify Street, 40th Street Thomas, lights are flashing red. I'm sure people will start calling in.
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1: Copy. Yeah, do you still need voice on the westbound block?
3: No, we have help from ADOT, thank you.
1: Okay, so you want 14 Adam just at 1042 or?
3: 1042, thank you.
1: Okay. 614 Adam, 21 David, thank you, guys. It looks like in 1022 they got help from ADOT.
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5: That would base it down. There is a child in the vehicle. I need a couple units to start 5835 on 27th Avenue over on C-Deck 9652.
1: Anyone over going to start up from Moines for the 900 Victor, 5835 North, 27th Avenue.
3: 915 over.
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1: I copy. Okay. Well, they're coming in for 15th Avenue and Highland.

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0: your backups are showing Charlie Deck 4655 hours.
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2: What's about the monitor?
0: Thank you.
3: 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He's born in 2004,
0: 5-6-165. 6:55 hours. Have signed, she's in the roadway. So I'm waiting almost here. I'll be for contact at 6:56. I'll be able to take care of it.

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1: 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We have a couch and a mattress as well. There's somebody for contact at 657. Can you just follow?
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1: 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From zone 2 garage door sensor, and I copy, so that is 657.

0: 57 in Highland on the west side. Anonymous miles face down, legs crushing the street. No obvious signs of injury.
1: Sports bra. Possibly black pants. They're on both sides of the building. Most of the contact is 59.
2: Can I just a minute?

Yeah, to have an audible come in. Well, they have it as a commercial burglary. I think they meant for an audible. 714 East Rose Lane, 3200 North.

0: Working for him.
1: Go ahead.
0: Okay, yeah. Can you take me off this call, please, and make another call over here at 8550 South Central Avenue? Make it a 418 Tom card and push it through as I need it.
1: Just confirm you said 8550 South Central?
0: Yeah, 8550.
1: Okay.
2: Oh, yeah, he's covering it with his jacket, plus a rifle, not threatening anyone with it. The customer calling it in at 702. He had wrong.
3: That's a nice ignore.
2: Okay. Yeah, both.
0: Okay, let's go.

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1: Good.
0: It's going to be at 917, 1013 West Grover's. It's 703.
2: Doing the Charlie, can you push my call through to Premier One as an I for India?
0: Copy that.

0: 932 David. Send me that 647 on 39th Fred. I'll take care of it.
1: It's 14421 West 39th Avenue on the west side of the park on the sidewalk. Hope you'll take care of it then, Joe.

2011. Be a domestic 15,434 North 32nd Street, Unit 353. Complaint is that your parents paid Josh, white male, black hat, black shirt, white pants, no other weapons, 1 month's rent for her to leave. Complaint is that they had relations. She told me that one relationship, and now he's trying to kick her out. Nothing physical, just verbal. You have Sarah for contact. It is 707 Unit 12. Have a good day, Superdance.

0: 9:30 for Edward for the stolen.
1: Okay. I'm going to get 11 off Cordia Lane, 28,400 North. The correct 5 hours ago, two vehicles were taken as a red 2020 Cadillac SUV and a silver 2011 Toyota Tacoma. They'll have all the VIN or plate information for CD123. So they were taken from the complainant's garage at 7:11.
2: Sector 617.

0: recall how to say clever badge 11,808 on Adam 6?
1: Four low now.
2: Four low, Adam.
1: You can send that 311 at 19th in a road room, come 23.
2: I copy 19th in a road room for an adult with males. Walking around, no clothing, known for contact at 7-11. Are you in the problem? Tell you the code 4.
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2: Thank you.

0: 35 of Palmeria Road. I'm here from Zone 2. Struck at 636. Spoke with an FP of Scal, 20 with a cash, 122, but didn't have the correct password and was not 23. And then if anybody should be there, it's 712 East Scal.
1: 21 Avenue.
0: Copy.

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2: Units in the area, 2301 West Truckee, 6600 North. Grocery Street at the park, we got a 627 Victor report. Clinton noticed a white sedan with dark tint driving past her house slowly. Made her feel uncomfortable. Also mentioned a blue vehicle parked nearby. She was able to leave the area safely while on the 21. That's just getting information for any units in the area. No contact, 714.
3: You see on the northwest corner, five subjects at the bus stop not allowing people to wait at the or wait for the bus. The only description the plane has was a large black male that passed out and a small white female. The plane got argumentative with questions. There's nothing further. Nobody for contact at 715 News Phone.
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5: 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We got several people coming.
0: Extra units following X-ray 824 on that truck to 602 North for South. It's 9418 Ocean, 2004 North 78th Avenue. Texas Air of Order Protection to Nakira, maybe? 1987. Black female, size 250 pounds, brown eyes, black hair. She was on it towards PD. Tattoo on her right hand, tattoos on her chest, on the side of her neck. And the nose appears, she was known to use 237 David as a heavy drinker, possibly 918, and on a weapon. 716.
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1: 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I was even able to leave 7:17.

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1: 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Turn it around. I'm using 585, maybe.
2: Adam, copy. It's going to be 32nd Street McDowell for directions linking red. For 718.
1: I are now in apparent issues and a verbal with him and wouldn't answer any 911 questions. That's 718.

a black Honda Civic, white juke pump is occurred on the street. They pulled into the parking lot at 7:19. Looks like they're concluding for that. It's going to be in the number 120 for Camelback.

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1: 36-0, copy. It's be in the audible. 1016 East Indian School. The office motion. Set 720 is fallen.
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0: Please file their copy at 4647 and recording this central. Sweeping off the faceless dress, blown white hat, and a weapon in a wheelchair in the courtyard, they've been asked to leave, refusing. The alarm moved along. Anthony Security is going to be your contact at 720.
1: Another 10 in Washington, just north on the frontage road. It's a 2024 white Silverado, gray Nissan, Altima, Clayton Springs failed. Set fire 17 to check the baby there. 71. Copy 64th Street in McPowell. Push cuts, their lights are flashing in all directions. Officer, they have an officer there doing 508. Requesting us out at 721. Signals has been advised.
2: Seven twenty-three, Adam.
0: 418 Thomas 618 North. 3279 copy. Green black mountain 30s, thin belt, black shirt, red pants, and a black mountain 30s. Then no shirt, dark pants, a lot standing behind the bus stop on the property. Refusing on the there are signs posted. Jesse, the security's going to be your contact. It's 722. Useful. Any units fallen on the trespass for 618 North Central?
1: 10-4. Looks like a house was struck by lightning and some fire. So they're looking for 508 off Central. Reference 241 East, no, not 5100 North, 722. Anybody else want to head that way? I don't know how much help they need.
3: 13 Adam, you can put me on.
1: We also have an audible coming in for 5555 North 7000.

0: for 12 Davis or 13 Davis. Have you been available for a 6197 in Hilton?
1: For 13 Davis, I'll see you.
0: Thank you. 1970 in Hilton. And owning Pontiac, Russell Ford, Super Duty, both vehicles are going to be parked at the intersection. Brian, your contact is 723.
1: Please. Can I call an engine, please?
0: Yeah, we'll do. 412, David.
2: Circle fit. The hospital, 2620, shows about number, room number 920. Check on the Dave Rion Freeman Albert, room 26. And if he did a false report, set the IP situation with him and sent him to UBC when they said they were taking him to CAS. He's talking about pulling objects in his body and wanted to make a report because the staff being aggressive with him, violation of HIPAA laws, 7/24.

Vernon Indian School, Audible 4010 North 19th Avenue, 585 at I-17 in Indian School, 47 Bravo 309 East S1.

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2: 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Urban Audible, 4219 North 19th Avenue. Shop, front motion at 726. Here it's falling.
1: Okay, can I just need another unit to block off the street coming from the east for Hudson and John?
3: 6 1 4 7, copy.

0: 9:32 a.m. Coffee for the Fulton Ocean. 4553 US for Rigby, 19,600 north. Central Servo, White, born in 1998, 57160, Brown Hair, Brown Eyes, Police, there's been a house. 7:30, US Fall. And on the 14 Ocean, 4553 West Coast, Rigby, 19,600 North.
1: Yeah. 9:15 over, send the audible.
0: Eleven North 33rd Drive. So residents coming from the front infrared motion at 7:30.
2: I have to take you.
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2: 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I copy.

0: Hey, can you work for Jeff?
1: Good.
0: And 3-6-47, 7-24 was picked out, vehicle pay, or 5 subjects, all males, transient. Total with a right, 3237 David behind the building. Most of the movement of Justin for contact of 732.
2: So, leasing office, or facing a leave. Just so please be your contact at 732, is going to install off.
1: Sure, 23.

12 and Adam, right, copy. It's 5555 North 7th Avenue. It's Adam 100, it's coming from the entry exit. 33.

0: Infantry Daily, show me 23 on your affirmative 85.
1: Oh, that's the SR-51 in Greenway. Here's DC gun, Simon's auto rebar. No left, no swing. Just DC the intersection, 753.

0: 911 ever.
1: I'd be a 961 at 19th Avenue in Deer Valley, just north. Bus number 5308 was hit by a moving box truck that took off side mirror. One passenger aboard, no injuries. Danielle for contact, it is 734.
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0: some very smart. I just have Indian school signals that are out to all directions. I'm at a copy of 23. It's 7:37.
1: 7:13, Adam.
0: 7:13, Adam.
1: Could you send me a message, and also can you send me the 585, please?
0: Okay, and 585 is at SR 51 Thomas, way mode followed in the middle of the westbound lanes under the overpass, and traffic lights are also out at 737.

0: 11 North, 11 North, 11 North.
1: Sorry, 524 Street in McDowell, lights out all directions. People are treating it as a four stop. Signals is advised. Looks like there's many power outages for the city at 738.
2: For Jennifer, 738.

0: 715 David, send myself and 12 David at 900, please.
1: Circle K, 1502 with Indian School staff and doors locked, nothing odd seen, and I'm also calling the manager. It's 700.
2: 14 Bravo.
0: 5-4
2: Jim Irwin. Trespasser 975 North Park Street, the Circle K. Any males are carrying a ponytail, gray t-shirt, black pants, and weapons, yelling. Kim is going to be your contact at 739. Info.
0: 7 Bravo, please.
1: Head up, Circle K 309 East Osborne, known subject, white male, 40s, thin, wearing gray shirt, black shorts. Has a stroller with a dog, took candy, last seen eastbound 1 minute ago at 739. Is there a backup?
2: I'm JD employee,
1: 740. Thank you.

0: Right, 7:15 David until 7:12 David. I did speak to the manager. She said that everything's code 4. You do not need some officers out.
1: Copy. Thank you very much.
0: You're welcome. Kimberly.
2: 2-3, have a moment.
0: Kimberly.
1: Go
3: for 1802 East Hatcher. It's recording that there's. Anyway, 741. Units go.
1: 1-3-7.
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0: Okay.
4: David and 12 David for your auto on First Street.

was kind of like the strip. Okay, the company straight around four, which is a white Tahoe that's been westbound on Camelback. They pulled into the Circle K for contact. The other 961 Henry that's holding on the stack too also has a white Tahoe that was involved, but that one hit a box truck. I don't know if it's related or not.

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0: Negative 771.
2: So let's see if you can just note that call and cancel it. Maybe it's like streets.
0: Okay.

0: 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You can send the alarm off, Osborne.
1: At 620 West Osborne, zone 504, front glass break activated at 677. It's 745. Send it back up.
2: 733,
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0: 713 Adam.
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0: You reference my call. There's no Waymo out here, and they treating them like a four-way intersection. Four-way stop, sorry.
1: Okay.

0: 611 out of my company for outside 85 at 15th Avenue Camelback. 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They're not treating it as a one-way stop. 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
1: I'm assuming at 2524 West Elm Street. Two males and a female are laying by the laundry room to the west, so that they don't live in the complex. Somebody for contact at 747. Any units for this fight? Roger. 25 North 14th Street, 736 feet. 732 out of my coffee and your backup switch over to Charlie Deck 7, 748 hours, 5 year clear.

0: 11 Edward, push or call through as an accident, please, and keep us all on it.
1: Two, 31 Edward. Alright. Gonna be a check welfare, 2248 East Blanche Drive, 15,000 North. We got a call from a male saying that different people are following him in vehicles. He refused BHU services and requested PD out. Per premise history, the complainant's name is possibly Joshua Jacobson. It is 7:49. Unit to follow?
2: 233 Adam.
1: Copy, 233 Adam.
2: Six 32 David.
1: Number.

0: Jim Bravo 791.
1: It's Avenue Madison.
0: Where do you get 22? Hey, we're already 23.
1: Virgin Bravo.
0: Virgin Bravo, okay.

0: 5 David, I copy. Sit on 1 is gas, 7526 South 12th, please. Surface that incident listed on the call. Acquainted sister's boyfriend is back. He's in care of Brock. Brock now 6'2", 250 pounds. Same haircut, wearing blue clothing, no weapons. So this is going to be your contact at 751 units follow.
1: 4-2-3 David.

0: Bipolar.
1: Huh.
2: Yeah, we're not going to need fire. He's 911 Henry. Very obviously 911 Henry. No sign of trauma or anything like that.
1: Copy, 51 Bravo.
3: Yeah. 51 Bravo, copy.
1: Yeah.

0: Så tror jeg, at de kommer ind.
1: Oh, that's a robot for me. Get me on there. Thank you.
2: Yeah.

0: 326-61.
1: 326, my copy is for Chicken Portland. 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
1: 11.
0: Set the alarm on down here.
1: I copy 3046-45 West Van Buren. It's an audible coming from Zone 1, the front door. It was here past 5:51 hours. Has it entered to 22, the alarm is at 20? 755 units follow. I feel better.
0: Okay, thank you.
1: We're going to put it back up for you.

0: Roger, 3 Charlie for the 961. X-ray 826, circuit drawing. Which one is?
1: Call out here, please. Apartment 102.
0: I copy.

0: or 12 atoms. Right. 11 33rd Avenue, Van Buren, at the bus stop, white male, 5'3", short hair, 130 pounds, red shirt, no bottom, dancing around, jumping in the air, no children around, scissors, at church in the same parking lot, known for contact 757, units follow.
1: Well, an article.
0: Thank you.
2: Put 961 notification for our white 2020 Lexus SUV versus an unknown vehicle is not blocking traffic. The Lexus driver and owner of Liberty called in 36M at 757.
1: Are you calling
2: that up? Copy.
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1: Hello.
3: Go ahead.
5: We're also getting hit with the digital scan. We have set our location. We no longer need the garage tape. 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
0: Any unit with the distributor 12,000 Madison.
6: I got King Street.
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8: Red.
7: So we just got a call from Joshua. He is actually waiting at the QT on Cave Creek and Union Hills. Said yesterday someone was putting crackers on his vehicle. He's waiting in his white Ford F-150.
8: No, we just got flagged down. 56 North 27th Avenue. We're good for it.
7: That's right.

0: Tom 312 Charlie.
1: Tom 312 Charlie.
0: Can you push my call through P1, please, for a ticket?
2: Thanks. What's
3: that? Screaming 962, 32, Governor and Earl. I'm getting a lot of calls in now. I'm going to be in a gray Toyota Camry. There's also a Chevy small SUV that hit a pole. Their legs are put fire at 17.

0: If you would, could you send me our call we had at reference these two individuals on Willow earlier, please?
1: Sure.

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1: For a circle, steel and candy over here at Circle K, flight of one and left eye. White male or male black?
0: I copy everything, but what was going on there?
1: The manager came out and waved me down about him stealing candy over here. I'm going to check him out. Let my partner know.
0: Okay,
1: David,
0: copy. Out in New York, pilots home. Approximately 10 of them mixed males and females. Those are intense, no weapons, known for contact with 804 units follow. We're in 2045 West Adams.
1: Fuck, yeah.
0: Thank you.

0: Ann Arbor at 4010 North 19th Avenue. Kujian J equipment sits on entry exit front overhead at 805 via Tavon.
1: 7367.
0: Yeah, 4585 at 517 in Indian School. And 4461 at 4411 North 7th Street.

0: 9:15 Network. This is the 418 now.
1: Yeah, I'll be at 7th Street and Baseline Traffic Control for an Academy class. I've hit any calls at the intersection down 3rd Coast 1. Just working up.
2: James.

0: 713 Adam, can you send me the 585?
1: Yep, 21st Street and Indian School, right down Mill Direction, not using as a four-way at 8th Street.

0: Central about them. I was just out there a few minutes ago, and they were treating it safely as a four-way stop. I'll take a look at that, though. I'm going to wait on my call.
1: 713, copy.
2: Copy for 713, Adam.
3: Hey, 31 David. 33 Adam inside, sir, okay? Or where is he?
4: Yeah, crash, would you get the Chevron 5107 with Pepe?
3: Alright, copy. That is, sir, okay.

0: 915 over. Send this incident. 6708.
1: That's going to be 960-125-35 West Camelback. It occurred at 26th Avenue, Mariposa. Clayton had a 26-foot box truck that was hit by a white Chevy Tahoe on the left westbound. And they have footage. They pulled into the Casey parking lot at 8096.
2: Do you have eyes on him?

0: Fair enough, you need to head over to Targeted Cliff 4, 5049 West Broadway. Correction.
1: Yeah, we're also right here. We've got him, we're talking to
0: him. Harvey Cliff, we're talking to him. 5107 West Broadway, 811.
2: Harvey Cliff, we're talking to him.

0: 6-11. Can you put me in a 961 at 13th Avenue and Camelfax prior to...
1: Okay. 834, so it'll be at 266th Avenue in Durango. DPS is out with a 961 Henry. The black charger and the red vehicle is going to be a red lowered truck, possibly a Chevy. No plate, possibly due to a road rage. She pepper sprayed the vehicle, thought he was going to pull a gun on her. No gun unseen. It occurred at 558. I-10 exit 130 here on 59th Avenue. Could have started on City Street 812.

you for to correct your message. 40 Ocean, 7601 with Southie. Jesus, 1996. The male, 6'1", 180 pounds, brown eyes, brown hair. He was a Spanish speaker, drives a 2006 Ford Taurus, silver in colors, no D's, 237 David, heavy drinker. He also known to carry a gun at 16.

0: 622 David, send me that 418 Ocean.
1: Number, that one is 1065 North 25th Avenue, number 200, CEI. It's attempt to serve Julius. Actually, it may be maybe on Hispanic male, born in 97, 6'1", 300 pounds. He drives a 24 Nissan Altima, doesn't look a color, but the plate should be King Charles Adam, 9 Robert, 0.
0: Good
2: night, Christine. Units to follow.
0: 6 1 3
2: Okay. 632 David for the alert.
0: 7 David. Come for contact, 16
2: units to follow. 932
0: David.
2: Come for. Restore. 24
0: Adam. Thank you. Please, one call, please, Supervisor Robert.
2: Okay.
1: Pretty, just being soft warm.
0: Yep.
2: Citizen of Greyhound Pacific versus a black car that left northbound. Contact with Tracy at 816.
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2: I'm so close for 2531 Laughing Cabin. Third hand information. We were advised Mother Amy of a 7-year-old was forcefully grabbed, has marks on her arm, like the other father of friends, unknown there. I will take that phone contact at date 17 in this follow.
0: Orlando.
2: Thank you.
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0: 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We have about 15 subjects inside the unit. 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
1: Hey, 21 Adam in your backup, Charlie 8 at 820.
2: Hey, you're back. It's your back, David, thank you. I'm switching. 10-4. Emergency traffic's going to be a flight 3538 West Roosevelt Street, 411 beat.
0: 411 now.
2: When you back up for sure, we're trying to deport you, you're clear. So you're following the flight 3538 West Roosevelt, 411 beat.
0: 411, Adam.
2: Thank you.
0: 40 Adam.
2: Okay, thank you.

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0: 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It's 821. 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
3: Sorry, that's right. 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
0: Copy.

Jeff Walker, 320 West Watkins. I heard a problem in the past day, but it was trying to locate a red 04 Toyota Tacoma 786-990, last seen at 231 North 3rd Street. I think it belongs to that. Well, sure, that was Tobey Avondale. If you were invited to check welfare, you just send me your contact at 823.

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1: Bravo.
0: That's domestic 1125 West Hadley, unit 155. Flight 27-year-old brother Robert. For the special needs, plus the description of our little mom, Michelle. The history of getting physical but nothing today, ongoing issue. Christian, please get contact at 834 unit 12. Any units following on the domestic 1125 West Hadley?
1: Fire, just, you know.
0: Thank you.

0: 222, David.
1: Good.
0: It's going to be a 418 call at 1107 East Bell Road, the shopping center. Simple white male, no shirt, blue jeans, and a white female tank top and shorts. Sleeping on the turf in a daycare. Both are refusing to leave. There is an ATA on file. No one for contact. It is 828, unit 12.
1: 223
2: off. Anyone to respond to 3rd Street, Thomas? Can you respond to 3rd Street, Thomas?
1: 721, dude.
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0: 233 if it's in the 647.
1: 233 David, thank you. Triple K, 15412 North 37th Street. Out front, at least 10 subjects hanging out doing drugs. They want to remove it. 832, is there backup?
0: 34, Adam.
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1: 34 Adam Covey's prayer. Black male, cornrows, black clothing, off the fence, 138 with a backup. 834.
2: 834 backup for the residential 712 South 44th Lane, 834B.
3: 834, we're responding to it.
4: 83 Adam Myers.

0: Mercy Traffic Cubby 211 Adam 3624 North 15th Avenue 731 Meet. Units for the 211 Adam 3624 North 15th Avenue 731 Beat.
1: Film that audible for 720 East Montebello 5700 North. Also have a 900 India call for 2000 West Bethany and a 47 Victor report. 740 West Elm 4700 North. That vehicle's a 2016 Dodge Challenger.

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1: 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The downstairs neighbor, Selena, a female, yelling at her young children, and caller can hear them crying. It's been going on for 30 minutes, and there is a gate code on the call. 836, is there a backup?
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0: 21, give a copy on an audible at 3911 Eastern, East Thomas, Suite Evident Frank 5. Our front door at 838. Can't calling.
1: Five one five, David.

0: You have Zach Attack on 515, David. He's clapping at third stream. Bye bye.
1: Five 15, David, you clear?
0: I did for traffic.
1: Yes, go ahead, sir.
0: 647 Victor 1800 West Maricopa. An unknown subject considered a silver Dodge hatchback, 95-961 Henry Robert. So he's been there for a couple hours, went to knock on the window and got no response, but did see the dashboard that was messed up. But I think it's 47 Victor Taylor, who's going to take telephone contact at 839 East Ball.
2: 511 Data.
0: Thank you.

before she never had a copy of my message. Maybe before you can tell him 82 states have West Indians called Pizza Hut. There's reason to leave is 78 subjects on the west side of the business. There's the ATM file. I'll leave for contact at 840.

0: Richard, traffic for domestic, 6917 West Palm Lane, 1900 North, 815 B. Anyone to start up for a domestic, 6917 West Palm Lane, 815 B. Okay, 841.
1: Hello.
2: Can you copy through, Roger Meyer?
1: How are you doing, Adam Meyer?

0: some trespasser.
1: Three copies, 609 West Sherman. Three transients around the back building, males and females. A female in a wheelchair, two males that have a tarp and an encampment. They want them removed. That's 842 Yanisbala. Three Yanisbala and a trespasser, 17 Jonah. Thank you.
2: Please. 1300 42 to Southwest Human Development from the clinic. Waiting door, waiting area motion at 843. Ian Fallon.
3: 3. Sleeping across the street from the mother's house with another unknown person in a red Jeep Cherokee. They believe there's an unserved order of protection against him. They did not add that information to the call. It's 843. Is there a backup?
0: 2233. 2333, David.
3: Time for thinking.

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1: I'm 08 South 74th Drive, 33.
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0: 425 Tom, go ahead.
1: Can you do me a favor and call the complainant, please? Yes. We're trying to contact her.
0: Okay, thank you.

0: 10, you want to follow in on the oddball at 1300 North 48th Street.
1: Can I next ray, Mitchell?

0: Yeah, for not about 4010 North 19th Avenue, 8051-4411 North 7th Street. Victor
1: 22 26 East Polk Street. 20 Eastern Montevallo. With Calvary. It's coming from the north form at 8:49. 715 David,
0: you can cancel my call. I got him on the phone. Everybody's code for 714 David.
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5: It's 2 to 14 Ocean, 2828 West Lamarada Drive. I think we have a stop. I'm attempting for the location to agree on out of 1982. The last female, Hannah, is black hair. This one is a heavy drinker. It's possibly 918 on our weapons. And 10 of 850. Here he is, follow.
0: Coming.
1: Sir, back up. Give me a
0: bell for
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1: Adam. The thing with the search right now, but we just need you to add him to our call.
0: Okay.

21 forever. Hispanic male in his 20s, medium build, no shirt, dark shorts. He has bald with tattoos on his head and back. He's carrying a large knife in his hand, not swinging it or threatening anybody with it. Was last seen walking eastbound. There's information at 852.

0: 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We're on Charlie Deck 8, Charlie 8 at 854.
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3: So for 4224 West Cactus, over 6 unknown transients, mixed genders and races, refusing to leave and giving verbal complainant. At 855, 3 units 12.

6 14 out of my cousin for the 47 victim report at 740 West Elm Street, 4700 North. 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
1: Can you pick up a 488 Victor card for 6800 West Minor Trail, U-17? 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
0: You said it was a minor trail?
1: 10-4.
2: Sheriff Sergeant, switch over to CDEC 8, reference 1919, Thomas. Sergeant, just switch over to CDEC 8, reference a hot call, 1919, Thomas.

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1: And there's still one more unit for that other 6800 with minor show.
0: And using it in 2237, David inside once, and then move along for the vehicle to be red tagged, adding 58, 11 David on the call.

0: 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I copy your message. It is 647, 2847 or 46th Avenue. 916, 7 on Transient. 3237 David Presley selling it as well for the last 2 years in the back side near the roof parking lot. 0900 hours. Here's the call. For 647, 2847 or 46th Avenue.
1: Now, you've already cited 825 on a month.

I'm copying the dispatcher. Smith Target parking lot, 45-15 North 44th Street. Subject refusing a lady. He's a white male named John in his 30s, no shirt, gray shorts. Sore on his left leg, acting erratic and yelling at people. 31's contact. At 902. He had fallen. Sir, back up for 45-15 North 44th Street.

0: Ναι, τι ώρα.
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0: Perfect, this check welfare. It looks like the sister has a 480 local phone number. Is there a reason that she's not driving in there herself?
2: Perfect, I'm coming from 810 North 19th Avenue. The J&J equipment is on the front overhead at 904. He had fallen.
3: 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Forty-five North 67th Avenue, out with Paul Zero Adam, 29 Victor.
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4: What do you think I say?

0: Emergency traffic said 240 at 309 East on 430 Pipe. And you'll for 240 309 East on 430 Pipe. On 32th building on Charlie 7 North on 906.
1: Yeah, I got the answer, 309 East Osborne.
2: Seven twenty-one, David.
1: Copy of that up. Three zero nine East Osborne. I want to break away for the backup, 309 East Osborne.
3: Seven, three, four, I'm switching.
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2: Subject displayed a gun to the caller. Subject was in a red Honda small passenger car. Arizona license plate Lincoln John Adam 0 Queen 7. Caller. That's just information.

I'm going to call you for the truck welfare at the Starbucks, 4717 or 7th Street. I got a male calling saying he needs to talk about workers stealing something from the wash at 7th Street and Highland. He wouldn't respond to questions. Looks like he disconnected, and it's busy on callback at $908. How did India call holding 4,000 West? Is that home?

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3: 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Any 1060 to have about 45 near 67th Avenue.
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1: 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The signal blinking right off our direction. 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
3: 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I'll trust you, Ryan.
2: Rose. 934, I have a little other vehicle to go forth on occupied 67th Drive and Minor Trail. Anyway, they said it's unoccupied.
5: The number 1 East Washington. Stock on the board is by half-octane combat. The stock price has a part with a satellite core in the weapons. You can be contacted 911.
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1: 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The clerk called in at Circle K 912.
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1: CNL 30s to 40s, white tank with coconut, black dress, brown bag, no weapons, smoking 237 David in the women's restroom, long lunch, exit to the bathrooms, southbound, still at the park. You have known for contact is 914, unit to follow.
2: 233 David.
1: Copy, David.
0: It's way too big. 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
0: Okay.

0: Grand Avenue at the 1144 Street in Earl, at 8560 Street in Thomas.
1: Clinton Charles, White Mouse, 76 years old, 6 foot average, built in 11, has a loan, has a heart condition. He's not responding to phone calls or text messages since yesterday. His 21's listed in the call. Marie, I'll take telephone contact. It's 918 hours. You gonna follow?
2: 422 Adam.
1: Thank you. I got it.

0: Yeah, can you roll fire to our location? Our prisoner is having panic attacks and is requesting the fire department.
1: Hi, Robbie.

Still ready to copy in the 311 at 44th Street and Oak Drive, northeast corner. It's a white male or female, dirty blonde hair, gray shirt, black shorts.

4847 on 29,834 North Cape Creek Road at the Safeway, a white famous 30s, thin white crop top, black leggings with large back tattoo, non-11s, good arms without painting, put some in her purse. Subject is still 23 inside the store. We have Jessica for contact. It's 923. I copy 211 at Rose Backup.

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0: 724 David, I'm after Charlie, 7923.
2: 726 David.
0: Copy.
3: 7 Charlie, 600.
0: 7.
1: Can go to the scene.
0: 3042 units, I can go to St. Luke's, 2434 King. 4-0.
4: Please show me out with the 418 Tom at 4135 West Anthem, please. I'm for 4-0.
0: 834, I'm going to turn back up for you.
1: Somebody can go prior then on priority 2 that doesn't have a backup or a priority 3. It just needs to get done.
0: Anybody available prior to go to St. Luke's 1500?
2: Of course, we'll go. Thank you.
1: 1440, thank you. If there's one prior, does the other unit have a backup or is it something I can make?
2: It was just a P334 call box. We're going to take care of it.
1: Awesome, thank you so much. I believe status is on the call, and then 434 King will get directions from their sergeant.
3: I copy, boss. Thank you.
5: 437, call 3911 East Thomas, the Magic Peak. That's it, 925.

0: I'm sorry, this is Charlie. You could send me that 459 Frank supplement.
1: I copy. Permission for 5 and 700 units in the area of the I-10. And Washington, it's going to be a Vinny David broadcast. This is my truck, 3 Adam 42 Young. There's something of a complainant's vehicle. You're trying to run them off the road. Passing northbound on the I-10 at the information. It's 927 hours, 7, you're clear.
2: Gold to help out for this 240, 4515 East Thomas. It's being worked on Charlie 7 at 927. Copy.
1: Shorts covered with a tarp hat. It's going to be a fake knife. It wasn't pointing at anybody or threatening anybody. Laying outside of the Taco Bell entry. Meet security is going to be our contact. It's 9:27 hours. Seems hello.
3: Thanks for
1: anyone. I copy.
4: X-ray 17. Got that 449 Frank supplement. Just leave out my stack. IV is going to be taking care of that.
1: Three Charlie.

0: Royal 3 Charlie, we're going to have one transported via Rescue 43 to Chandler Regional for cautionary.
1: Person, copy. Can we get transported to Chandler Regional?
2: Unanimous, my copy. I'll take the 418 at 1843 West Campbell, Millennium Auto Care. Your call needs to pick up a vehicle from a mechanic after they overcharged. They're concerned it might turn verbal. Your contact is Darius in a white Mercedes-Benz. Is there a unit follow?
1: Did you collect friends' items from another vehicle? Monica's going to be in a silver F-150 for contact. It's 9:29 hours, 12 Adam, thanks for catching.
2: I'm standing by for your backup.

340 North 3rd Street, Hispanic male, 20s, heavy set, dark hoodie with thin orange lining and black pants with a red stripe and weapons receiving a leave. The repeat trespasser. There are signs posted. It's 9:30 hours. You follow.

0: witness that she wants to turn herself in. She was living with a male in Surprise who died, and she stole 2 gold coins from him. She thinks she's in big trouble and wants PDL. She's in Amy Huntington, 168 at 9:30. He had fallen.
1: Central Doom.
0: Okay.
2: I got 20s, tan shirt, and blue pants. Complained to the he stole 6 of them from the business at 4222 North 39th Avenue 15 ago. Claimed to their prosecution. Complained to his PSB of the incident. So Tyrell, the owner, for contact at 931. Claim 6243-02 West Thomas Bay Chevron. Complainants involved in a black lease on Ultima versus bicyclist that is been moving. That is requesting fire, is holding his knee. 1631.

0: still looking for a backup for 613 Adam on the 418 at 1843 West Campbell in the 613 meet.
1: Six 13
0: Adam, continue to stand by for your backup.
1: Six 1 another, continue to get backup.
0: 621 Edward, did you say you'd get that backup?
1: Oh, we can get backup.
0: Copy, thank you.

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1: Deseret.
0: Alright. 700 dispatch is asking me to have you send a message to 712 Adam.
1: Deseret, copy.
2: Nine 34. 34
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1: 3-4, we're fine.
0: I copy, thank you.

0: 734. If you can put me back on that 240, I'm out of this room. I'm not sure how I got off of that.
1: Sorry, guide. Was able to move it to until section of his assistance. 937.
2: Here's the hotel.
1: Hey, Paul.
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1: Union 51 work 10-8 from all the air strikes in the 508 class for the Academy recruits.
0: Okay, copy. Thank you.

0: 223, Adam.
1: Good.
0: Hey, listen to that Third Street and Bell call. We have the owner of the bike saying, well, they're calling and saying that they're waiting inside the Target tour contest.
1: Drop your head back that way.
0: Thank you.
2: Hi, copy. It's pretty so safe baseline. You copy as well. It's 9:40. Do you want another unit with you?
3: Dr. Trevor, thank you.
2: Thank you.
1: 24 hours.
2: Yes.
1: A generic call. 6039 South 3rd Street.
2: Hi, copy.

0: 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Can you run this plate?
1: Go ahead.
0: Temp tag, Adam George, Adam, 507.

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1: 21, that's a copy of the vehicle on the call.
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0: Patrice Buster, 1001 North 16th Street, the Circle K, black male, 36 vote, black shirt, red hat, and some weapons are seized in a lead. Julie, the enclosure, Chrome Hat, it's 943, units of all.
2: Roger, King Green.
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0: Calling the 600 Sergeant to handle a 21 detail.
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2: Adam.
3: 35 Adam.
2: I can take this 47 and 102 West McDowell, please.
3: And Hispanic male 40s, unknown shirt, possibly light colored and jeans, white Nikes, sleeping outside the building for over 30 minutes, won't leave. He's on the side of the building, faces the McDowell on the patio. Also sees a white camper in the parking lot, unknown if it belongs to him. No one for contact at 944, can't call in.
2: 734 Adam. 52 X-ray, can you send me a message, please?
0: Okay.

0: Freight 11. Can you get 7267, please?
1: Okay, thank you. Number 11 North Washington. I've got information for what no shirt, black shorts, 908 pounds, 25 years old, has an unsized knife in hand, not buttoning, and he's sitting down by the planters in the front of Chipotle. Security pulls it in, they do not want contact. It's 946, can this fellow?
2: For the 900 India, 2000 West Bethany in the ICU. They have 3 John Doe's in the ICU, room 466, 68, and 69. Contact the nurse, Danielle, at 946.

424, Edward. 418, 602 West, for sailway. It's 72 and yourself. Columbia vehicle to mechanical say, static mail. No weapons, really about 20, has not returned it. So we keep telling the cousin the vehicle is towed and sent to New Mexico. I think his call was restored. And 98 Toyota Tacoma been listed in the call. My, yeah, he's gonna be your contact in a white Toyota crossover. That's 947 hours.

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1: Good.
0: Review 647 Liquor at 15414 North 7th Street. At the Serafina Coffee, got a white male, 5'10", unknown clothing, is sleeping in a white truck, Arizona plate, King John Adam, 5 George 5. Truck has been in the parking lot for the past 3 days. Motorcycle parked next to the truck, possibly setting foot. Camp, lots of removed. You have Saracen for contact. The view is 948 units to follow. 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

0: 511, David. Trespass 511 Street in Van Buren, Southeast Corner. Homeless two males and two females at the campus bus stop. Is standing female. And there's been a male, no other description. A white female, red shirt, white pants in a back pocket, and a black male, black shirt, tan pants. No weapons on any known for contact. It's 9:50 and it's follow.
1: She's 11-7-900. Dean Adams.
0: Thank you.
2: Nine fifteen Edward.
0: Central Welfare, 6241 on 27th Ave. If you make 320, check on a Shirley. Appointment calling is with a financial institute, so the subject's trying to be added, claiming to be her son. I know that she does not have a son, but when they also speak to her, she sounds funny. Last time that she had called saying someone was taking money from her account. At 951.
3: Two, they haven't been able to reach him since Monday. We have his 21 attached if you need it. He was alone with some medical issues. Complainant's dad, Weller, is waiting for PD near the office to get a key in a black 2026 Highlander.
0: At 9:51. And is there a unit
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1: 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King 7 Adam, 3 Tom 2.
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3: Alpha, get 510 broadcast. IS-150 pickup doing 65 and a 45, partial plate ocean Adam or 00 Adam, pulling empty trailer, last going across the Pinnacle Peak. This is information only, this is 953.
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0: emergency traffic is going to be at 240 at 4030 North 44th Avenue, 823B. Any units for this 240 at 4030 North 44th Avenue, 823B? Copy, when units available, it's going to be on Charlie Deck 4. Again, Charlie Deck 4, 954 hours.
1: E25
2: Adam Park.
3: Can I have
1: the
3: unit
1: for the backup?
3: E25 Neighborhood
2: Fire also.
3: Charlie 3 and Charlie 4, Supervisor Murder. Charlie. Charlie 4.
4: X-ray 23, myself and 824 are going to take that trespass in on the second half.
3: I copy.

0: 516 ring 784, you can call me Jefferson, please.
1: Across his chest and shorts, work shoes and open the pit against 37, walking in front of the school along 14th Street, sitting respectively on campus. And Marissa was hoping he was going to take contact with 956 in his fellow. Students follow another trespasser, 1401 East Jefferson. Thank you. McNeil, 20, Spindle, 5'8", with a red and white shirt. Gray and black pants and black socks, white shoes, a crossbody black bag. Get outside my front office and they want him trespassed. At 937, is their unit full? Looks like they want contact. It's 937. 10-4.
2: Your first personal call, sir, if you want to repeat.
1: 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I'm 57.

0: 511 Edward.
1: Mystic at 2252 North 44th Street, number 2168. Her boyfriend Alejandro Gutierrez, born in 1999, took the 2005 Toyota Camry, white in color without permission, believes he's somewhere in the complex with his brother in a vehicle. Prosecution again just wants the keys back. She's waiting near the apartment at 958. She's calling.
0: Thank you for annoying the phone.
1: Copy.

0: Gemini, copy it into the trust software, 1187, same with email, 30 slide 10, Christian, my foot, 110 pounds, 11 energy, and I'll leave. There were several other songs to tell you, but I have since left on an issue. There's a homeless encampment. Walter will take them back to 10 o'clock to the villa.
1: 4-2 around.
0: Thank you.
1: Yeah, it's code 4, thanks.
0: Copy, thank you.
2: Ms. Hopps, concern for the kids. 10 o'clock, get on. 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

0: 23, check off your message. 347 Victor, 4102 with Osborne. 0123, so 2-4 Blue GMC Sierra. Has a plate of 19 William, 4598. Evelyn for contact at 1001. E-209, my clear message. I want to guess 33 North 35th Avenue, 8166. Boyfriend refused to leave. I'm sorry, he doesn't live there. His name is Joseph, 28 years old. Sun skin, 5'2", little chunky shirt and black basketball shorts, and no weapons. Ashley, no contact at 1001. Sorry, it's false. Sorry, 5th Avenue.
1: Unfettered.
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0: Go ahead and put me on that 61 North 19th Avenue.
1: 10-4.

0: emergency traffic is a residential attempt, 9030 North 10th Street, 6248. Residential attempt, 9030 North 10th Street, 6248. Copy, no response from the unit, Charlie 6, 1004.
1: Sorry, whatever.
0: Go for it. Charlie Deck.
2: Bummer.
0: Go for it.

0: 7324 Adam for the 418 at 330 West Bell. It is 10-04. Is there a unit to follow?
1: D22 David.
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1: Cover. Maybe 13,215 North Front Street, 231 B. And this is start up for 962, 13,215 North 7th Street, 231 B. Two 33 David, anyone else? 1006, or Charlie, 2 1006.
0: 231 David, 13.
2: And David, 10-4. Is there a sergeant to monitor?
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1: Adam.
0: 745 Adam.
1: That's going for something pretty left. Send me the 14 Tom on 16th Street, please.
0: 10 Fox, what do you want to do, copy?
2: I did an alpha 1.
0: 10 Fox.

And we have the Spectrum on 4133 North 16th Street. Two transients refusing to leave. It's a white male, blonde hair, orange shirt, and a white female comes over. Both have backpacks of their belongings behind the barred fence in the parking lot close to Unit 5. Lots of removal along at 10 Philly.

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1: Breakfast for 236 Edward. It looks like Mom at 1201 East Tonto did make a report about this on July 11th, so like 2 weeks ago.
0: Copy that. Can I trouble you to send me that information?
1: Absolutely.
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0: We have a front door, a garage door, and a south door. It's 10-15 units off.
1: 403 David.
0: Thank you.
2: 647.
3: Good morning, 35th and Vogel. The south is in the canal area. There's a transient camera, 6 subjects involved. Set up near the canal, 1013.

0: references at 7386. That's a fire call. If they don't want to go, that's on them. I'm not responding.
1: 10-4.
2: Nine three one, David. I'll start off 7392.
3: A25, David.
1: Go ahead.
3: Rescue 15 will be transporting our victim to St. Joe's. Just cautionary at this point. She is still uncooperative and won't provide info.
1: Roger, copy.
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5: East 14. For Unit 4. 1920 East Highland. It's number 67. My granddaughter called, said that her mother had hit her and had a recording of the mom saying she'd do it again. So the complaint went to the check on them. The kids are going to be Israel and Ariana. They're staying with the ex-daughter-in-law

0: 6 would be set on Victor call for 1521 East Camelback. Vehicle is a 2016 dark gray silver Infiniti. No plate.
1: Thank you, 5 minutes, 418, Tom Carp, code 4.
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0: Right.
1: Is there another unit for my threat?
0: Is there another unit? 9250 West Thomas.
1: 11 North.
0: Copy. Agent Jackson, are you coming really low? Are you performing?
1: Yeah, of course.
2: Go ahead.
3: 22nd Street, your rally for Arizona, Lincoln, Adam, Laura, King, Adam, 1. Can you push and cruise that ticket, please?
2: Okay. Okay.
0: 41st Avenue and McDowell. Set the bus at least 10 subjects doing sailing 237 David. Taking up the bus bench. I'm ready for contact at 1019. Is your unit follow?
4: 2200. Unit for Chesapeake 2601 North 32nd Street is 2718.22 North 51st Street. 1900 at 1111 East McDowell Road or Chesapeake at 2990 East Washington.
0: Our units out for the residential temp 93 North 10th Street is going to be Charlie 6 at 1020.
2: 11 Adam.
0: Go for it.

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1: 10-4, one driver is going to be transported to Dunlap by West 35.
2: Copy.
1: Thank you.
0: Precautionary only.
3: Being in front of it. Trailer's parked behind us. They don't know the plate number. Because of the vehicles, windows are down, sunshades in the window. They don't know how many occupants. It's been there for a few weeks. 10-23, units follow. Units following the truck, Welfare 40th Street and Magnolia, just east. We're going to try to more coming back up.

0: 7 to Brad. I'm just in the 647, lady.
1: Tucker. Yeah, 647 at 8.2 on 51st Street. How's your duplex, a black male, black mask with a showing red shirt, black shorts, pushing a yellow mini bike with a fence door. Then it walked out with his gun on his side to let the subject knew he was armed. He left the Smith down 51st Street after grabbing himself and came back again to look into the window. Had Montana last seen headed towards the cemetery, 10:24.
2: Yeah, Colin. I think these supplements.
3: Okay. 403 Davidson, that 911 hang up, please.
0: 403 David, can you call in 432 Adam on the check welfare and 431 D, please?
3: From 24th Street and Chandler.
0: I copy from 24th Street in Chandler. Thank you, Madam. I copy your message. 47 Vic, 2706 West Palm Lane. Complainant dropped off vehicle to have work done. Complainant has been trying to get a hold of the employees the last 2 weeks. And there's no response. Complainant's going to print up the shaft now, and it appears to be cleared out. I'm going to be waiting in 2013, life work focus. Take her for contact. Actually, he's going to be waiting in a light gray Chevy 2500. It's 1026.
3: I copy all of that, thank you.
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3: Property David.
0: Do you want to follow in 434? Leave on the hang up.
3: 10-4.
0: Thanks. Through the app, and they're not getting a response when asked how the child is doing. Carla for chronic at 1027, corporal advice.
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2: Checking status on an officer for report for 28th Drive. We've been here for an hour.
0: I don't have an officer on the call yet.

0: Mother Shelley?
1: Can I call through as a 210 report, please?
2: Can you push this over to me one as an action?
0: Toronto driver, you send a one over shifter off?
2: Can you push this accident through to Premier 1 as an accident?
0: 10-4, thank you.
3: Report to your Adam.
0: My copy, thank you. The door is open. Previous owner passed away. Searchers placed on the market. No movement seen. Crystal is contact if needed at 1029. Okay, I copy. I'm custody 2444 West Dunlop. West Garden.
4: You see that 239, currently 23 minor, he's not working.
0: I copy 5821 South 16th Street, 1029 units, well, and I get a code 4. Send a unit to follow on at 5821 South 16th Street. Four, two, three, David, I'll work on your backup.

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1: $900 Henry 37 Avenue Grand. 900 India 19839 or 20 something.

information for units in the area 3830 North 67th Avenue at the church. It's a mental and ocean broadcast. The black male knows shortening in front of the entryway to the church has foil next to him. He's a moving response to the fire 17 at 1031.

0: 12 de venir a la vaina de la Other than, if there's an avenue in Grant, Blackmail and Clothing, holding a piece of plywood, they're concerned that he will get hit at 1032. Is there a unit 12?
1: Call it right.
0: Okay. I'm working on it.
2: What were you talking?
0: Your half is 64 Tom, right?
2: 24.
0: 20 seconds.
3: I got it. I'll just stand by.
0: Thanks. You know, to talk to your message, 239. 3510 West Toronto, the Panda Express component. Also, to have a 101 with car issues who works at Panda. Her boyfriend, Hispanic male, gray shirt, black basketball shorts. So, play the Bravo Viva David, 1427 West 23, began to argue with the component. Showed that he had a gun, put it back in his rear pickup, opens the parking lot of the Panda in a Toyota Prius green color. Play on him, solvable. Cody for contact at 1033.

0: Emergency traffic is a 962 rollover, 71st Lane and Warner Street, 1300 South, 833B. Any units, sir? 831 Edward, and anyone else? Premier Charlie 8, 1034.
1: 33 Adams, sir.
0: Yes, sir.
2: Yes, sir.
0: Crossing Street, Reservoir again?
1: 83 Adams, responding.
0: Happy.
3: Looks like you need to have it cleaned at 1034. Copy, I'll take care of it.
4: Great. Can you push our call through us in India, please?
0: Sure.
1: Uh-huh.

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1: 609.
0: All right, that's 11 unit in the backup. Switch on over to Charlie 6 at 1035.

0: Maybe it's working from 1775 or finding a job there. 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
1: 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Thank you, traffic, going to be a 459 Robert, 2638 with Pearson, 4800 North 911 East. 34 hours, 10 hours, 1038. Back up Charlie 9 at 1038.
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1: 961.
0: The Infuriate at the Eyeglass World. A silver Chevy Silverado versus a white Ford Ranger. I turned to doing.

0: 26 of 1 North 30th against another trespasser. Witness working on the windows, use a black female on 237 on the south side of the parking lot, wandering around the property. Her liquor removed, black shirt, a cancer sign on it, black shorts, posted no trespassing. Actually, one that broke the windows that they are fixing. If so, they want to prosecute. 1041, you have to call.
1: 723 Adam.
0: Copy. Okay.
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3: 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Thank you, guys.
4: Emergency traffic is 47 at 11620 North 19th Drive, 621 meet. Anyone to start for the theft at 11620 North 17th Drive, 621 meet. Available. All right, 623 David in a backup. Push on over to Charlie 6 at 1042. 6, I'm at another for you. The second is a 211 Adam at 7878 North 16th Street, 625 feet.
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0: Is there a backup for 11620 North 17th Drive?
1: Six.
0: What?
1: 33 South 7th Street, Indiana Plate 3755-633.
0: Any unit for a burglar alarm, 16017 North 34th Way?
2: Two thirty-four on the phone.
0: Adam, it is going to be a burglar at 16017 North 34th Way. It's going to be for Brooks Ray in the back door patio. Ten 44 hours.
2: Yes, ma'am. Is it possible to get out of 964 down to help us with this call?
0: 964 Tom Hall at 1609 West Hadley. Have a little bit of work on that.
3: We do have an open door here. Can you see if we can get maybe one more unit and stuff clear? There's no signs of forced entry, and we don't have any case anyone's inside. We'll just do a protective so we can double check.
0: Another unit, 6938 West Mountain Street.
2: 34 items.
0: Sorry. I was another subject, black male, 35-6, no weapons, black hat. White shirt with black shorts, have a limp, carrying a prescription bag, trying to exit. Also gave a description of a black male, 5'5". No weapons, brown shirt, black shorts. Found a photo with a bag. Just go to the manager, it's going to be your contact at 1046. Get in the follow.
4: We're not needed to help out with 508 at 16th Street and Thomas.
0: Richard, Adam.
3: 123 Adam. I can let you know it's there. Still there when I get there.
0: I copy. Thank you.

0: The copy's going to be a hang-up call at the Arizona Center at 3100 East Roosevelt. Z-Tone on callback at 1047. You calling?
1: We'll be at 51st Avenue in Latham with New Mexico, Charles, David, Nora, X-ray 99.
0: Copy.
1: Are we 21 over?

copy message. You may already send it to me. You just already listed now. Take a number 15 minutes ago at the White Golf Course for the Brown Child Blasting Eastbound on McDowell. So just direct contact at 1047.

0: 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I got one being transported for precautionary rescue 62 to Banner University.
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1: Good.
0: Yeah, reference recall, the complainant said it's a vacant house and the owners of the home are planning on remodeling it. She hasn't been able to get a hold of them on 21.
1: Hey, copy.
0: Our building on that 21 is to be as well.
1: Copy. Emergency traffic is an upgraded domestic 8414 West Preston Lane, 2600 South, 831B.
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1: 33 Adam and anyone else, it's going to be on Charlie 8, it's 10:50.
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1: Copy, 3 Richard Monitor.
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1: King 20.
0: I'm seeing if there's any DOU or 500. I'm not sure that the 305 garage on Adams West Side on the third floor, there's a transient that's sleeping. They can help me ask him to leave.
1: Somebody to help for 305 garage to ask the trespasser to leave off of the third floor.
2: For that, didn't bro.
1: Thank you. Okay.
0: 20 copy. We're on the third, I'm on the third floor west side. It's the employee parking garage. West stairwell.
2: Perfect, Timber. Perfect, Timber. Can you create a call for me? Reference to that point, please. And put me on it.
1: Yep, working on that now.
3: Alright. Actually, sure, I got some court services people heading up that way.
1: 20.
3: Sorry. Infrastructure protection.
4: Copy that. Thank you, guys.

0: emergency traffic is going to be at 245 19th Avenue and Altavista Drive, 414 B6200 South. Units for 240 19th Avenue and Altavista Road, 414 B6200 South.
1: 412 Adam.
0: 412 Adam, and you're back to push over traffic for 10 54 hours.
2: 411 David.
0: Okay.
1: 411 Adam on it.
0: Yeah. Copy that.

0: That's 191.
1: Yeah, I'm getting waved down. Southeast corner, 35th and Cactus. Can I get you a senior, please?
0: Sorry, unit for 35th Avenue and Cactus. Can I get another unit for 35th Avenue and Cactus?
2: Hi, Antoine. 15
3: David.
2: Copy.
0: Cover. 513 Bravo.
1: 513 Bravo, copy, thank you.
4: Hey, 20, sorry about that. The gentleman's leaving on his own. He's on the escalator. I believe he's heading down. And it's the garage on Adams Street. Sorry, it's not Washington.
0: Next station, 41.
1: I copy. Here, you left.

0: King 20, copy that. It's a white male wearing a black hoodie. The hoodie was on his head. Black shorts.
1: Third floor.
2: Okay.

0: 2647-4220 West Cavalier. On 918 Tom, 4122 West Patriot. Just confirm you want them at St. Charles?
1: Yeah, over on the east side.
0: Okay, unit 4249 East St. Charles on the east side. And unit Gabba with same security, 4249 East St. Charles. Which means to do that, I got no response, but I can continue working on it.
2: Four, two, three, David. I'm finishing up this call, and then I can head to it.
0: Thank you.
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0: So far.

0: 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Kara's going to be your contact. It's 11 o'clock.
1: Jordan, my Jordan shoes, black baseball cap, 5 foot brown backpack, took food items and soda left me towards the west side of the store on a bike. No longer has visual. Not 11 o'clock. 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

0: 9-32 further. Yeah, we got home the homework. He says, house is vacant, no one's supposed to be inside. If anyone is inside, he does desire prosecution.
1: Yeah, home of the owner said nobody should be inside if they are desires prosecution. Supervisor, copy this traffic.

0: 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We're going to make some announcements, and we'll go and start climbing the house.
1: Hi, Carpy.

0: 12-9-1 reference that. Yeah, that's going to be my subject. It's code 4.
1: Oh, thank you.
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0: practice. We're still momentum welfare from 1328 Highland, the incorrigible from incorrigible juveniles from 2047 West Vidalia, 12800 North, and 651 from 92 Vailmore North 10,000. This information server is a copy that 8:30 to everyone to me as they're going to clear the house on 5938 West Melville Street. Open door.
1: All right, I copy. Yeah, I think he said that he is, that they are willing to prosecute and all that stuff, so I copy.
0: Yep. Yeah. For 67. To check on their grandkids. Looks like their granddaughter called and said that her mom had hit her 30 minutes prior to the call. Her recording said mom was going to hit her again. The kids are going to meet Ariana and Israel. The mom is Adria and the boyfriend, Fernando. Santa runs contact by 21-1103. And that's hello.
2: 624, Adam.
0: 24.
3: Avenue in Osborne, there's a 961 I just observed. If you send me a patrol unit, there's no injuries. City patrol unit, there's availability, please.
4: And did you want to be put on a card or no?
3: Yeah, put me on it.
4: Copy.

0: Can we have a unit to help out with the 961, 67th Avenue in Osborne? 814D. Mr. Chavez, NVFI, 7th Avenue, McKinley Street, 518D.
1: House is going to be clear. 832 Edward,
0: I copy the house at 6938 West Elvin is clear at 5 after 11.
1: Make sure you're doing monitor.
0: Thank you. There's two more units to help out. 4249 East St. Charles. There's two more units about reference.
1: 432
0: at Montreal. Thank you. Is there one more unit for 4249 East St. Charles? 11 Ave.
2: Sure, call through with it 418 Tom Robert. And 11 Mile 53 or 836. Yes, yes.
0: So far. Emergency traffic is a 502 4530 North 23rd Avenue, 638. 611 Adam. 611 Adam in a back of 36106.
1: Six, 12, Edward.
0: Stand by.
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0: Stand by.
1: Six, 23, if you can send me a message.
0: Sure. Owl, 722B. I'm over for 491 at 10-3205 East McDowell, 722B. Do 1 Bravo prior. 721 Bravo. Anybody else? Charlie 71107. Cavalier. Unknown black male, unknown white female. Ethan Bill, they're sitting on the west side of the house doing 237. Sounds like an issue. Can this roll?
1: I'll advise.
0: Copy.

0: There we have a Southern. White male, gray shirt, blue jeans.
1: That copy is available, unit 23rd Avenue, throwing target at 12-4.
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three units in the area of 6375 West Indian School Road. That's a park and fire 17 there for a 101 who overdosed on the north side of the park. Information only at 10 after 11.

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0: Yeah, send that 459 Robert, we'll take care of it.
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0: Can you show a 17th address, 4902 East Thomas?
1: Copy.
2: Could you send fire to my location, please? The engine's smoking pretty bad.
1: Copy, 18 Charlie's also 17 to help you. Emergency traffic of the flight call 4105 North 51st Avenue, 823 deep.
3: 823 Ocean.
1: 823 Ocean, and anyone else that's going to be on Charlie 811 as well. Supervisor to monitor.
4: 82 Adam.
1: 82 Adam, monitoring Charlie 8.
5: Emergency traffic is an unknown trouble, 14,413 North 29th Avenue, 932B. Anyone to start up for this unknown trouble, 14,413 North 29th Avenue, 932B. The caller said someone in her home hurt her and then hung up. I'm from the someone to go, can we have Charlie 9, 11, 13. That unit backup, Charlie 9, 11, 13, 2 and 6 are clear.

0: I just set it for the unusual hot traffic 14413 North 29th Avenue. Sound on trouble?
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0: Tell me.
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3: 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It's going to be a 239 broadcast for 7th Avenue in McKinley. And it's just information only. There's no vehicle description at 1114 hours.

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0: Have you checked Wolfer at 517 West Gibraltar Lane, 15,200 North? We're checking on Dad Eugene, born 45, black male, 6 foot, thin, has been mentioned, haven't been able to reach him since 7:24. Also concerned that he doesn't have AC. Complainant is 23, waiting in the driveway of black sedan. You have Michelle for contact. It is 11:15. Unit to follow.
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0: Popcorn 91. To go by 333 East Virginia, apartment 213 and the 735B. It's going to be worked on Charlie 7, so 1116.
1: 7, 12, David, all right.
0: That's fine.

0: It's going to be a 53923 East Crest Lane, 22300 North. It's going to be a 21 detail at 1117.
1: Parts, 22.

What's a trespass at the Immigration Center, 333 East McDowell Road? Receptionist refusing to leave. It's a white female, 40s, tall, brown shirt, shorts with a bag in the lobby area. Yelling and not making sense on stream. Home belong at 1118. He had fallen.

0: but with Van Buren, set around 20, 5'6" by 7" bushy hair, black long sleeve shirt, blue jeans, and almost unveiled to complain it went off to leave the property in front of Primo Liquidation. This is in the silver Ford F-150 pickup for contract 1119 in the fall.
1: 411 Adam.
0: Thank you.
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3: What was your call? Did you clear me?
0: I did. I have a 418. 15th Avenue in Sunland, Southeast Corner. You need to go to 5223 South 15th Avenue. They're going to be in a dark brown Jeep Cherokee for contact. Be making contact with the city. Yeah. And 719, you need to follow. 10th Avenue on the 418, 15th Avenue in Sunland. My hair's high.

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1: Hi, Captain Dave. Would you call my copy your message for the 239 2627 North 45th Avenue? Have a local tenant cell block, male 30 to 40 years old, black or red hat, unknown color shirt, black pants or shorts, and a white female, all black clothing. Arguing with each other. Correction, arguing subjects in the grass area in front of the complex off Thomas. Local tenant's worried because the black male has a 6-inch hunting knife in his hand. He's not threatening anybody with it. I can write out my copy you attached. Thank you. It's 1121.

0: send it.
1: Welfare check at 2815 East Campobello Drive, 17,400 North. Urine check on the caller's friend, Jacqueline Ferretto, date of birth in 88, a white female, about 5'1", heavy build, black hair, and non-armed weapons. Complainant and friends are unable to get a hold of her for the last few hours. She has a history of depression and suicidal thoughts and just went through a breakup. And we want to make sure she's okay. She lives alone. We have a 21 for her. And her friend Jamie said, like, phone contact at 1122. You have a call?
2: 1122.
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1: Emergency number is going to be a 53434 West Southern Avenue, 413 Beat. You said hospital, Denmark, JCL?
2: Yes, thank you.
1: Copy. Beat, you're clear. 3434 West Southern, 413 Beat. Phone. Thank you.
3: 41 Adam, on it.
1: I copy, thank you. 42 Adam. Hello.
0: Good.
1: Yes, we got 2 for the 40th traffic.
0: Awesome.
1: You're welcome.
4: Colonel Fisher 51, 4415 East Monroe, just after 2420 Place Winkle Road, or 1091 at 21st Street in Thomas.

0: Emergency traffic is a check welfare 1838 North 77th Glen, 815D. Any units set up for a check welfare 1838 North 77th Glen, 815B? Units are going to be on Charlie 8 in response to 1125. Hey, 11 Henry, yes, here for the house phone.
1: Hey, 11 Henry, yeah, you can put me on that.
0: Property to back up 1838 North 77th Glen, 15B.
2: 14 over.
0: Copy, Supervisor Hunter.
2: Yeah, you would do a monitor.
0: Copy.
3: Interstate 4727 East Southern. The Gold Belt Truck Venture, headquarters Adam 495. 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Associates breathing, vehicle's running, they knock on the window. She's not waking up. Like the employee will take contact. It's 1126. 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
4: 4-way,
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5: I'm Thomas on the 1091 59 Kitchen, Flight Runner.
0: 126. We let a trespasser coming in for 5108 North 19th Avenue.
1: Switching out, we can tell that.
0: So far, not run switch on 0819 Avenue, 24 hour smart laundry. Black male, early 30s, wear 630 white baseball cap, black clothing, and a green backpack on the patio, refusing to leave. Northern weapons, and for contact at 1126. Unit follow.

0: For anybody that can make the background ready, 6:13 out. I'm on the trespassing 5108 North 19th.
1: Fire did pronounce at 1128. Supervisor, a copy call.
2: Yes, for those units out with the mother reference our call, can you just have them call the daughter, please? Because she's just going frantic. She's going 22. I guess she just got food of her mom. Thank you, though.
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3: Square foot of a 510 vehicle, 3-go, older red Chevy Suburban, chrome bumper, proceeding through traffic, swerving in and out. Last name heading eastbound, and the information 1129.
2: 6, need to pick up items from the leasing office. They're going to be in a U-Haul at 1129 in Theatron.
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1: 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I'm at 1055, it's now 1130. Is the unit call?
0: 32, David.
1: 10-4. 75-year-old
3: Caesar, with his father, Caesar, 1989, had injuries since Saturday, completed order protection on the ex and his father, and the grandfather, Julio, is there with a child in court, supposed to communicate through the app and is not getting a response. 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

0: 10 9 now, the car alarm went off while you were clearing.
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0: 233 David for 47.
1: 233 David for the 47 at 17027 North Cave Creek. Need a female, 30 to 40. Medium build in a beige shirt and dark shorts, so ice cream. They would like a report, and they still have eyes on her at the bus stop. No weapons seen. Your contact is a clerk named Anita at 1132. Unit follow?
2: 33 Adam.
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3: Reference your call at 1900 West Bethany Home. Can you push that through into Premier 1 and make that as a ticket, please?
1: Sure.
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1: 14 Tom.
4: Can you send me the 418?
1: I'm on 15,000 near Southeast Corner. Somebody wants to pick up the phone from 5223 South 15,000 Avenue in a dark brown Jeep Grand Cherokee at 1133. Is there a backup? Oh, first 12,000. Thank you. Avenue and 1133.
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Copy the response to those units, Charlie 6, 1134. Call 1236 Bethany Home. 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
1: 23 Edward.
0: 723 Edward. Any trade that Charlie said about this?
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1: My call, we're picking up.
0: Okay. Over. The unit's call. 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
0: Over. I love you. The 600 is how cold it's holding 1236 East Bethany Home Road 612 East.
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0: Over. 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
5: 613 Adams, hold it.
0: It's on Philadelphia. Is there a backup?
6: 614 Adams.
0: 613 Adams, over. Charlie.
3: It's going to be 961 at 5146 East McDowell Road. That's a Circle K. That's 1137. And 736 Adam on here as well. Oh, it's 10-4 copy your message.
7: Hey, it's in charge. My name is Sue Offline. Can you show me 23?
0: Hi, copy.
8: Hello, Edward. You can send us that 1091 copy info.
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9: 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X-ray, please. It's broken down. Take all my call.
3: And for.
5: Andrew Valley.
0: And 91 for the down at Deer Valley. Okay, and this reference is 240 to stop this bus 68 McDowell crossing going eastbound. We have transient at 17 coming from a ways. Charlie 7 on 38.

0: emergency traffic is at 239-2800 West Dunlap Avenue, 923 feet. I'm going to start up for 239-2800 West Dunlap Avenue, 923 feet, mail in a security guard and a physical. Me on Charlie 9-6, you're clear, it's 1139.
1: I'm going to start up on this side, call 2800 West Dunlap.
2: Thanks, John.
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2: Edward, we can start from station.
1: Rachel, David.
3: You can send me that 647. I'm 23, so I'm just kind of leaving.
1: 22, David. I got the 23 at 1536 West Bell Road, the west side parking lot of the coin laundry. Four males in their 30s with a brown pit bull. No weapon seen using 237 David in the parking lot for at least an hour. And I copy they are leaving at 11:40. Do you have another unit?
3: Megan, let's go for.
1: Copy.
2: 22 Adam info.
1: 22 Adam.
2: Can you put 221 Edwards call back on the stack? Yeah, TV will be taking that one.
1: Copy. Thank you. 424 at work. I copy.
4: Nancy, who wants to contact in apartment 120? At 1141.

0: Next day, 414 Charlie. I'm so sorry. You had tried to clear right as that hot car was coming out.
1: We can test wait, too. Thank you.
0: Okay.
2: Reference to 239 2800 West Dunlap Avenue. If there's a closer unit for closer unit than 39th Avenue and Cactus, who can help out with 97 out with the subject alone, it's going to be on Charlie Deck 9, 1140 to 636.
3: 633, David. I'm going to start heading that way. I don't know if I'm closer, but I'm going to start heading that way.
0: Okay.
4: 61, David. I'm nothing in the same traffic.
0: Charlie. Okay, 42, I'm to monitor Charlie 2.
5: That's right, Charlie. Can you add me to that's right, 850 Charlie's call?
0: Copy.

0: Найдите Варен.
1: Good.
0: Are you close for a tech test looking for you?
1: Yeah, let me switch over to Edag. Stepped out of my car.
0: Perfect. Just a voicemail when we call it back for somebody in our department at 1144. You just follow?
2: I can take care of it.
0: Copy that.
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0: 931 Bravo.
2: 931 Bravo in the backup, switch over to Charlie 9 at 745.
0: Backup for 3644 West Wind Rose.
2: 933 David.
0: 24, Charlie 9. Emergency traffic is residential 4632 East John Day Arc Avenue 632B. Any units to start up residential 46. For David and 31 David, copy Charlie X 6.
2: Can you run a plate for expiration, please?
0: Sure, go ahead.
2: It's going to be Arizona, Robert, Adam, Henry, Mary, Adam, Nora.
0: Okay. Seven 732 Adam, I'm having clear issues. Can you show me 17 for the entry shop, please?
3: Sorry, 17 to where?
0: The NBC shop.
3: Pepper.
0: And trespassing for 50 Monserrate at 19th Avenue. For holding the incorrigible, 2047 West Dahlia, 12800 North. And the other 651 call for 9204 North 10th Avenue.
2: Here we go.
0: 10th. Was there a backup for 3550 West Peoria? I'm thank you, David. 10 first.
4: 424 Edward on Adam 7.
5: 424 Edward on Adam.
4: Is there a unit that could meet me over here at this apartment complex with a lockout kit?
5: The 602 West Passaic Way.
4: No, it should be like 49th and Thomas.
5: I see that. And is there an available unit to assist with a lockout kit 4902 East Thomas Road?
6: D238 Charlie, is that for an apartment or a car?
4: It's for a car.
6: I am 17 on to Thomas. Please repeat the address.
5: It's going to be 4902.
4: The 4902 East Thomas.
6: Copy 4902.
5: Thanks.
4: 24 Edward, I'll be switching over to Adam 4.
5: Pepper.

for domestic started at 3644 West Windrose Drive for three houses to see. We have another unit switch over. There is a possible permit system 245 at the 20. We want to just be sure. It's going to be on Charlie 9, 1149.

0: 01 Marina, start over 3644 West Monroe's on the hot call.
1: 32 over from Hoyes.
0: Jennifer.
1: Charlie, if you could come out on the hot call.
2: Right now, I'll hang up, please.
0: Jennifer. The expiration on that is 8/31 of 2023.
3: Okay. 427, I copy. You can try to go on close to 15th Avenue in Union Hills.
0: 10-4.
1: Message is sent up.
3: Yeah, give me the hold on for a moment.
1: Okay, I just sent you the number.
0: It's a heavy drinker, possibly 1918, drive the 2021 Hyundai Elantra, 1151 is ring 12.
3: Wait a minute.
0: 10-4.
1: So I was asking if they can 21 reference that call I just sent out. The info.
3: If you want to send it to me, I can give Marie.
1: Okay, great. Thank you. Say the 10 Brothers, copy.
3: 10 Brothers, copy.
4: Control 42, is that in 500?
1: It is.
4: Yeah, X-ray 17 should be covering.
1: X-ray 17?
5: Yeah, go ahead. I don't know if somebody signed me off or what. I don't think I'm on the stack, right?
1: No. Radio supervisor is at 534-8697 if you get 21.
4: Yeah, what's the description for the dog on that call?
6: Is it down just as two big, medium-sized dogs? Never lose, and nothing else. Both calls on yours said it was, one said black and white pit bull, and then the other one said a white dog with black features. But that one said, on the second one, said that somebody had been giving it water in the complex.
7: To broadcast a complaint and saw two white males, one of them wearing a dark-colored shirt, look over a fence and walked away. Again, this is only at 11:50 hours.
6: Heather, did you say that you were able to locate the dog?
0: Which is blocking the middle lane westbound on Pinnacle Peak. Looks like the tire blew out at 11:53.
4: Animal control is almost here to sit over the dog.
6: Okay, copy. You guys have located the dog on 17th Avenue. Animal control is almost there.
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1: 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And then a 42 Tom Central and Washington, 518 Butte.
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1: Adam, send that 387 Charles in my beat.
0: Tower 1157. Is 21 David tonight?
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0: C21 is going to be 48 Tom, 18,402 North 19th Avenue at the Union Plaza. Some subjects are dark skinned male, black shirt, blue jeans, non-armed weapons, with two bags and a water jug, sleeping in front of the Ace Harbor. Complainant monitoring on video, ATA on file. We're ready for complaint. It is 11:58. It's pretty loud here. Oh, I'm sorry, Poco, you go ahead.
3: Can you send me the supplement?
0: 10-4.
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3: Actually, I'm going to send you the 961 17 to 11 North 35th Ave. It occurred on Danbury, Clinton, in 2016, led to Toyota Sienna. Versus a pedestrian on a bike, the white male 50s, navy shirt, black pants. Had lung demons.

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1: Pick up a Travis Waterman, 181, right now, 511-230. 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
2: 925, Adam, I'm 23, on this call. Can you look up the gate code for me, please? Key didn't work.
3: 24. 09 East White Pond Drive, 32,000 North, it is 1202. No.
4: You
3: at 245, Maggie. 18 Mobile Space Line. White 204 pickup driver. His standard Mount Early 30s black t-shirt was honking the deployment when got alongside him. He had a handgun at the deployment crossing going westbound. Going to be waiting in front of the EOS in a gold Chevy Malibu. Of course, your contact 1202. Do you want another unit with you?
4: No, go for it.
3: 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No.
5: Four, two, three, Adam, you can stay at 61 South Central.
3: 5225 South Central. A white Chevy Silverado and blue Hyundai car. The silver car that left the westbound on Rosier, close your contact is 1253.

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1: David, I'm sorry, can you hear me?
2: Yeah, can you change the address on my call to 3400 West Pinnacle Peak?
3: Six letter.
0: Six letter.
3: There's a 245 X-ray holding on Village. Can you relate that to our call? And I'm called St. Paul.
0: Center.
4: How was the flight from backup employees out here at 3010 West Yorkshire? I'm going to do a check welfare in the back of the property. If you can make me up a call, please, and I'll go for it.

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1: Edwards.
0: 725 Edwards, Charlie 71205.
2: Any trouble, Mother?
0: Copy. Two. And while on the 21, the subject left eastbound on Hatcher, information only at 5 after 12.

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1: Patrol 42.
0: Put me out with a wreck at 5225 South Central, Family Dollar parking lot, please.
2: Okay. Can you put me out at 10457 West Devon? Sorry, I'm doing a follow-up.
3: I copy.
2: Five PTX, sir. Can you push my call through as a robber, please?
1: Thank you.
0: 1242, can you roll fire to check on some minor injuries for one of the vehicles, please?
1: Thank you.

0: X-ray 414, Charlie.
1: Reference my call. Can you go ahead and push it through to Premier 1 as a report and leave us on the call?
2: Thank you. Do you have another unit heading over as well?
0: Yeah, it's 3 Adam took that run. She's on her way.

Secretary Fort Fort, Charlie, I'm sorry. Was there something besides making a report?

0: She's okay. She uses in another state at 1212. She has fallen.
1: Tennessee, Tennessee.

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2: You have ETA for an officer for the 901H2716 West Villarita Drive.
1: I don't have an officer on the call yet.
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1: Are you in India, please?
0: Thank you. Oh, 961 28th Avenue and Indian School.
2: Adam, can you push my call through as a report, please? Leave me on it.
0: Okay.

0: 23 North 38th Place. Attempts to contact ex-wife Scarlett, born in 66, white female, 5'1", medium build, none of weapons. Hasn't heard from since Sunday. Lives with boyfriend George, white male, 5'8", thin and build. None of weapons, go for the description. Concerned the boyfriend is keeping her away from her family, you have Alan for telephone contact. It's 12:16, unit 12.
1: At 12:16, is there unit 12?

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1: Will do.
2: But it's the white Nissan Altima with hazards on blocking the turn lane at the underpass at

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1: Eficiencia y descuento.
0: Take it before your residents call in. Emergency traffic, it's going to be a fight with possibly a knife involved, 19th Avenue in Osmore, South 31B. He's had a hang-up call now after he's 250 him and his roommate and won't leave.
1: We talked to the roommate that is leaving right now. She said she was just waiting to leave. She's leaving right now. She said she's fine. There's no problem. There's nothing going on. This guy is a 918 guy. So, go for
0: it. I copy. Thank you.
2: 7:30.
3: Very good. I'm copy.

0: Emergency traffic is a 911 X-ray, 29606 Martinum Boulevard, 213 B. Any unit set up for the 911 X-ray, 29006, 213 Bravo on a backup, Charlie 2, 1220.
1: Is there any unit backup?
0: Copy, there's service motor.
2: West Adams, the transit camp behind the building by the railroad track for known weapons is at least 3 feet. No signs. It's 1220, you're gonna follow.
3: That's all good.
0: Thank you. 4291.
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4: thank you. Copy, when you're available to go, it's going to be on Charlie Dick, 4-12-21 hours.
2: Philly, so I forgot Domestic, 5637 South 9th Street, 422B.
3: 424 in.
2: Thank you. You've fallen on the domestic 5637 South 9th Street. I need it to break away to come from Oasis. I've fallen on the domestic 5637 South 9th Street. Anyway, the breakaways that come from what is the following on the domestic 5637 South 9th Street, 422B.

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0: Hold on, Debbie, can you put me on the 311 on the 23rd?
1: I copy you. 33rd Avenue, Van Buren. Sit in front of the booth at the bus stop is a female. Some clothes have a jacket hanging from one arm. Doesn't have shoes on. It's 1223 and full set of code 4.
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2: 622 Bravo, temperature load at 6. Is there a backup?
1: The two level I copy. It's going to be 1800 East Van Buren, room 162 Bravo.
4: Can you show us one in custody? We're at about 9th Avenue. I'm sorry, 12th Avenue Hatcher.
2: 2621 Edward, I copy. One in custody, 12th Avenue Hatcher.
1: Three in the middle.

0: 5512, David. Can you let them cop know I'm outside the building?
1: Yeah, we'll do.
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1: Okay, thank you.
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5: 502, that's popping up on 2 hours now. 220 Westbell.
6: 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History shows possible CIT at 1225. Copy 12, I'm on the call.
1: So far, I'll update that.

0: 6 Mariana,
1: please. 12-4 and info, he's in custody. Put us on the same call with 21 Edward, please.
0: Okay. 10-54, and it's 12-26. Sounds good, thank you.
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4: Okay, fair enough. 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Thank you.
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0: Control Flight 2, do you also copy? It's 10-4 out of that triple for
7: 10-4, ma'am. I'm going to activate my camera that was up today. Appreciate the help.
0: Okay.
8: Hi, we're sitting on our 91 HF 1427 East Dunlap. I was just curious if you had an officer assigned to this call.
0: Negative. We've got the call in. We'll get him up there when we can.
8: And it's 7 copies.

0: 11, David. Player 17.
1: We have a 961 Holden for 1333 East Camelac, trespassing 2411 West Peoria, and now an unwanted guest call coming in for 21st Avenue and Mariposa Street, 4900 North. So someone the kill saucer from 5108 North 19th Avenue, 647 at 5000 North 17th Avenue, and that North Henry at 1427 East Elm.
0: Stolen with 418, 334 West Monroe.
2: 311.
0: Thank you.
1: 125 West Northern.
2: Two-thirds, 3 ohms on the 47, Victor. Copy info.
1: Camelback 614 beat.
3: We are 1 North 7th Street, unit 2098. We have a red motorcycle missing, Arizona plate 2, David Adam 1, Carly 4, taken between 2300 and 800, negative on impounds. You have Richard for contact, it is 1230.

0: need somebody to set up for this last hot call. 7th Avenue and Camelback in the 614.
1: 614, Adam.
0: 614, Adam. Copy. Thank you. Charlie, that's 6. Is there a backup?
2: 613, Adam.
0: 613, Adam. Top 4. Thank you. Charlie, 6.
3: Go ahead, Bob.
0: Top 4.

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1: Hi, Kennedy, with Circle Cat 309 East Osborne, just kind of out pink shirt, tan shorts, with about 4 or 5 other Corinthians hanging out around the store, planning out them to leave, make their shutter at 12:33.
2: Hey, 14 Henry, it's going to be 814 at 8114 West Mulberry Drive. 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

0: 931 David, run to me 7801. Two X-ray on Hammond 4.
1: Go on.
2: Two X-ray. I think it's a UX modification here. The underpass sent that me.

0: Blow to that, sir.
1: Like 425 7th Avenue.
0: Alright. So you're going to 425 South 7th Avenue.
2: World 2 X-ray. Do you have a call at 14th Place in Fremont? Should be like a 900 for a pregnant lady bleeding.
3: Trace has been for over a week. Different subjects keep going up to her and leaving. Pack 36, copy 36 out of Marshall.
0: Four two X. Originally, his name was at 425 South 7th Avenue, but now he's at 14th Place in Fremont.
2: That was a different unit clearing that was clearing over me, actually.
0: So who's the unit at 425 South 7th Avenue?
1: 522 X-ray, it's going to be Buchanan, 7th Avenue, the underpass, or the railroad next.
0: Is the unit for 425 7th Avenue, the underpass?
1: 514 Bravo, I can do something.
0: Thank you.
4: Okay, 962 supplement, 2446 West Bell Road, 21D, Tillis, 1237.
5: Previously in a Mercedes. Are you good for?

0: either. Yeah, I copy. I'm cool for it.
1: I copy.
2: That's just the answer.
3: Approach the X-ray. Yeah, it's code 4. She just started bleeding in the bathroom. She's going to be transported by Rescue
2: 28.
4: Yeah. Is anyone out?

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1: 724
0: Brown. 724 Brown, backup Charlie Eagle in 1238.
2: 724 Brown, switch.
0: Pepper.
3: Is that a counter mark?
0: Pepper.

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2: Go 4 and 4.
0: Okay.

0: 15 out of my copy of 3602 East Roosevelt. Your copy is 1242, unit to follow.
1: I
0: am for 15 Adams at the Los Altos.
1: Yeah, put me on it, and then just one more call, Nora, please.
0: Okay, thank you.

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1: Yeah, can you push my call, please? Where's Robert?
0: Okay.
2: 932, and we're almost done here. We can start up.
3: Come on.
4: That'd be probably better.
3: Okay.
5: It's going to be a check over 1610 West Bluefield Avenue, 18,200 North. We're checking on complainant from Pauline Michael, born in 73, Hispanic male, 6 foot, 170 pounds, donut muffins. Has a history of depression, was upset when leaving work over comments that he heard on the 24th. He then transferred over all of his patients. Nobody's heard from him, and he hasn't showed up to work either. You have Terry for context, 1243, driving at
0: 324 24
3: Yeah, it's all on 1079, 14,019
4: South 45th Street.
3: 438. Thank you.
4: Okay.
3: I live in David. I cut this at trespasser 338 North 15th Avenue. You said, like, no white t-shirt jeans on a bike on the property. I posted it. No one's in contact with 4 units below. Units below in on the trespasser 338 North 15th Avenue. I live in David. I'll put on your backup.
4: T24M code 4 GOV head.

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1: 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Is there a unit phone?

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0: Is there a unit to help out at 3026 Bethlehem Hall Road? Charlie 522, I'll keep trying.
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3: 6-1 and out on my copy. Charlie, back to their backup.
4: Bravo,
3: Angel Fire. Excellent,
4: follow.
3: Oh, wait, I got 12 editor. Thank you, though. Terrific.
4: Since you're an animal,
3: Okay.

0: And was there a unit to head out to that 961 at 1333 East Camelback?
1: 1620. Holding address, Western 300 East Osborne.

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3: A14 Edwards for traffic.
4: A14 Edwards.
3: 14 Edwards. It's going to be a 418 Tom at 7424 West McDonald Road at Circle K. It's going to be a white female, 6 foot, white tank top, sleeve with tats, gray sweatpants with leggings pulled up, black Crocs, refusing to leave, going in circles in front of the store. Going to be Justin, the manager for contact at 1257 North.
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0: And the unit is started up on the 961 43rd Avenue in Union Hills.
6: Good one, Adam.
7: 414 Adam, get a backup.
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7: 411 Adam.
6: Of course. 912 David. So far. Stay in it to follow. Well, we're going to back up for you.
8: Let me see, Willie does that follow up at 3026 West McDowell Road and 8250.
0: That's a unit that can break away, come from always for this 961 43rd in Union Hills.
3: Nine 23 over, you're starting up.
0: Thank you.

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1: 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It's didn't see for contact at 1300.
2: Can you have one more detective with us, please? 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
1: 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I'll put him on the call.

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0: 7, 12, 12, 12. So 585, 24th Street Engine School saying lights flashing red all four ways, not using it as a four-way, but signals has been advised. 1304.
1: E3rd Ave at Prize, 831B. I mean, this is 833 Adam, thank you, and a backup, come on over to Charles 8 at 1304.
2: Okay. Backup for the fight, 2626 South 83rd Avenue, 831B. Can you just make a backup on that fight at 2626 South 83rd Avenue, 831B?
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0: Charlie 522.
1: Charlie 522.
0: Charlie 522. Hey, you can actually cancel if anyone actually is coming, and if you don't mind just blowing this card as a Nora, we're all good here. I appreciate it.
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1: You can go ahead and 22 from that call.
2: Copy, thank you.
1: And Charlie 522, I copy the dispo to Nora. Do you want me to take you all off for the call?
0: Charlie 522, if you can keep us on for just another 2 minutes and then we'll. Thank you, though.
1: Yeah.

0: Nexon 82, please.
1: I copy. Nexon 82 is a 42 Tom over at 4949 North 51st Avenue. Just a quick trip. Set a 101 outside. Oh, and staff are running the parking lots, yelling that they aren't giving any money. So it's a female, long hair in a ponytail, dirty white shirts and underwear. We have Colton for contact at 13-09 hours.
2: All right, Tom Fortes, give me a 962 at 3rd Street in Greenway, the northwest corner. There's a black Mustang versus light pole. Doesn't see any other vehicles. Thinks someone hit his head. Seems a little bit out of it. Fire 17. No one for contact. It is 13-09.
3: Turn it, Charlie. You can set a 961, but I think the 2 are late. The 961 also mentions a vehicle hitting a pole, so I think the two are related.

0: I think second caller, Emily, was a little off. The Half Moon's at 288 East Greenway Parkway. So, I mean, if you went out that way and helped out Tom 410, I'm sure he wouldn't complain.
1: Yeah, attachment to the 962.
0: Okay.

0: And Tom 410, 200 Charlie, they got a report that the guy possibly walked into the Half Moon Grill, so the driver of the car might be inside the restaurant.
1: Charlie, copy.

0: Street traffic is domestic, 25,638 North Hackberry Drive, 934 feet.
1: Another unit for a trespassing, 23,550 North 23rd Avenue to QT.
0: The complainant are in Punster. Edward.
1: Cooper.
0: Edward.
2: 13. Hey, Charlie, can you show me 23 at the MDC shop?
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3: Trespasser 4915 East Thomas, Prado's at Arcadia. Second hand info, two subjects, no descriptions, and no weapons in the laundry room. Refusing to leave, 1314.
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2: Let me for Lane and Glen Rosa with Paul Charles Adam 3 William 4. Staff.
3: Domestic 25,638 North Hatbury Drive, 4,000 West. Is there a unit that can come from closer than 51st Avenue in Thunderbird? If there is, switch over to Charlie 9, it is 1350.
1: Go for it. 627 on Palo Verde.
4: Yeah, 10-4.
1: You can send it to me, please.
4: 330 is Palo Verde. Rocky Wolf has a fight within village, hitting in gray long sleeve shirt, white pants with slides, a plastic bag. Was running around the backyard after the side gate was left open with a man's brother. She ran westbound and then hung out in front of the house that's under construction. William wants contact. Also has video if needed. It's 1316. You need to follow.

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0: 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And 28th Street, Indian School.
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0: Union School just east of St. Complaints. Wait, 200 stalled, just pushed out the road 1320.

0: 2651, and you have 4018 South 44th Street.
1: There's a walker. There's no 237 David scene. There's no trespassing signs posted. He's been approached and asked to leave. He's refusing. 1323 for Unit 12. So you must fall on the 418 Tom, 4319 West Bell Road.
0: 10-4.
2: 10-4.

0: Yeah, it's on the 1091.
1: Adam, it's going to be a 1091 at Greenway in the I-17 just east. Complainant's white Jeep ran out of gas to the 17, has a start on. You have in Medina for contact, it's 1324. Do I have units to the
0: code? Not a

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1: It's 2928 East Osborne, Hispanic male, 30-35. Unknown clothing, unknown weapons, came into office, threatened to kill complainant. Left 3 minutes ago in a white Honda Accord. 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
2: 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Made vague 236s to complain on the way out. Last seen pump 7 on the white Ford Ranger, wrap on the windshield, unknown plate. This is information only, 1326.
3: Adam, let me finish up my call here and I'll follow in. I'll attach.
1: Definitely.
4: 736,
1: ma'am. 736,
4: ma'am. I'm out with 703 Charlie. We're behind 3118 7th Avenue in a passenger, 6-year-old female in the back seat, complaint of head injury, requesting fire. Conscious and alert.
1: I'll get them out there.
5: 2950 West Black Eye Road, 832 East. 239 Old Lane, 4005 North 51st Avenue, 823B, and a 418 Town at 4949 North 51st Avenue, 823B. And 61 Old Lane, 51st Avenue, and Indy Slow Road, 823B, 418 Adam at 4637 West Clinton Avenue, 823B, 3600 North. And a 14 Town Old Lane at 7800 South 59th Avenue, 834B.

0: Oke, terima kasih. Two-thirty-one, David, for traffic.
1: Around.
0: It's going to be a 487, 12201 North Cave Creek at the Circle K is 1328. Have you needed first and joined Van Buren? On the weapons, you have a jazz for contact of unit follow.
1: Keep it going, David. This has been holding for a while. I don't need anybody.
0: You're good for number one. What was that?
2: My guys will take care of the booking. I just need him number one and transport it down to 400.
0: Okay, you just need the number one. Your guys take care of the booking. I need to stop out. And you just help with that number one at Central Green.
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0: 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How fast is everybody doing?

0: Hit me subject with a knife, 7525 South Central Avenue, 424B. Paper 417 King, 7525 South Central Avenue, 424B. And a copy no response. When somebody is ready, it'll be on Charlie Ford, 1331.
1: Can you do the breakaway completion at 417 King, 7525 South Central, 424B?
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1: 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Any to follow for that 417 King at 7525 South Central, 424B?
4: 425 Tom.
1: 4.
4: 440 Tom. You put me in the hot traffic.
1: 4.
2: 42 out of 1.
1: Copy. John 349.
2: Alright, check that way, but I'm not
1: going to sell 37. Okay, I'll
2: push you on it. What was that 20 unit?
1: It's
2: 28,
1: really,
2: not
1: 27.
2: Okay, put me on that, I'm close.
1: What's your call sign?
2: I don't know.

Alright, so 410 is going to be a 61 Cave Creek in the Sonora Desert. Complainant 2018 white Chevy Silverado versus a rear truck medical decline. You have Alejandro Sunset. It is 1334.

0: And you're at 4585 12th Avenue and Union Hills Drive?
1: You can join to our backup, thank you.
2: That's my trail. She's 51 and 52.
0: She's 51 and 52. Manager J. Davis for info.
3: 933 David.
0: The complaint is that he's no longer there. He went to a different job site and that the subject left.
3: Thanks.
0: You're welcome.

0: 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Is there another way I get help 214 Nora for 1092?
1: I want to recopy your message for the next. It'll be a 14 Tom at 1075 North 67th Avenue, Jack in the Box. For a black male, tall, wearing a blue shirt. Does have bags with him, possibly homeless. He's inside the restaurant, refusing to leave. We have Meyer for contact at 1336.
2: Hey, 34, can I get my
1: number, please? Hey, 34, copy. Number for Allen Street is 1036510.
0: John, are you putting
3: up? Go ahead.
0: Any injuries to officers?
3: No, we're good for it. Thank you.
0: Cover. Okay, 627 Victor at 1332 East Dunbar. Information for units in the area, 43rd Avenue, listening home. I'm sorry, 43rd Avenue and Camelback. Proceeding broadcast going north on a February 4-door van. License plate was Robert Nora Adam, 38 Adam. Front cover was trailer, was switching in and out of lanes going 60 miles per hour, going north on 43rd at 1337.
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1: 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It's a black Lincoln, silver Jeep Liberty, and dark gray Hyundai Tucson, 1339.

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1: Hey, 13 Tom, copy 23 for the in-cancel call. And for info, we did have a duplicate out there as well. He's from a second complainant. They are in the leasing office, and they state the leasing office has surveillance footage of the fire last night.

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0: 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Two 32 David for traffic.
1: 32 David, send it.
0: Right, it's going to be 239, 15,434, North 32nd Street, Unit 353. Got a Hispanic male, orange long sleeve shirt, brown pants. Eduardo, knocking at complainant's door, drives a black truck with a black power on bed, is looking for 101, who was with complainant earlier. Do you have Josh for contact? 13 to 1344, do I have a unit to follow?

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0: Copy, Jason John. Thank you.
2: Immigration inquiry, Houston Belt. 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Adam, Ocean Adam. Six Victor 7. I have a plane speeding. Crossing 20 of the Indies. It's 6:45.

0: Hey, 34, Adam. 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It's Maria, 1347-DH calling. Yeah, as I was reading you that call, you got a duplicate and the complainant said they figured it out and we can actually turn 22.
1: Copy, thanks.
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3: The 961, the address is 4088 North 18th Street. No one was there. I went to 2002 Loma Linda School. I'm going to see if I can find the complainant here.
2: I copy.
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0: Hey, 11 Tom. I copy. It's going to be to your MDC.
1: Big 25, I put us back on that trespasser on 51st.
0: AC5, any other copy? Raising time, 4949 or 51st Avenue, reassigned to you, 1348. Any 34, I'd rather copy a message for the 418 Tom at 7800 South 59th Avenue. It's at Sprouse. Four white female, 5'6", thin build, in her 30s, brown hair in a ponytail, blue shirt, brown pants. Subject is digging through the trash and left feet heading into the Sprouse. Stated they have an ATM file. We have Tiffany for contact. It's 1349.

0: 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It is fog.
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0: 45 North. 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Can you send me that 917 MIB, please, to reference that?
1: I have a 10-4 and 9-5, and I'll put you on the call.
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0: emergency traffic is a 927 13410 North 19th Street, 231B. Any units to charter are unknown trouble, 13410 North 19th Street, 231B. Copy, no response, there's units, Charlie 31353.
1: 233 Empire.
2: 10-4.
3: 2003 Hispanic male, unknown weapons. To the complex, I know which apartment number of complaints is waiting in the leasing office at 1353. Unit follow.
2: Ten four, Charlie 2, thank you.
4: 231 David Swisher.
2: 10-4, thank you. Supervisor, monitor that hot traffic in 23. 10-4, boss, thank you.

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0: Métis Oriole. 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
0: Hey, this is for Carl Evan Hart. Put us on the 418, please.
2: Emergency traffic for an assault, 27th Avenue, Indian School, 911 beat. Start up for the 240, 27th Avenue, Indian School, 911 beat. Can you use some ghosts? 911 Adam in a backup, Charlie 9, 13, 59.

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1: 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Emergency traffic is a 901 3150 East Union Hills Drive, 233 feet. For 901 D150 East Union Hills Drive, 233 feet. Copy, no response to the unit. 232 David, backup Charlie 2, 1400.
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1: 1047.
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3: Hey, 23 Ocean.
4: Yeah, that 961 is related to our fight call. If we could just relate them, so you keep on our call.
3: Copy, I'll get it related for you.
4: Just your phone.

0: fucked up in the last chapter is that him complaining about his IQ at the minute took the key when it sent to Alice. It's just good for me to ask for the complaint. When he wants to contact the champagne colored passenger car, I was measuring it 14 for 3 and 12.
1: Okay, the 237 David, 470 in the DMVR at the southwest corner bus stop. Black male, no shirt, unknown pants, and a black female that can hold your top with a green milk crate. For their smoking 237 David from a face under a black shirt. Got known for contact at 1404.
2: And you're in Circle Bay, Hispanic Mountain is 20th. 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
3: So 24 India will follow.
2: 10-4.
4: The drinker and currently resides with plaintiff. It is 1404, got the unit follow.
0: There's no 1031 or anything, it's just waiting for Vanny.
4: Under North.
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4: Thank you.

0: 7, 24 Henry, can you send them 315 India?
1: It's over. Information for units in the air, 3rd Street in Osborne, at the Circle K. A white male in his 40s, 5'7", in Bill, black shirt, dark bottoms, no weapons. Took 2 packs of beer, last seen going westbound, on foot. Offered on text only formation, 1405.

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2: Yeah, but.
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0: 14 years.
1: Thank you.
2: 825 ADS. You close the back on that truck, sir, on 51st.
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0: Can you make me a theft call on off-duty, please?
1: I got you. Code 4?
0: Yeah, I'm code 4. I'm just taking a report. Once you have me on, can you voice me my numbers, please?
1: 7-4, numbers for 35th Avenue, 1038489.
3: West Northern. 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
0: Mr. Ronald, can you attach him and just pull my call report?
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0: Please send me the 900 and the 631 BC.
1: Yeah, 10-4, 4480 East Campobello. Brother-in-law John, 4950, white male. Louisville is his manager calling. He has access to a white Dodge red pickup that he parked in the driveway. It's not in 321, it's on the call. It's not like it was in Fort Hall. They want to check down. It's Dan for 21 contact. It's 1410.
2: Kingston?
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0: 487, 4516, Straight Cleveland. We'll go to Hardy's Burgundy shirt carrying a handful of clothes. Driving a white Toyota Yaris to the plate of Charlie Nora Romeo. 8724. Shift her vehicle went over to Circle K. None of weapons. At 1412, unit follow.
1: Police office. We have Hunter White male, 6'4", 108 pounds. No new weapons. Purple shirt with flowers. Black dress pants. Driving a white truck. Arizona plate 98 Henry Adam 23. PD was being called. You walk back to unit. Still on property. Compliance on all support. It is an ongoing issue with subject. You have Ruby for contact. It is 1412. A unit to follow. Copy,
2: 247, excellent. My computer's offline. I'm not sure if you found us in 1060 or not.
3: Yeah, she's going to have to in a few minutes.
2: I don't even have to call my, like, set the computer's down, so I can't see anything. Appreciate it, though.
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0: Can you push my call through to an India, please?
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0: 923 Union, can you show us the subject stopped at our address, please? We're code 4. 915 Amber, we're going to call it subject 4.
1: Okay. North Cave Creek Road.
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0: Copy.
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0: Oh, this car.
1: Get out of the roadway.
0: You can 22 one of those toes.
2: Four. Hey, we're going to get 80 and 13th Avenue. Alright, just looking over another unit for you.
3: Happy thinking.

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0: References 12, there was one person transported to St. Joe's. It sounds like precautionary, but I don't have any parts of it just yet.

0: at you, bro. Like, I'll be. No, fine.
1: And it's Spurgeon is now asking for money to return it. I told her to meet him there, and now he's saying he's not coming. Complainant waiting a Black Sheep Renegade. We got another call from Complainant saying that there's now a subject 23, unknown description, but he's carrying a pet carrier with their bird possibly in it. Advisor not to approach until PD is 23.
2: This is going to be disorderly conduct, PC only.
3: He was disorderly.
0: Good.
4: Yeah, 520 South 67th Avenue, Arizona, X-ray 0 Adam, 5 Charles King Adam.
0: Copy.
1: And so 17th Street across the street. The neighbor left his dogs and two or three puppies in the front yard for a couple of hours. Carly didn't see any food or water. It's an ongoing issue. He got known for conduct of 1421. Is he to follow? Welfare 6210 17th Street.
0: 823 Thomas Cole. 24. X-ray 44 Charlie. X-ray 44 Charlie. Leave my call on R's Robertson's Durham as legal talk. Thank you.
1: 4.
5: The 71-year-old male, 3931 East Camelback, says it's PD.
1: Side of the property, you have Lupe for contact. It is 1422 units.
3: I'll try.
0: Let her start up from the list.
3: Cool, thank you. I'm sorry, it's

0: 2-0-6-11, Adam. I'm about a minute away. What's the description of the ledger?
1: Yeah, fluffy hair. He's wearing a black shirt and yellow shorts.
0: Stole their blue Falcon two-wheel trailer. Client wasn't sure what the plate. And we couldn't find any impounds in P1. We have remote contact. It is 1424.
2: And put us up, make us up a 620 card at 3609 Thomas, please, foot 4.

0: 4-1-7, right?
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2: Alpha Blue, please see Nissan Versa, 3 William Adam 9, Edward Henry, occurred a month ago. Got Ashley for contact at 1426.
1: Okay, that would help. Okay, I have my backup continuing it.
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1: Copy.
2: Thank you.
0: Yeah, we have CC4 disorderly conduct.

0: is up to Zebra, 22 on the northeast side of the complex.
1: Probably to the northeast side. Okay, and right where you are should be about the last time I saw him.

0: Park Ranger 7153 to dispatch.
1: Park Ranger 7153.
0: 3-10-22, that call. Individual left.
1: 6-3-8-3-8 to copy, Eakin 22.
2: We copy. Leave us on the call so we can activate cameras.
3: Therefore.

0: base for the 245, 1750 with Hartford. Copy, 229, Charlie 2. Do you have a search tomorrow? Copy, thank you.
1: 24, sorry, I'm already on Charlie deck. I'll get that one as well.
0: 4.
2: Two thirty-three,
0: Adam. 233, Adam. Sam. Can you respond back after 32, David? She shut up.

0: Any 2 or 600 less lethal to start up for 1750 West Thunderbird Road. Any less lethal, come on to Charlie 2. It's for 245. Charlie 2, 1431.
1: 634 Frank, I can start up at the 40.
0: Charlie 2, thank you. Back at Charlie 4, it's 1401. Call 64 heavy, no response for him. Have you, you don't have either anything yet? You have to break away from 45 for that domestic, 3836 with McKinley, 411 meet.
2: 418 Tom at 7424 West McDowell Road, Circle K. Sorry, Hispanic male, late 20s, black shirt, gray pants, hair in a bun, standing outside, refusing to leave. We have Justin for contact at 1431. Is there a unit to call? Thank you.
3: Portable 11, 903.
0: 11, 903. I know you're at 6th Street and Pasadena. Where are you specifically? I think Petrol 64 was heading where you're at.

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1: 713 Adam.
0: Can you tell fire to 22? He doesn't want to be evaluated by fire.
1: LT-12, you copy?
2: 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We are not needed.
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1: 21 Frank.
0: Copy, thank you.
2: I'm going to say, I'm going to be, I'm going to be, I'm going to be, I'm going to be, I'm going to be, I'm going to be, I'm going to be, I'm going to be, I'm going to be, I'm going to be, I'm going to be, I'm going to be, I'm going to be, I'm going to be, I'm going to be, I'm going to be, I'm going to be, I'm going to be, I'm going to be, I'm going to be, I'm going to be, I'm going to be, I'm going to be, I'm going to be, I'm going to be, I'm going to be, I'm going to be, I'm going to be, I'm going to be, I'm going to be, I'm going to be, I'm going to be, I'm going to be, I'm going to be, I'm going to be, I'm going to be, I'm going to be, I'm going to be, I'm going to be, I'm going to be, I'm going to be, I'm going to be, I'm going to be, I'm going to be, I'm going to be, I'm going to be, I'm going to be, I'm going to be, I'm going to be, I'm going to be, I'm going to be, I'm going to be, I'm going to be,

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1: I the water cooler, 901 Ocean, 517, it's information only, working 85. And you've been taking a few days by fire, just precautionary.
2: Sector dead, hard copy. Java.
1: Joseph. By rescue 903 for cautionary.
2: Sorry, did you copy that too?
3: Deva.

0: 620, Tom. Send me the Myrtle traffic back. Copy info.
1: Okay, you're reading the Myrtle. I'll be reading the Myrtle. I'm over there.
2: Okay, 624 India, can you put it on that, please? Hey, what's up, Tom? Copy the 42-8301. Where's Camelback Road at Walgreens? Checking in info near the back of the building. There's a male sleeper in the leave. We have Melissa, the employee there, for contact. It's 1436 and 814 Paula, I copy you. Want to be on that as well.

0: Tom, 523, code 6.
1: Tom, 523.
0: 7th Street, and University with Arizona. Charlie, William, John, 2431, push that as a ticket, please.
1: Cover.
2: And 11
1: hours, here we go for 1 in custody.
3: We go for 1 in custody, 14 days. White male, 40 years old, long hair, thin build, 5'8", wearing a striped shirt and blue shorts, no, no, no. Complainant has the name of the subject from the card, James. You have caught the contact, it is 1438.
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4: 8221, one of them on this call. 10-4. 23, Tom. 923, Tom, back up, switch over to Charlie 9 at 1438, 6 are clear.
1: Hello?
3: Everyone, bring copy of the trespassers, 421 East Elwood, room 327. I got Olivia Sanchez from F2. State after checkout has the door locked from the inside. You got Joy for contact at 1439. Student Tala.

0: Commercial Burglary, 801 West Washington, 512 Butte. West Washington, 512 Butte. Okay, on this couple of units, we have a broken down door, multiple subjects inside. 11 India, Charlie 5, please, 1330 in.
1: Doors are locked.
0: Good work.

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1: 15 Tom 10-4, I don't think it's MDC. Actually, 15 is sorry, the next is a 418. It's at 6701 West Indian School Road at 76 gas station. Complainant owner Sally needs to pick up property from 6801 West Mulberry Drive from their half sister Liliana Martinez. Mm-hmm. It is 1441, do you have a unit to follow?
0: Tom 415.

0: Oh, I'm sorry. It's a 900, Henry. 350 Northwest Avenue. It's a 1-5-18.
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1: Sure,
0: over.
2: X-ray 30, is that for you? Wanted one to traffic the hot truck also?
3: And for you, can just for a call as our and in person.
2: So, any sort of monitor?
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2: Thank you.

0: Yes, sir. Are you switched to Charlie? Because it looks like they have hot traffic that's with the same address.
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It's Ritz Besser, 2420 West Thomas, Le'Veon Thomas. Unknown male or female in a tan shirt is refusing to leave at 1444 Unit Fall.

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1: On the ground in the streets in the mobile home park. Doesn't look like a bathroom. Complaint is reported APS. Crew is 17. You have Lisa for contact. It is 1447.

0: Tom 418, I'll take the 961 on Buckeye.
1: Tom 418, I copy the 961, 51st Avenue in Buckeye, it'll be just south. We have a semi-truck versus a blue and gray passenger car. We have John for contact at 1448.
2: Any of the breakaway code for each for that? 413 King, 7th Street, and Buckeye, 5158.
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2: Copy.
3: Excellent question for Charlie. 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
1: Yeah.
2: Yes,
3: 24 and you're good.
1: India. With Dodge, Arizona, Nora, Officer Adam 672, pulling into the parking lot of the Walmart on Thomas at 36.

0: Copy 214 India. It's going to be a 920,834 North 22nd Drive. We're attempting to locate per MCSO and born in 72, white female, 5'4", 170 pounds, brown over blue. Missing since Saturday. Last time seen was when she went to work. Drives an unknown color, 2016 Mustang, 91 X-ray, nothing 647. It is 1451.
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2: But you have a lockout okay for a patrol vehicle of history in Portland?
0: Sir, I'm going to copy the hot call holding.
3: Sorry, 3837 downtown.
0: That's going to be 6700 North Central, and you're getting him to Intel. 2-0 black male, late 20s, thin, 6 foot, no shirt, green shorts, was walking by and slammed on the door. Didn't appear like he was trying to damage it, just appeared to be on 237 David. It was last seen walking in the area, unknown direction. You got an outdoor contact at 1452.
2: Two-year-old that's in the ICU, 2-7-260 John, at 1452. Is there any info?
3: 703 John will follow.
2: Yep.
0: So far.
4: Hello, sir.
0: So far, I'll put you on it.
1: And 1453.
4: Okay. It's 491 Charles at 4504 South 91st Avenue. Company advisor X was deported 8 months ago. He had their 9-year-old daughter with him. They are now back. He has her enrolled at that school. The school is not releasing daughter to complainants. They just shared custody. He is also going to be at the school. And we have Perla Mendez for contact. It's 1454.

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2: A reference to our call, we're going to do follow-up at the unit 1052.
1: 10-4. For a white male, orange shirt, black gym shorts, dark blue pant, green backpack with white shoes, he's out front harassing the customer at 1455. 615, Frank.
3: I'm copying that 52.
1: 615, Tom, do you copy? 650, Tom. Okay, for your call, she actually gave the wrong 20, but also said the vehicle's left anyway, so you can 22.
4: Copy.

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1: Seven twenty-four Henry, in the backup, Charlie 7 14 56.
2: Over.

customer they want to bring Cutter to 661 Adam, 4018 to 44th Street. The caller's neighbor at 4026 had a black lab puppy that he leaves outside a lot without food or water, walks in the caller's garden, was having a heat stroke. The caller tried to give it water, but it wouldn't drink, and then the dog passed away in a garden. He got Melanie for calling this at 1457 in 4032. 4032, and you're going to

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2: 8. White male, 5'9", 5'10", 7 bill, gray baseball hat, blue shirt, dark gray sweatpants with black shoes. Walked away from the home. It advised that subject does have schizophrenia, functions at a lower age level for complaint, but I'm not sure what age range. It was for contact, it's 1458.
0: Got a little Stephanie home?
1: He's 13 minutes, yep.

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0: Hey, Charlie Zim's looking for you for the 901 Charlie. They're working.
1: Copy.
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1: Good copy. At the Food Distribution Center, a transient Hispanic female been 40s, all 48 shirt, gray shorts, black cardinal baseball cap with a handbag, with being rubbed with a group of volunteers. Volunteers are giving food and showers to others. You got Chadella for contact at 1501. Is he in the call? Unit 12 is about 1431 East 7th.
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0: 71 Charlie, the 585 SR-51 in Glendale, same going eastbound. There's a black sedan. And I have 15s out there.
1: Emergency traffic is at 239 31st Avenue in Beardsley, 934 feet.
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0: Oh, 40 cases, I'm like, no, what if you want? Okay. I'm only at 4322 West Thomas Road, 824 feet, 647 at 4427 North 57th Drive, 822 feet. And a 47 at 5114 West McDowell Road, 821 feet. B102 West Campbell Avenue, 823B.

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0: pretty far away.
1: David.
0: Hey, David.
1: Yeah, verify the 20 with 15 on, please.
0: Hey, 15's on.
2: Hey, 15's on.
0: Hey, can you verify the 20?
3: 803, you have subject for housing.
0: Copy.
3: Is that 31st Avenue, McDowell?
0: Thank you.
3: 813 Tom, reference our call. The address is going to be at 6601 West Mulberry Street.
1: Hello,

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1: Announcements number 3, we're going to go in and clear it.
0: After meeting announcements, number 3, you're going to go in and clear it for Washington 1530.
2: Scalenbeck, it's a silver Toyota Camry in a white large pickup truck, 1508. I have a 17 in Indian school.

0: I'm going to detail you at the ICR right now, so I'm nowhere near it.
1: You're at ICR right now.
0: By 13 frames, do they need more units for that? George, Megan, we're good out here.
1: Of course. Just making sure, because you're signed in by info and it doesn't have an MDC next to it, so I just want to make sure you're still here.
2: Yeah, I'll go check on in. Tell them to fix that.
1: Okay, thank you.

0: 735 Tom, what you send that at 647?
1: Must be an in-school thing. Atwood tarp with a lump under it for the Atwood business sign. Could be a 901 Henry, but there's nothing they could have seen. 1510, you didn't follow?
2: John, Edward Adam, Bill, Bob, and all. That was over there.
3: It's really 10-1. I got 47 Pinnacle Peak and then John Edward Adam. What were the numbers?
2: Zero Robert Charles, Arizona, Bummer.
3: Okay.
4: For that 261 at 5102 West Campbell Avenue, Ameriville Hospital. This was on the call. We have Elizabeth, the House Supervising Assistant Nurse, for contact at 1511.

0: Okay, 100 copy 18, 47 Mitchell, and that is with North Hillman, building 3, unit 323, front orange 2011, PS footage with 3 Sam Adam, 1 Evan 6.
1: Evan.
2: Very Russian.
1: Super.
3: I have 5 series. Go, which is a white 2018 Kia Soul. This one is not part of the Minecraft Fire 17, 1511.
0: 615, Tom.
3: Go ahead.
0: Can you update my location to 345 West Palo Verde?
3: Check out me.
1: Residence 1. 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

0: 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Anybody 33 Union, give me 21.
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1: 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Can you have 80, or give 80 and David a 21, please?
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0: Hey, Christian, traffic. Hey, 15 David, traffic. Thank you. It's the 918 Tom at 1838 or 77 Tom. Picking up a David Frederickson, 1982, weight now 5'10", 176 pounds. No known weapons, danger to others. We are taking them to UPC. It is 1514 is where units fall.
1: Peter.
0: Thank you.

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1: 821 George, copy, 418 Thomas, 6649 West Thomas Road. Caller, at least six subjects hanging out on the side of the building, doing 237 moving by CO2 tank there. We have police for contact at 1515, is there unit 12?
2: Com 1834 West Grand City Company Info 1515.
1: That's right.
0: Do you have an accident about 90 seconds and a half in the Smoke Air Road?
1: Let me check for you.
0: Oh, that's ours, you're up to Tulsa.
1: I'm not showing any calls in for it. So it does look like it's on the border.
0: I'm going to be out with one going to eastbound planes. If you could get whatever agency it is, sir.
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2: 721 Tom, a backup, probably 715 6.
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5: Good supervisor, monitor, hard call. I'm Charlie.
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2: I'm still looking for a backup. 6649 West Thomas.
7: Is it on?
0: Speak slow, Tom. You can send me the next.
8: I'm 17 Bethany, I'm just east, Silver Square to Prius, George 0, Adam 34, Paul, that ran out of gas, everyone's on lanes requesting assistance to push the vehicle out of the road. Make sure one's contacted at 1517. I'd also, it's now clear from the roadway at 2417 and Bethany, that's an option.

0: 10-4 putting you on the 25936 West Grand Avenue. 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
1: Daniel Frankenmeyer.
2: Copy. Do you guys copy the dude that came in that your swan subject might be at 7910 South 42nd Ave?

4 Romeo, India, can you send that 647 Victor? Program to 627 Victor, 1332 East Dunbar, a white Nissan Frontier. I spread risk, 20, stacked into the driveway of the 20, and this morning the neighbors chasing kids off the property, thinks that I'm coming back in a different car. The Nissan truck has been circling in the neighborhood for a few hours. You got known for contact to 1520. You got it.

0: Port Hill, Tom. Send me the mix.
1: How about the next? 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The caller refused and she's arguing. 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
0: For 14 hours.

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0: The 1091, I had a gas can and a funnel.

0: 24, so can you send a 42 Tom Green Murphy?
1: That's going to be 4322 West Tom from the Penn Express. They're looking for 922. It's second-hand info from police on site saying that a male defecated on the property, but we have no description. So it looks like they tried to call the business for contact and they got no response. It's 1523.
2: Yeah, the manager says the blue Chevy SUV, is that right?
3: That's right. Blue Chevy SUV. She thinks maybe it's a Traverse, but unsure.

0: I will work on another unit for you.
1: 612 Tom Greenfield. Yeah, Riverside 1081, that King 238 Charlie's gonna head out to Dobson. The vehicle pulls into like 2417 West Avenue, so it's code 4, I hear you thinking 22.
2: King 238 Charlie, copy, but do they need gas?
1: There's a gas station across the street.
2: Copy. Now, if I send black over dark blue hoodie and a colored pants to camping supplies, about $35 worth in value. Elastic going top on a 50-person. Same as usually going to the laundromat next door. Contact Ray, security guard uniform and armed. It's 1525, 3 to 12.
1: 13, I'll put this up.
2: 13, Tom.
1: Sorry, you said the Avenue and Indian School just north. Show us how we three were good for.
2: Ready, copy out with 3 and your code 4 is just one more unit. I still have to go back up to
3: 214.
2: Thank you. Still need backup to 214 West McDowell.
3: Yeah, I'm going to put it on that.
2: Thank you.
0: Yeah, I copy it. 312 is still back. Soon to it, it's back. Popular 27 build wearing blue scarf. I don't want to trespass also. Mayor Reynolds contacted 1526. You to follow.

0: I have her own info.
1: Okay. Hey, 13, how long you hit?
2: Before.
1: Have you?
2: Hey, you said it once. Oh, call 6 prior.
1: Is anyone wrong? Go ahead.
2: 51st Avenue and Dolphins, just eastbound with Texas Sam Charles Robert, 7301.
1: Copy.

0: Okay, negative for any hit, just coming back to a white Toyota.
1: From my 47 Victor, please.
0: Coming.

0: is a 3 and you can still confirm it now. In a 3 and you still put 4?
1: Yeah, definitely put 4.
0: Thank you.
2: Five 14, Tom.
3: I'm sending the theft 405 North 12th Street. Caller had already made an online report, says that his tablet was taken from his vehicle, is currently tracking to this 20, is waiting outside in a silver GMC Sierra. Jalen for contact at 1529, is there yet to follow?
4: 5-0-2, Charlie.
3: Copy.
5: It's 9th Street in Indian School, it's way 23 Lexus E350. Motor race bike that took off heading eastbound at 1529.
6: Six of three, Charlie, you're in, I'm foot full for now.
3: Copy, go for now.
0: It'll bring you, go ahead.
1: Can you show me 17 at 800 for booking? And then can you see if there's a CSO to meet me there?
0: Is there a CSO to meet at 800, please?
7: 802, short, I can take care of it.
0: Thank you.
3: Heard. I'll take for contact at 1530.
5: Born in 69. Took some medication. 1530, you didn't follow?

0: Rules of Isaiah, Black Mountain, Bill Buckshirt, Grace Up Hands. Asking for the keys back, he's with the key went inside the house. It's a pretty nude house for the complainant. Brittany is in a passenger car parked across the street, and if there's no note on firearms, there's a hazard also for someone named Clifford Haynes that lives there that makes a lot of death stress. 1531. Do you guys want the unit or you look for? Do you guys want another unit?
1: Let's have
0: an unit.
1: Same for you,
0: yet. Say one more for 23, if you listen to all.
2: 24, Andy, what's on it?
0: Thank you. Any units to start up for this 459 Frank, 6202 South 16th Street, 422B?
1: 421, Andy.
0: 421 Indian. Anybody else? Come on over. Charlie 8. It's Charlie 8. 1531.
3: Oh,
4: Copy Charlie 8.

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2: 1532.
3: Run eyes, black hair. I'm violent towards police. Dress a gray scat pack with carved fiber hood. Name William Paul Adams, 7 George 1. I'm going to use Street 37 David. I'm going to carry a gun at 1532. Is there another 2 to call?
4: Hey, 34 Paul.
5: Do me a favor, call the cop. It's at number 3 at the door, please.
4: Careful. Yeah, 13 Adam. Hey, 13 Adam.
6: Yeah, can you show me 10-7? Mike Pierce isn't letting me do it.
4: 10-4, have a good night.
2: These 5'8", gray shirt, blue jeans, none of weapons. Carrying a glass bottle, who's 390, walking around apartment 2, 1533, unit fellow.
1: I'm a big washer.
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1: Hey, 22 North, I copy for the next. It'll be 6138 on North 63rd Drive. Going on a CRV versus a trailer. The Jose will come to 1534.
2: 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It's Charlie 8, 1534.
3: 4, Chipotle goes well.
4: Copy, Charlie. Go in the 7th Throwaway, parked in front of a dentist on the southeast corner. It's information at 1535.
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1: In reference at 318 that you were working on White Pine, complainant called back saying that they got an alert that PD needed additional information.
0: Cover that, I can give them a call.
1: 10-4, I'll send the call to you.
2: And then I'll go for it.
0: Stop it, thank you.
3: Tom, can you send that 415 Frank on 27th?
4: Signed the 6241 North 27th Avenue, unit 319. Client rented a room from this dude, 37 years old, about a week ago. Tonight he's in full psychosis and has been bumping his chest against his presence now and having violent phone calls and busted through the bedroom door last night. Also, that he has schizophrenia and medication that he's not taking. Looks like BQ made contact and he denied BQ. Building fire park command 1537-312.
0: 412.
1: 401 Zebra.
0: Can you make me up a generic call? I had Big Sam, Tower 2, Bravo, 163. Just give me the room number. Sorry, 863.
1: 104.
0: Thank you, I appreciate it.
1: It's going to be 17, that's having a blue passenger car, possibly having a panic attack. And it's 1538.
0: Two
1: for the fight. 2460 West Happy Valley, Plato's Closet. Complainant from a white Tesla Model 3 was hit by a red Toyota Highlander, stating that the female in the other vehicle is in a verbal with the complainant. Stephanie for contact at 1538. Units follow.
5: Julian Frank.
1: Go for it.
6: 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It's 2538 North 73rd Drive for fire.
1: Okay.
0: It'll unblock up.
5: It'll also ring on
0: that. It'll unblock up in my.
4: Complainant says that she was kicked out of the apartment by the boyfriend and she's outside in a verbal with him while on the 21. His name's Larry. He's a black male. He's wearing a shirt and pants. Complainant has a tan shirt, white skirt on. The son's inside the apartment. Complainant says that the subject possibly has an order of protection against complainant that needs to be served 1540 units follow. Back up 7750 North 12th Street.
1: Come 427, go ahead.
7: We got 7th Street in Deer Valley, Arizona, Bravo, Mary Adam, 6 Victor, 6. Can you push up to the ticket?
1: Come for.
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2: 231 India, can you push our call through as an accident to Louis Vuitton, please?
1: Okay. 231 India, do you want the code changed as well?
2: Yes, please.

0: 1238 Charlie. Go ahead.
1: 23 at Central and Glendale. All lanes aren't driving, but I'll investigate a little bit.
0: Go for it.
2: You can send the 900 in the CCV. It's 1412 North Berry Fifth Street, unit number 24. Under a female neighbor who's tapping on the wall. History of DV at the apartment. The live there is black male in his 30s, medium build, 6'2", no no weapons, and a black female. Her 20s, thin build, no no weapons. No kids, no vehicles. 1542 unit full.
3: Into one time.

0: unit 4 for Kuwait to extend at trespass 301 East Washington.
1: Can you send me the next?
2: 637 Victor 2144 was that sir, in the alley. Three subjects in a Chevy Equinox, no weapons. I don't know how long they've been back there, but they're going to the back of the apartment where the previous fire was. 1543. Who's there, unit fellow?
3: Com 417. Could you check a plate expiration? Deep risk for an item, 91 George, should be in a Nissan pickup.
0: Emperor. Information for units in the area of Central and Northern. Possibly related to our other tree in the road, but there's a tree blocking. 1544.
1: Sorry, actually not that one. Subject's left on that. Phoenix is A900. 3810 North Maryville Parkway, Building 5, Unit 2031. Someone else reported to CPS, concerned for at least 6 children in the apartment. I advise that a male stays posted at the door and believes they are possibly selling 237. David, it is 1544 to Unit 12. For a 938 North Maryville Parkway, 22B.
2: 23 and you.
1: Thank you. What? Just info.
0: Got known for chronic to 1545. Did you get to follow?
4: Can I get a 10-6 to me at SMP?
0: Any 10-6 to go at SMP? Can I go for a 10-6 to help 421 India at SMP?
5: I don't switch over to Charlie 9 at 1545.
6: Can I agree, Dr. Miller?
0: Can call for a 1060 for 400?
7: Detail 421 India's at SMP.
1: Confirm out any other 31B. Can call any 1060 to meet at South Mountain Precinct.
3: Just in regards to 522 or 3. Do you need 10-12 when you make contact?
1: Sorry, the 9 bus.
0: Horn, I'm just looking for a 1060 that can meet at SMP.
1: Trespassing subject refused to be.
3: If you want to write a copy, this is the same property we searched a little while ago, right?
1: And four, it's on another part of the building that we weren't able to see when you made it out to the loading gate. It's on the opposite side.
2: Six points, you tell them, send me the next.
0: The oldest is the 961 Henry 19,000 Dunlap. Burgundy Lexus that hit complainant's white work truck. Caller thinks he might be 390. Caller follows. It's going to be 01 Adam 1 David Victor. It says that the caller is pulling into the QT at 19th Avenue with Dunlap, and the driver is a white male with black clothing. 1548, I see 620 Henry's gonna follow. And actually, the subject faculty caller is at VMO.
1: B12 North for traffic.
4: B12 North.
1: A 418 Tom at 10,707 West Camelback at CBS. A black man about 30 to 40 years old wearing a black shirt, gray short, out front. Mason for contact, it is 1548 unit tall.
0: 14 Fabio, how about trespassing? Has been advised.
6: Copy, thank you.
8: 516 India.
0: 516 India.
8: This is 900 on Monroe, please.
1: Drive is at Ladwell Park. You know, two trains just camped out under the Ramada. No known weapons, subject one's a white male. 42 years old, dark clothing. It is 1550. Nora 307. Number 307, I'll be 10-8 for a detail, and I will be 10-7.
0: Heavy.
1: 6-5. I was like, Houston, I can you check to see if there's a unit with a walking printer to identify me at my traffic stop? 8-4,
9: follow-up, 8-7-2.
1: 8-3-4, follow-up, thank you.

0: 426 Tom. I'm at 16th Street in Lynn. If 421 India wants to come here for the 1060.
1: And you get caught.
2: Put us out with 3-2 hours at 55th and Happy Valley, we're code 4.
1: Denver. Hi, 2-1, Tom.
2: Go ahead.
1: Can you share your code 4 on your other info?
2: Yeah, code 4.
1: Copy. Hi, 2-1 Henry. Got your name of flight 3121 West area behind the sandwich shop. There's a male and a female in a vehicle, a silver Nissan Sentra, the plate of King Tom Adams 306. Male's a black male, 48 years old, 6 foot, 200 pounds, a white t-shirt, gray sweatpants, held the other handgun in the vehicle. And now a white female, 45 years old, 6 black tank top.
3: Please, Indian School Road, Arizona, Charles Mary 65177.
4: Two digits.
3: 77.
4: Thank you.
3: Cool, Colin. Can you push my coffee within India and leave me on it?
4: Of
1: course. Rebecca, are you 5-8-3121 West Sierra?
4: Are you just coming back to a commercial vehicle on a Ram 2500? Negative for any hits, current registration on the truck.

0: from a Calvin 51 1812 East Goodington Lane, it'll be an unknown caller 2007 Acura TL versus unknown vehicle. Glenn is calling on behalf of a Dominic. The accident response system is 1553.
1: There's a zero tone Adam 9 Barry Frank.
0: Good work.

0: 47 instead of 23.
1: All right, it's 4015 East Portland. There's a blackmail for 50. He's been sleeping in front of his 20 for 2 days now. Near the property 8. There are no weapons. Ivy's wanting contact. 1554, is there any call? Come forth.
2: 43, Frank, monitor.
1: Come forth. Thank you, and 721, Frank, you hit to come for.
3: Yeah, good for.
1: Thank you.
4: What's the expiration?
5: Time. We got a possible 52.
1: I copy. You have a possible 52. You need more units?
5: 921 time. Can you let any units know that we have a possible 52?
1: 923 time, you copy?
3: 9.
1: Nine 923 Tom. 923 Tom, 10-9. 921 Tom is saying that they have a possible for 1052.
6: Two 14 Angus in the 647. 1022 924th Avenue. It's the ADOT property just west of that 20. For two or a few more transients, setting up camp in a blue tent on ADOT's property. It was just west of the complainant's house, and last night they saw two flashlights inside the tent. Unknown how many people are there now, but once them removed, no one for contact at the same producing.
1: Thank you. I'm going to check, Walker. 32.
0: 1517, 10-7.
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7: Fire bite on his face.
0: Copy, I'll get him, sir.
1: Five, 20.
4: Alpine 20, code 6.
1: Tell about 2-8.
4: 8 to the Avivamp, you're into the south. Black, sport bike. Code 4. And push it through this ticket.
1: Code 4. I have one to stay in code 4, 1027, R 28th Drive, 1557.
7: 864, North 27th Avenue, Otero South. 40. 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
1: Sir, Spanish Traffic Support Tom for 18th Avenue, getting turned. I'm 3-5-34-31, what's your name? This is 15-50. From your trespassers, 10,201 on 5th Avenue. 8107 for water and ceramic mill, 30 thin, 5'7 backwards black hat with a gray shirt and black jeans. Has black and white tennis shoes, no weapons, and has a pole that is just all with him. He's doing 237 David, and then he was leaving, walking northbound by a dental office. If he wants to in contact, it's 1559.
2: The employee had $20 and wanted to exchange smaller bills, stating the employee only gave her back $10 and is laughing at her. So the manager is trying to look at the cameras now, but wants PD out. Patricia for contact at 1559.
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0: Rouge Valley 5039, 75th Avenue in Thomas, 815B.
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0: Can we come over to Charlie with the backup 1602?
1: 1599, copy.
2: Anyone, Frank Martin?
1: Copy to Martin.
0: That's a lot of being for traffic.
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0: The trespasser 2041 West Virginia, District OK. There's 10 transients all over the property refusing to leave. Some extenders and races, and you got Tyson for contact at 1603. Do you need to follow?
3: Charles 1 Adam. 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
1: No answer at the premise. We had a request to cancel from the keypad, but no one calls to verify. It is 1604, do I have a call?
6: Okay, 33 and you, pull up that one just a second.
1: Time for
3: it. Sorry, Frank.
7: Yeah, with that unit that did the traffic stop at 7th and Alice. Not sure what unit it is.
3: And then, 62 Henry, was that was a Mustang by chance? Because it sounds like not associated.
1: MS 2529 West Campbell Avenue being worked on Charlie 9. Can we get another unit to head to the leasing office of the apartment complex and make contact with the original complainant? Again, it's going to be on Charlie 9.
8: It's 5 East Roosevelt, Unit 211. Mail called in, set a subject being Justin. I guess it's 451. If we don't send PD, he'll go to this 20. Oh, and actually 451 him. Okay, looks like he's claiming some 250 and 315 India calls per common history. All right, looks like it's going to be Artie. Who's your contact? 728. Henry's going to follow in at 1605.
7: As usual, but I think it's going to be a civil matter if I just get one total.
0: Is the road for 18th Avenue Van Buren?
1: I found southbound on a vehicle collision.
9: I've worked in trauma.
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10: 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Remember.
1: At 43 South 103rd Avenue, Unit 75. Purpose earlier incidents, he advised went to call back, checking on a 1-year-old Cesar Garcia Gonzalez. Should be with a father, Cesar Garcia, born in 1999. Has not been answering since Saturday. Complainant does have a rear protection on the X and the father. Grandfather should be there with the child as well. They're supposed to communicate through an app, but haven't got a response. We have Carla for a telephone contact at 1607 U. Colin.
11: Hi,
1: Units following this 900 at 4343 South Lauren and 3rd Avenue, 831 feet. Hey, 31 Paul, stand by, I'll keep trying.
6: Hey, there, just hold me.
1: Copy.
6: Tom Flight 28, I'm code 4, Roger.
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2: 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Anybody else coming, if they're coming code 3, they can slow down. 832 Nora Fryer.
0: 832 Nora, copy Fryer. And your backup switch over to Charlie Dickey, then I get standby on another one for you. It's going to be at 417 George, 5775 West, Roosevelt, 832
10: B. 831 India, from Fryer to the 42 Frank Hong Kong.
0: Okay, I'm going to be for the 417 George. It's going to be at 8660.
6: 33 India for 417 George.
1: Yeah, copy 417 George.
6: There's your bumper.
1: Hey, thank you, Falcon.
6: Hey, these are George, I'll switch.
1: Just copy, I'm on her.
6: Okay, 3-5 tomorrow.
0: Thank you.
1: Hey, 23 Ocean Copy, 647, 5127 West Indian School Road. Tail had an open kind of alcohol sitting in his vehicle, so red Toyota Camry, Robert 6 Adam, 340. Hispanic male, 40 to 50, medium build, at 16-0 hours.

0: 811 Paul. Can you put me on 18 Palms, South, please?
1: I'm being transported by Rescue 25 to Maryville for precautionary.
2: It's not a registered guest. It's refused to leave. Clint says there's lots of traffic in that room. Fortified people there. It's registered to someone named Quinstone with her boyfriend. Black male, no shirt, 5'7" and built with shorts. She escorted him off the property an hour ago, and they want all unregistered guests to be trespassed. Clint's male was contacted at 1610. Can you develop? Anyone develop for 11 to 11 North Black Canyon?
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2: Thank you. 650 Big Frank.
4: Sure. 321 Georgia Rock, I'm telling you, 2611.
2: Okay. Okay, sorry, Charlie Dex looking for you. They asked me to clear you over here.
5: Okay, sorry, I'm on 21. I wonder
2: what I'm.
6: Hello, please.
7: Towards George, Mr. Monitor.
6: Okay. 1918 Henry, 19829 on 27th Avenue, and strolling 500 for 32 calls.

0: flat for the day. If it was a 90, I'd be pushing.
1: 10-4-19-8-29-27-7 to pick up a lane, white male, 461-5-850, danger to self, and taking him to Community Bridges in Avondale, it's 1612. Is there a supervisor copy?
2: I need to bring a copy.
1: Thank you.
3: Brief ring, getting back with the show for it, 1612.
4: Engineering. Sawhill Bird from Zone 500, lobby door activated at 15:30 hours. No answer from the premise or RPs. They did later get a request to cancel from the keypad, but no verification from RPs. It is 1613.
5: Everybody with a digi scan able to hit the St. Louis for 900.

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Hey, 1500, are you good for it?

0: 622 Adam and 622 David.
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0: Chris Andrew, you're still here. DO 622 Adam's also still here by chance?
1: Yeah, he's still on secure record.
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3: Just west of me, 0K on McDowell and 48th Street.
4: Is there another unit?
5: I'm doing right on
4: Devil.
6: It's 3708 West Northern Avenue, Unit 248. Client's requesting for Phoenix PD to see if their brother's 23. Client has a patient, 5161, who's sick and client trying to reach his only next of kin, which would be his brother, Ronald. White male, 5'11", 135, with brown hair, blue eyes. His 21's out of service. The client wants cell phone contact at 1615. 934, Shabbat.
7: Yeah, 49th Avenue Pinnacle, just north, Alwood, Arizona, Charles, George 2498.
8: 729 Collins, if they need any more units for the 511 Victor on 40th Street?
4: Seven twelve Ocean, you still go for, or need more?
3: Yeah, we'll take another if you want. We've ran one person so far, and they're 51.
9: $29,000 vehicle.
6: Michael for contact at 1616.
9: Phil with Quake, that was for the complex at 115. Rich turns out that we weren't knocking and not leaving. It's Anthony, right now in his 40s. 6'1", medium build, no shirt, khaki shorts, and a small white dog with him. Carla wants contact, 1616, each fellow.
8: 14 George Paul.
9: Thank you.
7: 612 Tom, switching to info.
9: Okay, copy.

0: 566.
1: Go ahead.
0: Jeffrey, I-17, just east. Edward Adam, 253.
1: And for that first one, you had cut off.
0: Yes, sir. Edward Adam.
1: 10-4.
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0: a portion of your Tate and Anakin Tom at 10,430 North 37th Avenue. Picking up an angel. 1 in 2,000 Hispanic Maryland and 30 to 155.5. No weapons and taking to UPC. 1621 is there supervisor copies.
1: Well, 1813 West End Road, checking on callers that Mark Ramirez, 186, is being male, 5'8", 850 pounds. Caller is worried for dad's well-being in the house. He has cancer and is unable to speak well and lives alone. Scott Alexis for 21 kind of 1621. Is he just calling?
0: Thank you.
2: Out of 9.
0: It's being worked on Charlie Vick, my internet.
2: Okay. Are they needing a digi at St. Joe's still?
0: 10-4, they do.
2: 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I'll switch over to C9.
0: Thank you.
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3: 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Push through the ticket, please.

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1: 921, Tom going prior.
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0: 10-4.
2: If you have no shirt with Jean Shorts, came to the office asking for him to call PD forms to be involved in the altercation with the resident in J16. Didn't give any specifics. Got a duplicate. I'll meet you with the roommate Jason, his brother's friend Thomas, and nephew Jason Jr. are letting him into the apartment. Lived there for a year and not on the lease. Way out of the corner of making that new marks for white male with no shirt. And they told me I was using someone from the post office. They also gave the same address, but they said Larkspur. They all want to contact 1628 and then 624 to check up.
3: Thanks for 830. He says that 239 on 4th Street.
4: Unit 765, there's not available in the hallway for 20 minutes. There was something telling you that I don't have a gun or a knife, caller seeing nothing physical seen. This entrance is open, you got known for contact at 1629.
3: 334, I think, 5-3, circle case.

0: He has an area maybe where they're going to Arcade Creek at the Mexican restaurant. Try to outside besides the business over the thing. Breathing not responsive, fire 17-15-29.
1: Breakfast, I shop working at Alberto's 51st and McDowell. Can you roll me a second? 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
2: Frank, 502,
3: 3 East Desert Cactus Street, 1632.

0: force raise your hand or you can send me that loud noise. Let's go for it.
1: Okay, it's a loud noise and it's code 4309 with Sherman. Can you get around?
0: Can we see Tom? Send me the next. Morning, George, you got one? Hey, Tony. Just east of the tire shop at 51st McDowell next to the Arco.
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0: 731 Ocean, anybody else? It's 147 at 1633.
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0: Silver.
4: Through the nurse.
2: This is 24 Frank, can you confirm that domestic on Mountain View?
5: 624 Frank, copy the domestic. 1625 West Mountain View Road, the back trailer, lot number 5. Secondhand info, 10 ago, transient who has been staying with his sister attacked her, grabbed her by the hair, slammed her to the ground, declined medical. The transient is a Renee, Hispanic female, 40s, medium build, short, buzz cut. Sister is Mary. Her phone number is in the call and is disabled. Has some medical issues. Contact Renee at 1634. 602 Henry, he's going with you.
2: 602 Henry, can push his door as an accident, keep me on it.
5: 4.
1: India, Sam Edward Young. First name, David Edward Mary, Adam Robert. Queen, Union, Edward, Sam. 922-99, male.
2: Copy.
6: 425, Frank. You put me on the next one, Steve.
7: Captain, this is a check also based on 4th Avenue on the north side of the street. A native male, no shirt, no pants, no shoes. He was on the sidewalk, and the sidewalk was hot. It looks like he's being set up off the sidewalk. Yeah, no, they're contact at 1635. Did you just call him?
0: Approaches,
7: it's reattached. Of course.

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1: 423 North.
0: 420 North, anybody else? It's on Charlie 4, it's 1635.
2: 42 Fault.
3: Good broadcast. For a time drop with a trailer. Thought someone was possibly laying in the truck bed. There's a straw looking out of the truck bed, no person seen. And then the bed was covered, no one's following. Information only 1635.
2: Anyone heard what was that?
4: Supervisor Mondo, 417 came up on Charlie 4.
2: We're on Frank, we already got it.
4: Cosmo Droid, born in 2005. The Sentinel 5'11", 185 pounds. Clinic inside working out. His mother's a receptionist there. Julia was 21 contact at 1636. You need to follow. Anyone to follow for 11042 or 24th Avenue?
5: Wanted to do bring up on the domestic 89809 to Point Parkway, Unit 2082. Caller sister is staying with the caller, but has been acting erratic today. It's Kayla Robley, born 94, white female, 5'10", white shirt, black shorts, brown hair. Does have a 3-year-old son, Axel, with her, and a 10 shirt, black shorts. Entering the call, she stepped outside with her son, Melinda Robe, with the caller. You got Melissa for the contact at 1637. Student 12.
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3: 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Hasn't been answering since Saturday. The 1-year-old should be there with the grandfather as well. 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
5: Indian School heading westbound. The white landscaping truck with the trailer. Paul John Adam 18 John, driving recklessly and yelling out the window at other drivers. Unfortunately, 1639.
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0: 37.
3: Okay, the 47, 540 trips at the Turquoise Wine Bar. For the last 6 to 7 hours, callers stolen iPhone has been tracking at the 20 to combine unknown personnel callers on the bus in Phoenix. And callers waiting outside on Spike for contact to get Demetrius in 1640.
0: And 13, Tom, can you push my call through this next to?
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0: No, Tom, send me the 418 question.
2: Never. 3423 U.S. Marshall Avenue, Campina, serving to Israel. 492,000, Hispanic male, 56210, Brunei, from here under the dodge room. Green color in. It's no to use 237 David to be drinker, no to carry a gun. 1641 is there any fall?

Sir, Rebecca for the 14 Ocean, 3423 West Marshall. So, may I get you, Rebecca?

0: Henry Delta Swiss.
1: And put me on your route to 921.
0: Seven,
2: 247, 48, Van Buren. Good fortune, George. Can you put me on that as well?
3: Copy.
4: Who's
5: in
4: one India for traffic?
5: Who's
4: in
5: one India, go ahead.
4: It's 47, 3205 East Bell at the Denny's. Just they had a dining dash 5 ago, a 101 with two kids left without paying the bill. That was 4719. Black female, 30s to 40s, heavy set, wearing purple scrubs. Children were either 12 to 13 years old. They left in a tan Buick Enclave, 28 Young, X-ray Adam, 84 Young. No direction of travel. It's 1633.
6: The information's from GPS and the chain occurred before the on ramp. It's 1643.
7: Kilometer 306.
0: Go ahead.
8: This is in French. He's in there at 921 about me, please.
7: Kilometer 3, 9700, West Lower Buckeye with 13 King, India Lincoln Adam. Push through the ticket, please.
0: Yeah.
9: Anything else holding in the 582B?
6: Negative.
9: Copy, you can show me the name.
6: 10-4. I got a clear in anyone else, Charlie 8 and 1644.
8: This is in front of people, LSU.
0: Take it to Rick, copy.
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4-3-1, Frank traffic. Copy, it's 962 Henry, Notre Dame 50 East Basin in the Circle Creek parking lot. Silver sedan, Charlie, top at route 968, to college, Silver Honda, 40 left eastbound. Fire 17, within back pain, injecting rate of contact at 1645.

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0: Yeah, 14, get a copy of message, 96770 Avenue, and in Canton, northeast corner, black Lexus passenger car, there's a black Chevy Impala, we have Jorge for contact us, 1646. At 1646, you have Paul.
4: We have a 900 Victor at 1525 West Willetta Street.
0: Copy. Any more units for 900 Victor, 1525 West Willetta?
5: 23 India.
6: 20 North.
4: I just correction. We're in the Kane's parking lot on 51st Avenue and McDowell.
0: Copy. 51st Avenue and McDowell. Kane's parking lot.
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7: So it's 4740 East Avenue and 726 feet. I want to switch over to Charlie 7, 1647.
8: 711 Frank, you put me on that?
1: Never.
5: It's a present monitor.
1: Never.
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1: Silver.

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0: This is 51st Avenue, McDowell, 1648.
2: 734 Henry's Trespasser, 538 West Culver is on the north side of the south building. Hasn't seen tenant in a month and a half. Thanks for people squatting in the apartment. 1648 units follow.
3: It's going to be the one off of 75th and Encanto.
0: 10-4.
4: X-ray 34, the 961 that's showing up on the board right now is related to the one that I'm on right now.

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1: It's 961-8240, Westlore Buckeye. 20 gray, 2013 Volkswagen Jetta versus the white GMC pickup. From Dominic for contact, 1649. 40 North 15th Street.
0: Jennifer.
2: See if that unit's available for a flyover to see if this 48 Victor's in this lot. 4839 West Southern.
1: Jennifer, I'll ask, come on.

0: two turn one version at 14,000, please.
1: 18,416 North 19th Avenue. It's going to be an Ace Hardware for a white male, 40s, 5'9", medium build, gray cap, gray shirt, gray pants, black backpack. I'm going to be with a white female, 30s, 5'5", brown dress. They've been standing on the side of the store for the past 10 minutes. Known on weapons, there are signs posted, known for contact at 1651. Sir, units fall.
2: New time stay impossible for now, 1650 hours. I'll get 91 Frank at 21.
3: We're 4839 Southern. We're looking for a 48 Victor that's tracking there by the AirPods. It's going to be a white 2021 Subaru Crosstrek. It's both tracking towards the southern part of the lot.
4: Air 23, okay, I copy. And what year was that Subaru?
3: 2021.
4: Okay, we're coming from 700, so it's going to be you.
3: Copy.
5: Hey, 15-9, is that a check?
2: 14-8.
5: Okay, 14-8.
2: Would be in the parking lot of 2475 North 75th Longhorn. Could you roll fire for minor injuries to two kids?
5: 10-4.
6: Okay, 4 tile out to my location.
7: Yeah, 9964 accommodated to 2540 North 15th Street.
8: 731, so I want to touch once with this one.
7: Never.
1: Alcohol usage. 21 contact for the complainant, 1653. Is there a unit to follow? Is there a backup for Robert 201 going to a check welfare at 774 East Morningside Drive? All right, Robert 201, if you'll stand by, I'll continue to work on a backup.
8: 233, Adam.
1: Got a backup?
8: Yes, ma'am.
1: Oh, thank you. Traffic says theft of a scooter, 3146 East Thomas, under Jeep.
8: And then 15 Henry Pryor.
1: 715 Henry, the backup, Troy, 71654.
8: Richard Henry, you coming on?
7: Jeff.
1: Is that everyone Frank Fisher responder?
7: Jeff.
1: Can I be in a 16th Avenue, that guy?
7: First Street in Camelback, northbound, dark gray Nissan truck with a plate of Charlie, Ocean, William, Adam, Romeo, David. Tailgating, rig checking, call for contacts, only information, 1654.
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1: St. George, was the 700 unit not available?
8: Tom,
1: in the back of Kelly's house.
8: 73, Frank Connor.
7: Stephan.
1: Joe's. Hey, copy. 93 Georgie, copy 911 Ocean.
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1: That's correct.
8: And 911 Ocean, I'm going to be walking back by the room, so we're going to have a radio signal back there if they just want to send me a message if we're needed.
1: 10-4.
9: And 911 Ocean, looking for ID, just getting at St. Joe's.

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4: Thanks,
1: sir. Gonna be just east of 49th and then south of Southern. So maybe towards the middle.
0: Okay, we're coming overhead.
2: Hey,
1: Chris. Go ahead.
0: Hey, guys, and I just want to confirm it's the lot with all the trailers and stuff in it here.
2: Hey, Chris. It's going to be a Honda HRV trailer. Stand by for a point.

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1: 5344
2: North 20th Avenue. Air 23, do you guys know if this vehicle has a sunroof on it or not?
3: Let me ask the air command.
1: Victor, 5726 North Montana, 1070, 3708 West Corona.
4: Air 23, and yeah, I'm looking at pictures of the vehicle on flock right now. Air 23, it doesn't appear to have a sunroof.
5: Alright. 18-2-1, copy Air 23 for the 418 Palm 5050 West McDowell Road and the 824 Reed. Is there another unit?
6: 825 over.
5: Copy.
2: Air 23, I just want to confirm what you guys had updated. You were saying east side of the lot, just south of Southern, right?
3: Yeah, just south of Southern, east of 49th. So it'll be towards the west of that lot, and no sunroof.
4: So if you do Frank to monitor.
0: Yeah.
6: We're
4: about time. Four. 23.
7: I'm on a 47 Bravo. I'm off duty. I'll be out with one. I'll be on four.
1: I'm four.

0: I think there's three poles to the area. I'm not sure if it'll help, but it's on the north side of Burgess in that lot, and then just east of 49th.
1: Yeah, I'm 24th place, McDowell. Had a Hispanic male with a sunset on. On a scooter, not something for me. White shirt, white shorts. He might be involved in that scooter stuff that happened up on Thomas.
2: Copy. Anybody close to 24th place, McDowell? Which direction he going?
1: He's literally playing, like, ring around the road with me right now, drive through the parking lot, and out onto the street. Got multiple traffic violations on him.
3: 721 Henry Hall, excuse me.
2: Copy.
3: Yeah.
2: 24th place, McDowell.
3: Is that hard for me?
2: Devil.

0: 1811 North 24th Street right now. I'm going over town, still refusing any command to stop.
1: Devon.
2: 726, Tom, can you send back that 415 Bravo, please?
1: Devon. Seven 26, Tom. Sorry, it's a 415 Bravo on Van Buren Street.
3: Devon.
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5: It's going to be at 18,225 North 11th Avenue. Clement and a friend were riding their bike outside. Heard multiple dogs whimpering and yelping like they were being hurt. There is a blue dog Challenger in the front and dog kennels. It was a 12-year-old calling it in, but no one for contact. 1704. So, unit to follow.
1: 221, George. Come for it. Unit for backup on a 239 at 5959 West McDowell Road, 821B.
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0: 7300 copy. If you know you're going to go up north ahead of me, this guy's probably going to run from us. Set up around him.